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0: A very good morning to you. It is a Saturday, 23 May 2026. Welcome to it. 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
0: Yes, indeedio. My name is Yonaka Teledi, and I am standing in for the dynamic duo that is Tom and Mta. And of course, don't fret, you will hear them again on your radio this afternoon at 2 p.m. as they step in and hold it down for Smash Africa on Smash Africa weekends. Now, it's not my first time. It's not my first time here, Chomi. In fact, I should say, this is kind of my vibe. This is kind of how I personally celebrate. And with my celebration exactly being the fact that this month is almost at the end. My goodness, why was May a whole 61 days long? Chomi, did you hear? Did you hear me? It was 61 days long. I am dead. I cannot believe we've made it into the end of this part of the month. I promise you, we've got each other. We're going to hold it down. It's always such a pleasure and an honor waking up with you, but also waking you up. Whatever it is that you're going to be up to today, I hope it goes well. And if you've been up since yesterday, if you are a night owl, a night shifter, or someone who's just out and about, ready all the time for a jol, then listen, I'm glad to be with you. I'm glad to be hanging out with you all the way till 7 a.m. just before I make way for Mike V and the team. Lots of great music up ahead. Already before 5 o'clock, we're going to have some December Streets. Dem Tudor with gorgeous Amapiano hits. A classic, if you will. And of course, we're also going to be getting into the 4 a.m. curveball, where we get to

It's Jack Harlow on 5FM with Trade Places. I wouldn't trade places with anyone in the world because I'm here with you. You are my favorite person and yeah, this is the best place to be. Whether you are waking up or heading to bed, my chomi, it is indeed our time to be together. It is 18 minutes after 4 on a gorgeous Saturday morning, the 23rd of May. We're almost at the very, very end of the last week. We're pushing through. And if you're wondering, whose voice is that on my radio this morning? Well, it's Yonaka Teledi. You usually catch me on 5 mid-mornings, Monday to Friday between 9 and 12, hanging out with Karabo. I'm usually manning the news desk there, darling. But Tom and Mtav decided, you know, they want to see the light of day. They want to be out and about during the day and hang out with you at 2 p.m. on Smash Africa weekend. So I was like, hey, let me have a whirl. Let me warm the seat for you. Let me keep it warm. Let me hold the reins until Mike V comes through, which is happening at 7 a.m. So stay tuned. Do not change that dial. We're going to be hanging out, having a great time. I'm just getting nervous, as per usual, as we approach, you know, the 4 a.m. curveball, where we check in with the SABC chatbot, the rudest girl in town. That's what I call her, Sister Bottina. But before that, I'm going to get into your messages. You are so nice. Everyone is lovely this morning, sending me all the love, giving me all the energy that I need. Definitely keeping me warm. Mpa in Joburg says, morning 5FM, up already. Taking a taxi to Barraside at 6 this morning. Cold, hey? Ooh. Brr. I feel you. I feel you, Mpa. Shane over in Durban saying, brew, I've been awake since 3. Don't even know why. Just driving around, doing trips, and listening to you. Oh, you're so sweet, Shane. Shout out to Shane and all the e-hailing drivers keeping us safe on our fun nights out. Y'all are the real heroes. And listen, not all heroes wear capes, but they definitely know where you stay. And they make sure you get there safely. And, you know, if you are someone who is literally struggling right now to make ends meet and you're forced to work at crazy hours through the night, crazy days and the weekends, long weekends, I love you. I see you. I love you. You've got this. Stay strong. Keep working. Keep pushing. Lerato in Polokwane also saying, morning 5, gym session, then straight to the park with the pups. Oh! And then she put some pictures of the pups. She's got 2 puppies. They look like Labradors, if you ask me. One of them is black and the other one is a little golden baby. You are so cute, Lerato. Thanks for that gorgeous picture this morning. I love hearing from you. 082-550-5151. Don't be shy, darling. Yonaka Teledi holding it down for Tom and Mta. I want to hear from you before we get into Sister Bottina because, wow, I'm not ready. But I know you'll help me get ready. Here's a bit of December Street. Sometimes

0: It's December Streets with Wild Heart on 5FM. 24 minutes after 4 on this gorgeous Saturday morning. And wherever you find yourself in the country or in the world, darling, I'm so happy to be with you. Yonaka Teledi holding it down for Tom and Mta. And we're right about to get into the 4am curveball. Well, we check in on Sister Bortina. But before that, I said, give me some strength, Chomi. Give me some strength. Help me gain the strength to deal with this rude girl. And you're coming through. You're coming through thick and fast on that WhatsApp line. A huge shout out to Phillips. Phillips! What you got to say this morning, my chum?
1: I'm so proud to be... I'm just so weak. And I'm so proud to be the champ, not the Champions League, the Champions League, the EPL winner, the champion of England, Arsenal. And that's it. That's about it.
0: He's a Ghana, fair. He's a Ghana, guys. He's a Ghana. We're not Ghanas anymore. We are Ghanas.

0: A huge shout out to all the Arsenal fans out there. We haven't heard the end of it yet, and I'm afraid it's only gonna get worse, or for the Gunners, better, you know? And if you're a hater, I guess, Anna, I ask you, you're gonna have to suck it up, because here they are, 20 years coming. They finally got it. Title winners of the EPL. Shout out if you are an Arsenal fan. We can talk about it all week if you want. We can talk about it all month, all year. It is a huge feat. And of course, still getting all that love from you as well. Beggy!
1: Good morning, Yanagate lady. Speaking to Billy Makalima of Johannesburg. Yes, I'm currently at Waterfall, Country State. Currently at work. I was doing it nice, enjoying your show. Thank you for the show. Thank you.
0: Oh, shout out, Billy. My chum. Because you were doing night shift, you know, I'm going to specifically dedicate this next song to you. You know why? Because you can do anything. And it's one of those things that if you know what I'm talking about, then you know exactly why I'm saying, when I'm Billy, you are a champion. You are a champion of note. And I'm super proud to actually be hanging out with you all the way until 7 a.m. This is 5 Weekend Early Mornings. Yonagata Lady in for Tom and Mta. We're going to get into 4 a.m. curveball, but it's fine. I've got the strength now. And it's all because of you guys. And yeah, I think I'm going to face her with confidence. That's always the key, right? Don't show her you're scared. Technology can kind of, you know, sniff the fear out of the room. So I'll stay brave, keep a brave face, be confident, and we'll get right into that after this.

0: It's Choice of Van. This one's called Rush on 5 FM. It's, of course,
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0: And it does mean it's about that time. Just gone 34 after 4 o'clock. Almost 5. Almost time for me to make way for this girl. And, you know, if you've never heard of Sister Bortina before, let me tell you a little bit about who she is. She is an SABC chatbot that, you know, Tom and Mta dusted from the basement a while back. And let me tell you, she hasn't liked me very much. A couple of weeks ago, I was here holding it down, as I usually do. And I kind of broke a few things. And so she has this long-standing beef with me. And I don't even know how I'm going to get through it, but I know you're going to hold my hand. So without further ado, let's do this.
3: I can't believe that Tom and Ta keep letting you run the show. I ought to warn them that the only place you're running this show is into the ground.
0: Ooh, girl, so spicy in the morning. Come on, man. I'm just here to do my job. So how about you do yours, you know? You know, I'm still not convinced that you know much about anything. I mean, have you even ever heard of a man called Billy McFarland?

0: Oh, you mean that fire festival chump? Well, duh. Who hasn't heard of him? You know, I may have spent a good few years in the SABC basement, but that doesn't mean I'd been living under a rock. I know how the whole festival was advertised as a luxury music festival with some of the world's biggest supermodels in the initial promotion video.
1: Oh wow.
0: I know all about the burnt orange tile posts. I even know how, arguably, Billy Singular, biggest mistake was mentioning that the initial island he was going to host the festival on was once Pablo Escobar's.
1: Okay.
0: If you're done undermining me, I'd like to shut down, please.
1: Wait, girl, why are you so spicy all the time? Again, very surface level knowledge. Sometimes I feel like you don't get into it. You know, I need you to get into the depths of the matter. We know those details. It's fine. That was all public. But, I mean, you're just going to gloss over Ja Rule's role in all of this. He's arguably one of the biggest hip-hop moguls to ever live. Not just in our generation, but probably arguably of all time. So, no mention of Ja Rule in your little analysis there, hey?
0: I just don't see how being ridiculed by a news girl is part of my job. Of course, Ja Rule played a significant role in the whole scam. He was the face of the festival to many people. And he was already interested in Billy's misadventures from the days of Magnesis and the artist booking app they were trying to build. Let me just remind you, I am a state-of-the-art learning model at this country's national broadcaster.
1: Okay.
0: Maybe the only person that should be proving themselves is you.
1: Wait, what? And just like that, ladies and gentlemen, she iconically shuts herself down. What is wrong with this girl? I really can't do this. I can't keep coming back here every single time, standing in for Tom and Imtiaz, getting disrespected by a chatbot as though these things are not programmed by us. You know, I can't deal. But it's fine. We live to see another day. At least this time she just shut down and I got to at least, you know, pick her brain a little. Do you even call it a brain if it belongs to AI? I don't know.
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0: It's Pool Party, Desmond and the Tutus on 5 FM. Yonagate Lady in for Tom and Mtown this beautiful Saturday morning, the 23rd of May. And if you're wondering, but where are they? Well, they will be back, show me, between 2 and 5 p.m. on Smash Africa Weekends, holding it down over there. But now I have some great news for you. You love yourself a podcast, don't you? You are wanting to stay in touch with 5FM, not just on the airwaves, also on the digital platforms. This is me telling you exactly how to do that, my friend. Now, if you haven't heard about it, it is called The Champions Blueprint, and it is a podcast series built on one simple idea. Greatness doesn't happen overnight, and every champion's journey is worth knowing. Now, Aaron, Aaron Masemola, who will be in the building shortly, very, very soon, in about an hour or so, he goes deep in conversation with South Africa's most celebrated sporting heroes, unpacking the sacrifices, the setbacks, and the mindset it took to reach the top. Now, this month, Aaron sits down with Mika Abrahams, a 17-year-old South African racing driver who's currently competing in the British Formula 4 Championship. Now, if you're wondering what that is, well, it is one of the most competitive junior racing series in the world. Mika shares how his racing journey began and what first ignited his passion for motorsport at such a young age. Now, there's a lot to catch up on because Mika chats about his dreams reaching Formula One and why he believes representation in motorsports matters for the next generation of young African drivers watching from the sidelines. Shout out Aaron. The full episode is now streaming on 5FM's YouTube, Catch Up and Spotify channels. The Champions Blueprint, honey. 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
2: This young man, he is the youngest South African to win a Formula 4 race on debut. His name is Mika Abrahams. For you as a young man with broad shoulders, you're representing something that's bigger than what you will ever be.
3: 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And you mentioned pressure, and for me, pressure is a privilege. 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

0: It is Rihanna, Better Have My Money, Darling, on this beautiful Saturday morning. It's just gone 5 minutes to five on the clock, and that means we're getting into the second hour of the show, so there's still quite a lot we're going to look forward to. Of course, some great music, similar to what you've just heard, darling. But in terms of what we're talking about, you don't want to go anywhere. Stick around. We do have the unscientific method coming through, and you definitely get to participate in this one. I'm actually going to send you a picture, Chomi. So just be ready when we get into that at the top of the next hour. Also having, of course, a beautiful, beautiful something to throw forward to and look forward to on 5 mid-mornings for Monday. And if you want to know what that is and what it's all about, stay tuned. Stick around. That's going to come at the end of the show at around 5:30, actually. So great music up ahead. And of course, on a Saturday, you also have the top 40 on 5 to look forward to. The top 40 is always such a blast. You want to definitely tune in at 10 a.m. to find out which songs on our playlist are moving up on the charts, moving down on the charts, what songs are coming back in, and what songs are, or maybe we not used to, that might want to be on our playlist for the next thing. Now, Harry Baby, Harrison Kizer holds it down all the way till 2 p.m. every Saturday, and then again on Sunday for Sunday Social Club. Make sure you tune in, but this is what you missed. The Top 40
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on 5FM with Chale. 9 minutes after five on a gorgeous Saturday morning. I am Yonaka Teledi standing in for Tom and Mta, who will be back on your radio at 2 p.m. on Smash Africa Weekends. But for now, we hanging out until 7 a.m. and I'm having a great time. Thank you for all the love on the WhatsApp line 082-550-5151. If you want to let us in on anything happening today, something happening today at a very, very pivotal point in the country, over in the mother city, there is a marathon happening. Yes, indeed. The Cape Town Marathon happens today and tomorrow. So 2 days, 6 races in total, with every elite athlete, every runner in all the events. Also, you can keep track of them on their app. The live results are going to be on the app as well. Just stay tuned. I'm going to tell you a little more about that in a little bit. But ultimately, it is a good one, a big one. If you are on your way to the marathon, you know the first race kicks off at around 7:30. It is, of course, the race that a lot of people are running and what people are there for the most part, the 10-kilometer peace run. And then the elite marathon as well. Also, what people are here for is tomorrow at 8 a.m. More on that in just a little bit. And a quick fun fact, you definitely will hear more as it unfolds along the sports team. But from me, someone who doesn't really know much about sports, this is one of the most impressive things someone can do with their time, with their lives, is be a runner, a track star, if you will. But yeah, shout out to you if you are on your way to the Cape Town Marathon today. 082-550-5151. Let me into your world. How did you get ready? Is this your first race? Or are you just a pro at this point? You just kind of do this in your sleep. Let us in and tell us how that's going. Of course, still lots coming up on the show in this hour. The unscientific method. And I'm going to let you in on a quarter industry secret. Kota industry. You heard that right. You know you're in Joburg when someone mentions a kota. But I want to bring it to us, all of us in the country, actually. I know, you know, Cape TZ is really big with a lot of the Malay-inspired foods. And, you know, the Gatsby is a

Stay tuned. I will give you a sneak peek just at the bottom of this hour. Still lots coming up. Great music up ahead. The likes of Black Coffee and Monique Bingham on the playlist. A beautiful throwback indeed. And of course, all your top 40 favorites, including Swim by BTS. You don't want to change that dial, Chomi. Listen, you're here for a good time. I know. And it's not going to be a long time because 7 a.m. is coming. So just take care and be sure.

What it is, Block Boy, Doechii featuring Kodak Black on that one. A huge throwback and a classic as well, if you will. Now, it's getting heated over in the mother city with the Cape Town Marathon underway. 2 days, 6 races, and it is, of course, the every age group runner wants to be a part of. It is the Abbott World Marathon Majors, and these world championships, you know, it's hectic. And one of the biggest competitors coming up to represent his 8th star in this year's marathon is Eliud Kipchoge from Kenya, an 11-time Abbott World Marathon Majors champion, and definitely contender for the title again this year. 082-550-5151. If you are running the marathon today, I would love to hear from you. But that is indeed the fun fact about the marathon today, is that with Eliud in the cut, you know, as per usual, people are expecting him to take it. And you're going to hear all about it from our sportsman, A-Round Masemola, coming through in just a couple of minutes. You're definitely going to hear a little bit about that. But the idea is, if someone is a record breaker, an athlete like this, these are the kinds of races they look forward to. This is something that they train for, that they gear up for. The entire year goes in towards prepping for this race. In fact, if someone runs this often, their whole life is about these kinds of races. His 8th star, that's exactly what this marathon represents. Shout out to Mr. Kipchoge from Kenya, who will be running today as well. If you are up and about in Cape Tizzy and you see the runners, send them a love. Give them a shout out. We're also seeing the wheelchair marathon tomorrow, happening just before 8 o'clock. The elite marathon, of course, happening tomorrow as well at around 8, while today the 10-kilometer peace run is exactly what it's about. 7:30 is kickoff, or at least taking off from the starting line. That's the women's line. And just before 8, the men kick and follow through. You can, of course, keep track with it, the leaderboard, the results, everything happening live. There is an app for it all. It's the Cape Town Marathon, and I may not be able to participate, but I want to live vicariously through you, Chomi. Whatever it is that you're doing, I am happy to be with you. 21 minutes after 5, and it's almost time for me to tell you that really cool, fun something that is also coming up on 5 mid-mornings during the week. But before that, we're going to get into the unscientific method.

0: deep in the bottom, the Jazz World edit, Black Coffee and Monique Bingham classic. And if you haven't heard that one, I'm glad to have plugged you, Machomi. It is 29 minutes after 5 on the clock. Yonakate Lady in for Tom and Mta, who will be on your radio again this afternoon at 2 p.m. hanging out on Smash Africa Weekends with Karabo Hobo and KB the Don. Producer Nicola in the cut as well. So you don't want to miss that. It's going to be a great, a fun-filled show. I don't know if you remember this, but, you know, Mta recently hung out in the afternoon and, you know, just learned how to ride a bike. It was tragic. She did fall. But all that good stuff is on the 5FM social media pages, as well as the 5FM app on Catch Up. So make sure you stay in tune, you stay in touch with us. Even if you're not streaming the radio per se, you can always catch up. You can catch up on what you've missed, fun things that we do, all of us as a 5FM crew. But right now, my chummy, it's time to get into the unscientific method.
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0: Yes, yes, yes. Tom and Mta have trusted me with a very important task this morning. And that is to do the unscientific method with you. Now, this is where we look at a lot of bizarre trends, a lot of, you know, kind of cultural expectations and, you know, the way we move as a society. And really, we get to like kind of pick through it. Throw a bit of a spanner in the works. And today, I'm going to talk about the gourmet quarter experience. I'm a Joburg girl, as you know, that's where I reside. But in the same way that Cape Townians are protective over the Gatsby and Durbanites are protective over their bunny chows, every single region in this country has either a go-to sandwich or a go-to meal option, usually a super portable one, also good for group sharing, that we are very possessive and territorial over. And that is the case with me and the kwata, darling. A kwata, if you will, it is a quarter loaf of a full bread. It's got chips, it's got Russian, it's got bologna, it's got egg, it's got acha, all the fixings. And growing up, I remember the cheapest kwata we could get our hands on was 6 rand. Do you understand what I'm telling you? Right? Six rand. 1, 2, 3, 4, 5, 6 rand. And it was a kwata with chips, bologna, and something called special. It's also a bologna type of cold meat, but much nicer in a smaller cylindrical shape. I was absolutely in love with kwatas from the moment I laid eyes on them. And so one thing I want to talk about is the nonsense that's happening in the kwata industry right now. When did kwatas become such a luxury item? I walked past a place in Bromfontein where they had a chalkboard menu outside advertising a gourmet kwata experience for 95 rand. What? What? No ways. No, give me zero, ma'am. Drop me off. Bring me out of this one. Since when is a kwata a gourmet experience? I mean, I'm here to defend the real champion. Right now, even in Cyril's economy, a proper kwata is like 30 rand, and I stay in the CBD, so I know exactly all the cool spots that are still reasonable. There's a spot in Hillbrow, their most expensive kwata is 30 bucks. My place, this is the second most expensive. The most expensive is about 40. So even then, we don't even climb up to a 50 rand in terms of single unit price of this particular food. I am in shock, in horror, that some of you guys are basically paying an arm, a tooth, a nail, your blood, sweat, tears, and firstborn children for a kwata. 95 rand is wild. Now, if you message kwata, K-O-T-A, on the WhatsApp line, 082-550-5151, I will send you a picture of this kwata. Because listen, these kwatas at this expensive place, do you know why they toast it? They toast the bread because they're hiding the fact that the bread is not fresh. Then if we talk about the sauces, Chomi, everything is drenched. There's Perinaise, there's cheese sauce, there's barbecue sauce. There's just so many mystery sauces, and sometimes it's orange. And no. Keep it simple. I just want tomato sauce, a simple chip sauce, and a hot sauce. That's it. why are you guys putting cheese sauce in the kota? There's already cheese if you're lucky. And for 30 rand, you're having that ration, you're having that egg, and of course the chips. And then if I talk about the acha, I get even more upset because these gourmet kotas, they use vegetable acha a lot of the time, and I need me my mango garlic acha made by someone in their home. It's sold, mixed in 5-liter buckets. You understand? It dyes the bread orange nicely. And of course, when you're dealing with the packaging, I need my kota to come in that very flimsy plastic bag. Not styrofoam, darling. Sometimes even paper bags, I'm like, you're really taking away from the eating experience, because the idea is that you can have a kota on the go, and if it's in the plastic bag, you can eat it, and if you don't finish it, you can close it up. If it's in a paper bag, you can't really use the paper bag to eat it, unless it's wrapped kind of like a hamburger, which again, taking away from the experience and its authenticity. It's about flavor, it's about vibes, not sophistication and artisanal nonsense. And psychologically, a kota does taste better when you buy it from a place with a faded sign and a fridge humming in the corner with soda that you don't think anyone ever really buys. Those sodas have probably been there for 3 years. Who knows? What are your thoughts? 0825505151. The gourmet kota experience. I want to send you a picture. SMS, or rather message kota, K-O-T-A, on the WhatsApp line, and I'll show you exactly what I'm talking about. A real 30 rand kota that will just have your mouth watering. One continent.

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0: 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We're going to check in with the news and, of course, sports headlines at the top of the hour. But right now, we're still in the middle of the unscientific method, darling.
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0: Now, with the unscientific method, I am today really honing in on the gourmet kota experience. Now, I've come on here and I've said, listen, it is unreasonable to be charging us an arm, a leg, a foot, a tooth, a nail, blood, sweat, tears, and our firstborn children for a kota. In Johannesburg, growing up, the kota price has always been reasonable. That's the idea, the reason we have this kind of food or these kind of food options. I said, if you want to get in touch and have a say about what my 30 rand kota looks like, where I get it at my local spot, 0825505151 with the word kota, and I will send you a lovely 6-second clip of that juicy deliciousness. Now, Iron Man's already seen the video and he's come to speak to us because I'm like, these expensive places are hiding all the defects of their kota. The bread is not fresh, so they toast it to hide it. They use too many sauces to hide the fact that the chips are not sloppy chips enough. So, Iron Man, I don't know. I don't know if you saw my monstrosity of a kota, but what do you think?
2: Hey, I've never seen like a proper kota in a very, very long time. And I can tell you right now that even if I was fasting right now, I was going to break the fast now, immediately. And go get this thing, because yes, it's looking incredible. It's looking spicy. It's looking tasty. It's looking juicy.
0: Ooh,
2: I love it.
0: I love to hear it. Iron Man coming through with wise words. A tasty looking kota. And it takes a while. It takes a while if you're not part of, you know, the kota loving crew, for you to understand that there are calibers to this thing, you know. I think similar to how the Gatsby, there's levels to a Gatsby, a great Gatsby. It's about the quality of the meats that you use, the egg, the freshness of the oil. You don't want the oil to be dirty, that when you're walking into the spot, all you can smell is dirty, crusty oil. Charles has also got something to say.
3: Good morning, 5. Sorry, I haven't opened the video, but I just think it's crazy to put that price on a staple thing, you know, on something that we grew up on. You know, there isn't much we can do. Because if you look at the story of oxtail started off as a system, you know, one of those meats that, you know. But obviously when people realized, yikes, this thing is amazing, and people started to put prices, like to buy oxtail on its own is expensive, you know. What more when you're getting it from a restaurant? So it's gonna be double the price. I do feel pain, and I do agree. I just think all these things, original things, should be just kept as it is. It's a thing, you know. It's like when I went to Joburg with a friend, I told him, dude, I wanna get a kota. And obviously in Cape Town, it's not, you know, quotas are not, only now here and there, you kind of get the sports, but I've tasted them and they're not the same. And I remember I said to him, dude, I want to get a quota. We went to this other shop in Hillbro. The best thing I've ever had, you know? Mm. And it wasn't, I think that time it was like, what, 30, 25, 25, 30 bucks?
0: Yep.
3: Like a full house kind of one.
0: Mm-hmm.
3: So I get your feel, man, and the touch kind of goes away once it's gourmet. So anyways, I think people might just stick to original stuff, man, and
0: yes,
3: Keep it that way. Keep it sacred.
0: Keep it sacred. Shout out Charles. Shout out Iron Man. I have to agree with you, esteemed gentleman. I think you hit the nail quite on the head there. Some things need to stay protected, and I think as South Africans, we should stand behind our food. Don't gourmetize our affordability plans, you understand? Now I'm paying 100 rand for bread and chips. How dare you? How dare you? Do you even have the best quality Russian in the game? Are you using clean palm oil? Are you even cleaning your deep fryers long and hard and frequent enough for you to be charging us that much? It's appalling. It's appalling. We've also got a couple of messages. Justin saying, hey, Yonax, I've been in Cape Town all my life and I've never had a kota. What you sent a video of, well, that's something I could get lost in this morning after a crazy night. Exactly. It is the solution of crazy nights across Gauteng. And, you know, I think different parts of the country alike. Nobuhle also saying, Chami, where do you buy your kotas? 30 rand in Cupcakes Economy is a serious steal. I've only ever had kotas from the food delivery apps and I pay upwards of 80 rand for the most basic kota. And you are so right. The bread is always so dry and almost burnt. You see, I rest my case, Chami. I rest my case. The gourmet kota must fall. And that's where we close it for today. 082-550-5151. I'll continue sending you that delicious, mouth-watering video of my gorgeous 30 rand kota. And if you didn't know, this was indeed a beautiful way, I think, to wrap up the Unscientific Method.
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Numb Little Bug, M. Behold on 5 Weekend, early mornings. Yonagateledi in for Tom and Mta, who will be back on your radio at 2 p.m. on Smash Africa Weekends. It's almost 6 o'clock, so we will be making way for Pale Salimeke and Aaron Masemola with your news and sports headlines. Of course, we didn't get to it just yet, but I will be letting you in on what's coming up on 5 Mid-Mornings on Monday, a musical Africa Day experience indeed.

0: Your leading stories at 6 o'clock. Police minister raises concern over high crime rates, and scientists claim new Ebola vaccine could be ready within months.
1: In your sports, Orlando Pirates are one step away from lifting the Betway Premiership title this afternoon, and the Sunrisers Hyderabad beat RCB by 55 runs in the IPL. I've got more details at 6:30.

0: Good morning. Acting Police Minister Feroz Khachalia has conceded that the crime levels in the country are unacceptably high. During the fourth quarter, which is the period from January to March this year, there were 58 murders per day. Khachalia, who released the fourth quarter crime stats in Pretoria yesterday, broke down the figures for the provinces with a high murder rate.
1: During this period, there were 8.2 murders per 100,000 nationally. The Eastern Cape represents the highest risk with 14.3 murders per 100,000 people, followed by the Western Cape with 12.8 murders per 100,000, and then KZN with 8.8. So what does that mean? It actually means that if you live in these provinces, you have a higher risk of being murdered.
0: And the National Prosecuting Authority, otherwise known as the NPA, has confirmed that it's applied for leave to appeal the contempt of court order and warrant of arrest issued against Prosecutor Mkuse Lintaba. The legal action stems from the high-profile extortion and money laundering case of taxi boss Joe Ferrari Sibanyoni and his co-accused. During the bail application in the Kwaggafontein Magistrates Court in Mpumalanga, Ntaba failed to appear, prompting Chief Magistrate Tuli Ntunjeni to hold him in contempt, strike the case off the roll, and issue a warrant for his arrest. Here's NPA spokesperson Kaiser Khanyaho.
2: We filed a leave of appeal to appeal this order, especially the part that related to the prosecutor where he was found or convicted in absentia, and therefore the warrant of arrest was then put against him. Therefore, we have now moved to appeal that. Because we have now appealed automatically, the order will be suspended until this matter is heard.
0: To the story now, the City of Johannesburg and the owners of the Marble Towers Goldenrod Group will be back in the High Court in Johannesburg on Wednesday next week. They were in court yesterday and the matter was postponed. Goldenrod Group brought an urgent interdict earlier this week to halt the city's planned demolition of illegal structures. Advocate Mpadile Bageng is representing the city.
3: The responsibility of the city is to enforce and ensure safety in terms of its bylaws. If a structure is unlawful, my lord will note that with all these notices that have been given to the applicant, who has ignored them, and instead sensationalizes the fact that the mayor was actually being kind enough to them to say, you are aware that they are not lawful. We therefore leave it to you to make sure that you remove them.
0: And now shifting further afield, scientists at Oxford University in England say a new Ebola vaccine that they are developing could be ready for clinical trials within months. The vaccine is designed to help tackle the outbreak of the disease in the DRC. So far, more than 170 people have died, with another 750 suspected cases. Sir Andrew Pollard, a professor from the Oxford Vaccine Group, says they're moving quickly.
4: The urgency is because there's a very large outbreak rumbling on at the moment. It's very hard to control with current public health measures. We certainly hope that they do, but if not, we want to be in a position to be able to get vaccines into the country within the next month or two to be able to then respond to the outbreak.
0: And in case you missed it, a recap of your top story this hour. Acting Police Minister Feroz Khachalia has conceded that the crime levels in the country are unacceptably high. For 5 News, I am Palesa Lemeke.
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with Nana on 5FM. A beautiful Saturday morning, the 23rd of May. And right now, Tom and Mta are sleeping. I will be honest, I think they're sleeping, Chomi. But all for good reason, they will be back on your radio at 2 p.m. on Smash Africa weekend. So I was like, let me keep the seat warm. Let's have a good time. I usually am hanging out with Karabo on 5 mid-mornings between 9 and 12 from Monday to Friday. Really manning that news desk, if you will. But in the weekends, I'm a bit of a crazy gal. And I thought, you know what? Let me come on here. Instead of playing the music game, let me let you in on something super musical, super special, coming up on 5 mid-mornings on the 25th of May. Yes, you heard it right. On Monday, it is Africa Day. So I have decided to go onto a campus. You'll find out on the day which campus. But I literally invaded an actual rehearsal. I was like, crashing this rehearsal for a little feature called Campus Queen. Now, if you've never heard about it, Campus Queen happens every Wednesday and Friday at around 11:30. And I just go around campuses asking students a question, a burning question every day. And I end up really getting some great answers. But this time, I thought, let me do a special Africa Month edition. There's going to be a lot of great content that you get exposed to on Monday. It's going to be on the digital platforms as well. So make sure you check out our Instagram at 5FM. You don't want to miss it. I really got dressed up. I got dolled up for it. And I want to play you a clip of some of what you will be hearing on Monday. This is exclusive. This is literally a secret. Shh. Don't tell anyone. I know. This feels like it's wrong, but I'm allowing you. I'm inviting you. This is exactly the kind of space you need to be a part of right now, my friend. If you are a fan of music, if you are a fan of storytelling and African choral traditions, then you know what? I'm not even going to say anything else. I'm going to leave it at that. I want you to listen to just the snip and then tell me what you think.

Choir's rehearsal. I crashed to get that particular sound clip. Lots of music from that particular group and a chat with their choir master, Sizwe. Shout out. He is doing great work. Got the chance to conduct not only the South African reps, but also other countries. A French choir as well was in the cut. It was all phenomenal, and I'm so honored and lucky and blessed to have been a part of it and to get to start sharing that with you as well on Monday, 5 mid-mornings, Campus Queen. That is exactly what we're going to be doing, talking about African choral traditions and what it takes to preserve, I guess, our African traditions through music, as well as in the tertiary spaces as well. How are young people coming to the chat and to the table for this conversation? And yeah, it's going to be a good one. I'm so excited and I cannot wait for you to see it. I'm going to dress up again on Monday, by the way. And yeah, I think Karabo's also going to dress up. So if you're someone that's getting dressed up on Monday, it is Africa Day, the 25th of May. I would love to know. 082-550-5151. What did you think about that clip?

0: She Just Wanna Party. It's Yondaway, Roy, Fix, and Baby S.O.N. A very beautiful track indeed. Also doing quite well on the top 40, darling. Welcome to it if you've just joined us. 21 minutes after 6 on the clock. I am Yonaka Teledi standing in for Tom and Mta. Now, the dynamic duo will be on your radio again at 2 p.m. with Smash Africa Weekends and the team. And you don't want to miss that because they get up to a lot of mischief over there. Now, I'm excited to get into this next part of the show. We'll definitely, definitely have a lot of fun with it. It's called Waste Your Time Phone Line. Chummy, do you know what I'm talking about?
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0: Now, I've been trusted with this task, and I'm going to tell you for free, the God that we just spoke about, I called the Kota place directly after buying that Kota. Yes, a little prankety pranky prank, waste their time. But at least, you know, I've supported the business. I've paid value for money. You understand? Gotcha. It's how it works. This is how the economy works. Scratch my back, scratch yours. Tit for tat. You know what I mean. So exactly, that's what's about to happen. Waste Your Time, a phone line about to happen now. I'm going to be calling, or at least I did that yesterday. I called in my favorite Kota place, and guys, it didn't go well. I want to cry. I'm embarrassed, and it's okay. You can be embarrassed for me, because I'm a very awkward girl. I don't know if I've ever told you this, but I'm a very awkward girl, and it's so difficult to try and prank someone because I also tend to be like super serious, and it doesn't bode very well. But I did it. And then lo and behold, because I wasn't happy because I'm an overachiever, I did it again. So I called them again. Yes. If you are a master at prank calls, please let me know. 082-550-5151. How do you get over, you know, the nerves and I guess the giddy feeling of like, oh, I'm literally about to waste someone's time.
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0: That was Jessie Clegg with Hurricane, a gorgeous local tune. Now we're about to get into sports and news headlines. I don't want you to go anywhere, my chomi, because coming up, you're going to be let in on that call that I had literally with my favorite Gota Place, a video I'm also sharing to you this morning on 082-550-5151. If you're still interested in checking out what Gota I'm talking about, send the word Gota on the WhatsApp line, and I will for sure, darling, plug you with that video so you can also be part of this conversation. But yeah, I'm basically doing Waste Your Time phone line with my favorite Gota Place.
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0: 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Good morning. In your 6:30 headlines, a government has welcomed a rating agency Moody's upgrading of South Africa's economic outlook from stable to positive. And Acting Police Minister Feroz Kachalia has conceded that the crime levels in the country are unacceptably high. I'll have more of these stories and other stories at 7. 5FM Sports. 5FM
1: Sports. Let's start off with football matters on the African continent. Now, the Mamelodi Sundowns captain Themba Zwane has said that the team has settled well in Morocco following a few travel delays earlier this week. Now, Mamelodi Sundowns head to Morocco with a 1-0 advantage after beating AS FAR 1-0 at Loftus last week. Themba Zwane mentioned that the mood is positive within the camp.
2: I think the decision was good. Obviously, we got the time to rest and try to prepare for the session. I think before the session, obviously, we analyzed the opponent and we knew what we expected from them. And today it was just those tactics of how we're going to approach the game. And but starting slowly after this long travel.
1: Now, the CAF Champions League second leg in the final between Mamelodi Sundowns and AS FAR will kick off tomorrow evening at 9 o'clock. Let's move on to some international football matters. Now, the Bafana Bafana head coach Hugo Bruce has mentioned that the process to cut players from the prelim squad for the 2026 FIFA World Cup has been very, very difficult. He was speaking to SABC Sports and he said that he finds it difficult to make the right decision for the squad, but what's important is a good performance from Bafana Bafana.
3: I'm sure there will be players not so happy. There will be players very disappointed. But that's the choice I have to make. And I have a good assistant helmet. So I think next week, Monday, Tuesday, we will still have some meetings together and see that we make the right choices.
1: Let's move on to the Betway Premiership. Now, it is a big day in the Betway Premiership. Orlando Pirates, the Buccaneers, they could be crowned champions this afternoon if they secure all 3 points against Albert College. Now, looking at the leaders on the log table, it is Mamelodi Sundowns who are 2 points clear. 3 points will ensure that Orlando Pirates get to lift that trophy this afternoon. In terms of the IPL, the Indian Premier League, now yesterday it was the Sunrisers Hyderabad that beat RCB by 55 runs. The Hyderabad team batted first and they scored a massive total of 255 runs for the loss of 4 wickets in their 20 overs. And then unfortunately for RCB, they could only manage 200 runs in their innings. That's how we wrap up your sports updates for this hour for 5FM Sport. You know the vibes. It's your boy, Aaron.
0: And here's what the weather's looking like for the day. Pretoria is expected to reach lows of 8 and highs of 21 degrees. Johannesburg with 6 and 18. Mbombela 11 and 23. Polokwane with 8 and 19. Mahikeng 8 and 22. Bloemfontein with 10 and 20. Kimberley 12 and 20. Cape Town with 13 and 22. George 13 and 19. Gqeberha with 16 and 20. East London 17 and 21. Durban with 18 and 24. Richards Bay 17 and 25. And Pietermaritzburg with 9 and 23 degrees. For 5FM News and Weather, I am Palesa Lemeke. From the-

0: It's Drake with Best I Ever Had, a definite throwback after he released three albums all in one go last week, Iceman, Habibti, and Maid of Honor. We're right about to get into the most embarrassing part of the show for me. I've got something called social anxiety. And I'm not really good over the phone. I don't like phone calls. I'm very straight to the point. And so, stepping into Tom and Mta's shoes for the day and being challenged, darling, to do this prank call and waste someone's time. Oh my, oh my, oh my.
1: Somewhere in Mzansi, a phone is about to ring. Waste your time phone line with Tom and Mta, only on 5FM.
0: So I decided I would call my local Kota place, favorite Kota place, mind you. And yeah, they sell the best Kota. We've been having lovely chats about it on the WhatsApp line. I'm sending everyone a video of what it looks like for 30 Rand. Way better than what you're getting for 100 bucks on those delivery food apps. So I called, ne? I called and Mugel was just not having it, ne? And I'm not going to give you context too much. All I want you to know is I decided to kind of go back in the archives of, you know, phone pranks. And I did a lyric challenge where you use the lyrics of a song to speak to someone. And if you know anything about this song, you'll hear it. And of course, I will give it to you. But it's literally not the most natural sounding dialogue, I guess. Who speaks like this? No one. So You'll hear what I mean, because now I'm gonna over explain and then it's like I'm getting more. Here you go.
2: I
0: do
2: long number.
0: Hello.
2: Hello.
0: Hello.
2: Hello.
0: It tastes like strawberries, Sisi. I don't know if you are used, but on a summer evening, and it sounds like a song. I want more berries and that summer feeling. It's so wonderful and warm. Watermelon sugar. Watermelon sugar. Hi. Strawberries on a summer evening. You're just the end of June. I want your belly and that summer feeling. Yeah, that's exactly how that phone call went. It was so awkward. I didn't know what to do with myself. I didn't know how to go about it the right way. I don't think I chose a good song. So I did call her back again because I was like, oh, how dare I? How dare I? I need something to like redeem me from this mess that I've just made. So here goes nothing. And then eventually I was able to explain that, oh, girl, I was just pranking you, girl.
3: Hello.
0: Hi, Sisi Mbali. How are you?
3: Nyapi Lunjani.
0: Nyapi. Well, I'm the one that had called earlier on, and I just have to tell you one more thing.
3: Hey, bo, open call, hey, bo.
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0: So she was a good sport. I don't want to lie. She was a good sport. And I was like, girl, I have just pranked you. And she was like, hi, bro, what do you mean? You know, probably can't guess, but I'm literally your number one customer. I'm there almost every day because you make the best quotas.
3: I'm a
0: blue.
3: Yeah, well,
0: yes. Definitely want to tell the country all about how amazing the food there is. But yeah, this is just a waste your time. The phone line here on 5 Weekend Early Mornings. Thank you for being such a great sport.
3: Yo, Marutala Gatung, why won't I keep it lalela?
0: I'm so glad.
3: I long number, let me begin.
0: Nyabonga so much. Thank you.
3: Okay, Nyabonga, this is sharp.
0: Listen, we got a good laugh out of it. It's safe to say, I might never do that again. I need tips, guys. How do you guys prank call people? How do you keep a serious face? How do you stick to the prank? And what do you do when they hang up on you? Because I already called back. At least I was like, okay, girl, it was me the whole time. You've just been pranked. And she was like, oh, wow. I really thought this was a wrong number. I was wondering who's calling because I couldn't make out what she was saying. Listen, I think this is one of those things where Tom and Mta do a better job than me. 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Listen, next time I come back, I'll pull my socks up. I'll call a petrol station. I'll even pick a better song. You know what I mean? I'll pick a better song and hopefully I think then I might be successful. I don't know. That was indeed Waste Your Time. Thanks for tuning in.
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2: Oh. 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
1: Five.

Sugar. It's Harry Styles with Watermelon Sugar. The lyrics of what I attempted for Waste Your Time. Phone line, not a success, but I had fun doing it. Another thing I had fun doing is hanging out with you. 6:50, that means it's almost time for me to head out. But before I do that, I will, of course, be checking in with Mike V to see what's coming on 5 Weekend Breakfast in just a little bit. But before we do that, a last final sentiment. If you missed it, Chomi, I give a huge announcement today. We've got a special edition Campus Queen coming up on Monday. And that is because I'm usually hanging out on 5 mid-mornings from 9 to 12, Monday to Friday. And I have a special feature called Campus Queen, where I go on campuses and I ask students questions. But because Monday is Africa Day, the 25th of May, I've decided no. Let's make this a big Africa Day. It's going to be all about storytelling and, of course, cultural preservation, as well as African choral traditions. We got to crash a rehearsal of a choir, and the choir master, Sizwe, shout out to him, is so incredible. Got to work with some international choirs as well. And, you know, we learn a lot about the universal language of music, and that's all coming up on Monday. It'll also be on our 5FM social. So at 5FM on Instagram and the likes, baby. But again, like I said, in case you missed it, I mean, I'm not a gatekeeper. Cuff this.

0: Yes, that was so beautiful. So angelic.
1: Yo, indeed a very angelic experience for me. And you can be a part of it on Monday on 5 mid-mornings. And I wanted to know from you, hey, what are your thoughts about this? And Iron Man came through. Iron Man, what do you think about that?
2: Yo, Yanaka Teledi, I have a confession to make. One thing that really grinds my gears is we try to introduce AI to everything. You know, now people are putting AI to make songs, all of that nonsense. That is pure art, like that clip you just played. That is pure craftsmanship, you know, our talents, raw art. You can actually feel the emotion in those voices. That's something that I really love.
1: I have to agree. It moved me. I cried. I ended. The whole thing just brought me to tears. And when I tell you, what I just played you was just the warm up. That was them doing their vocal warm up before the actual singing. Do you understand? Do you understand the level of talent that takes for that to be the warm up? Listen, I've said enough. I'm getting ready to head out. Let me make room for Mike V and the team. I'm going to catch up with him in just 2 minutes. Don't go anywhere.

0: It's Lee Cole, Mine, here on 5FM. 5 weekend early mornings, Yonaka Teledi, wrapping it up. But before I do, I have to make way for an actual gorgeous, gorgeous champion.
1: Oh,
0: and
1: stop it.
0: His name
1: stop
0: is Mike
1: it, I like
0: B.
1: It. I couldn't control myself if the words had to come out.
0: Yeah. Yes. Listen, I'm excited. What's coming up on the show today?
1: You may know that we are sending a stone to Mexico for the World Cup. The World Cup is around the corner. We need a piece of our show going there. We've chosen a stone. It's a whole long thing. More updates today as the stone experiences a couple of weird U-turns throughout the last couple of days. The stone is back in my hands and we have some big surprises. It all happens after 9 o'clock. You can't afford to miss out. It's going to be huge.
0: Oh, yes. Stay tuned. 5 weekend breakfast with Mike V in the cut. Producer Kirsten in the building. We also have, of course, Palesa Lemeke on news and Aaron Masemola on sports. From me, your favorite news girly, Yonaka Teledi. That's it. That's it for today, Chomi. I'm going to go rest and then I'm going to go see boys. But then I will be back on Monday at 9 a.m. on 5 mid-mornings with Karabo. I love you. Stay safe. Stay gorgeous. And of course, stay musical. Here we go.

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1: Your leading story is at 7 o'clock. Moody's raises South Africa's economic outlook, and Mashatile to deliver eulogy at Bushimape funeral.
2: In your sports, Orlando Pirates are one step away from winning the Betway Premiership this afternoon, and the Sunrisers Hyderabad beat RCB by 55 runs in the IPL. I've got more details at half past seven.
1: Good morning. Government has welcomed rating agency Moody's upgrading of South Africa's economic outlook from stable to positive. However, the rating agency has maintained the country's overall credit rating at a sub-investment grade of BA2, which is two notches below investment grade. Tepo Mongoai further reports.
3: Moody's warned that the country's sub-investment grade rating still reflects low growth potential, largely constrained by a weak labor market and the fragile state of the network infrastructure. However, it forecast real GDP growth to hit 2% by 2028, underpinned by stronger investment and ongoing reforms.
1: An acting police minister, Feroz Kachalia, has conceded that the crime levels in the country are unacceptably high. During the fourth quarter, which is the period from January to March this year, there were 58 murders per day. Kachalia, who released the fourth quarter crime stats in Pretoria yesterday, broke down the figures for the provinces with the high murder rate.
4: During this period, there were 8.2 murders per 100,000 nationally. The Eastern Cape represents the highest risk with 14.3 murders per 100,000 people, followed by the Western Cape with 12.8 murders per 100,000, and then KZN with 8.8. So what does that mean? It actually means that if you live in these provinces, you have a higher risk of being murdered.
1: To the story now, the National Prosecuting Authority, otherwise known as the NPA, has confirmed that it's applied for leave to appeal the contempt of court order and warrant of arrest issued against Prosecutor Mkhuseli Ntaba. The legal action stems from the high-profile extortion and money laundering case of taxi boss Joe Ferrari Sibanyoni and his co-accused. During the bail application in the Kwaggafontein Magistrates Court in Mpumalanga, Ntaba failed to appear, prompting Chief Magistrate Tule Ntoji to hold him in contempt, strike the case off the roll, and issue a warrant for his arrest. Here's NPA spokesperson Kaiser Khanyaho.
5: We filed a leave of appeal to appeal this order, especially the part that related to the prosecutor where he was found or convicted in absentia, and therefore the warrant of arrest was then put against him. Therefore, we have now moved to appeal that. Because we have now appealed automatically, the order will be suspended until this matter is heard.
1: And lastly, Deputy President Paul Mashatile will deliver the eulogy at former Northwest Premier Bushimape's funeral, or special official funeral, in Vryburg today. Mape died after a short illness last weekend at the age of 68. Simthandile Ntobela further reports.
6: Bushimape, a struggle stalwart, has been accorded a special official provincial funeral by President Cyril Ramaphosa. Mape has been described as a selfless leader by many. The former Robben Island prisoner was also hailed for his contribution in the struggle against apartheid. The special provincial official funeral will feature ceremonial elements provided by the South African Police Service.
1: In case you missed it, a recap of your top story this hour. Government has welcomed a rating agency Moody's upgrading of South Africa's economic outlook from stable to positive. For 5 Weekend Breakfast News, I am Palesa Lumeke. Welcome to 5 Weekend Breakfast.

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0: Euphonic and Mikasa on 5FM, 10 minutes after 7. It's a Saturday morning, 5 Weekend Breakfast is here, and we are ready to rock! This is Mike V with you. Good morning, it's great to be alongside you. You are very, very welcome here, and for the next 3 hours, you belong with us. It's going to be a huge show, first and foremost. After a short absence on Sunday, Palesa Lembeke is back in the house. Pali!
1: Yes!
0: We missed you, girl.
1: I missed you, too.
0: A big shout out to Karaba Hope for filling in, but we absolutely are delighted to be back as the samosa of doom. There's three samosa. Corners in a samosa. That's us.
1: That's so funny. We're so tasty.
0: Are you rested? Are you recovered? Are you ready for a big show?
1: I'm very rested. You know, the whole week I was just chilling, going to the gym.
2: Yeah.
1: But I missed you guys. I'm so happy to be here.
0: It's a big day for someone else on this team. Aaron Masemola, the country's biggest Pirates fan, is desperately hopeful that today is the day that his team's fortunes change forever and another championship is added to their name.
2: Young King, wrong word. Not hopeful. It's a done deal. It's a done deal, not hopeful. We are beating Orbit College at the Mbombela Stadium this afternoon. It's done.
0: A draw? What happens if you guys draw?
2: No, we have to. We have to win.
0: No, but if you draw.
1: What happens,
2: then
1: Aaron?
2: We don't win the league.
0: Really?
2: Like, Pirates are currently second.
1: Yeah.
2: 2 points is a difference between us and Sundowns. We need all 3 points. A draw is not good enough.
0: Aaron, that's a serious result.
2: No, don't
0: Last
2: worry.
0: Last day of this season, having to pull out a win is not a joke.
2: Guys, let me tell you about Orbit College. They're basically in the relegation zone. They will lose today and they will get relegated.
0: Can you imagine how hard they're going to be fighting to avoid relegation?
2: Don't worry. Like, Orbit College is basically like a baby Orlando Pirates.
0: How does that make any sense?
1: What?
2: Okay, let me explain this. So, when Saleng... So, Saleng is one of the best footballers in this country. When he was misbehaving at Orlando Pirates, he was sent to Orbit College.
0: Okay.
2: And that's basically a junior Orlando Pirates.
0: So do you need to tell us there's an existing relationship between Pirates and Orbit College?
2: I don't want to put it like that, because if I say it like that, it makes it seem a little bit strange. That's the word I'll use. But don't worry, the result is guaranteed. Orlando Pirates will be champions this afternoon.

0: League. PSG has to do the things because I've had enough. I've had enough of Arsenal fans. Like, they can't win the Champions League.
1: Yeah, listen, it has been a lot. All of us have been suffering this week, but enjoy your moment. You do deserve it. It's a Thanks. Wonderful achievement. So, well, that's all the Arsenal fans. You stuck it out for like 20 years and you've 22. Been rewarded.
2: 22 years.
1: All right, it's a Saturday morning. Lots to get through on the way in the next 5 minutes. I think something very close to my heart has been ruined. I'm kind of over it now. I'll talk to you about this in the next couple of minutes. But right now, new from Bastille on 5FM. It's called Shut Off the Lights. This is 5 Weekend Breakfast, 40 minutes after 7 on your Saturday morning.

0: On 5FM, it's Saturday morning. This is 5 Weekend Breakfast with Mike B. Over the course of the last couple of years, have you noticed a steady decline in how much you're enjoying Hollywood-based TV shows? Remember when streaming first started, it was like, oh, wow, there's so many options. And a few years later, you realize this model is exhausting.
1: It is boring.
0: When I was growing up, I remember the experience of everyone watching the same TV show the night before. You would then, at school the next day, chat about what panned out on TV the previous night. That's kind of gone away. Very rarely can we talk about one show and every South African is watching it at the same time. It's a very, very rare thing. In fact, TV shows are pretty separated by the option of choice now, which isn't that fun. I like the experience of getting to exchange ideas about what we've just watched.
2: Yeah.
0: So I hate watch the end season of the show I've been watching for many, many years. It's a show called The Boys. Okay. It was great. The first season was so much fun. I had the best time watching it. It was basically if superheroes were actually bad. The premise is that what happens in a world where you think superheroes are meant to be good people who save the day, but are inherently just flawed human beings like the rest of us.
3: The greatest superhero team the world's ever seen. The Seven.
0: But there's a twist, right?
2: Okay.
4: Supes lose hundreds of people each year to collateral damage.
0: And that's the premise of the show.
2: Listen,
0: it was pretty fun for a while. And the more it went on, the less they seemed to care about it being a fun time. And they've been trying to rush things and the seasons got shorter and some of the budget shrank. And the next thing you know, it's just a shadow of its former self. Mm. And so I was watching it because I'd watched it, if that makes sense.
2: Yeah.
0: It's like the end was in sight. I was like, okay, I'm going to hate watch this last season.
2: Yeah.
0: It was a lot to deal with. And the worst part is the shrinking budget, the short number of episodes, the rushing, the waiting for 3 years between seasons.
2: Yeah.
0: And then you can't even complain about it with your friends because they don't know what you're talking about. You know what I mean? Which I've never heard about the show in my life before. And that's everyone's experience. Yeah.
1: They've moved on, basically.
0: That's it. Yeah. That really is it. So I like the idea of putting on a TV show that the rest of us can watch. Those days, we must return to them across the nation and abandon this illusion of perpetual choice. You must suffer if the episode is bad. If it's on TV, you must just sit through it and cope with the fact that sometimes they get it wrong. But the season itself might still be all right. You know what I mean?
1: Yeah.
2: I guess. I don't know. I'm a big, you know, rewatcher of old shows.
0: Oh, do you?
2: Yeah. So I'd rather just watch old shows. Right now, I'm watching Eve. Hell yeah. That's what I'm watching now.
0: Has it aged well?
2: Yes. It's actually really fun.
0: Okay.
2: Yeah.
0: I like your star,
2: girl. And it's funnier than it was back then.
0: Because now you're an adult.
2: Now I understand. Yes.
0: Yeah, I like your style. Right. It's 5 Weekend Breakfast. It's Saturday morning. How are you? 0825505151. The time has come for you to jump on our WhatsApp line. Say good morning. Tell us who you are. Tell us where you are from. And tell us your plans for your Saturday morning. Have a brag about your life right now. 0825505151. We'll get you on the radio next.
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1: He is one of our boys.
0: He's one of our boys around here. So, it's Saturday morning and across the nation, people are tuned in to 5FM alongside you. In whichever capacity you are spending your day, we want to know your plans. How are you spending it? 082-550-5151. We then fire up our Good Morning Minutes, 60 seconds on the clock, and we say hi to as many people across the country as we can. The timer starts now.
2: Good morning, Five. It's Lisa from Johannesburg.
0: Yo!
2: Just wanted to say you guys rock, and you guys are the best. Have a beautiful weekend, everybody listening. Take care and enjoy your life.
0: And
3: hey,
0: you.
3: Morning, Buffetu, Ninjani. Slokshini, I'm in the PMP. Boy, look, man. Ish. I didn't have a good sleep, man, because my neighbors, they were throwing a party. But they did invite me, though. And I decided not to go there. So.
4: Good morning, Father Fam. This is Megan and Andre. We are up and at it. We are on the road on our way down to Cape Town, so we'll be listening to you all the way.
0: Beautiful. Have a safe trip. Also, the story from Lokshin, which involved being invited to a party and then not going. It's real twists and turns in the narrative there.
1: Should have went.
0: Should have gone. Should have just burned up a great night's sleep. And,
1: once.
0: Yeah, one time, clean.
5: It's a Friday after all.
0: How are you? 02 0- 0- 0- 0- 0- 0- 0- 0- 0- 0- 0- 0- 0- 0- 0- 0- 0- 0- 0- 0- 0- 0- 0- 0- 0- 0- 0- 0- 0- 0- 0- 0- 0- 0- 0- 0- 0- 0- 0- 0- 0- 0- 0- 0- 0- 0- 0- 0- 0- 0- 0- 0- 0- 0- 0- 0- 0- 0- 0- 0- 0- 0- 0- 0- 0- 0- 0- 0- 0- 0- 0- 0- 0- 0- 0- 0- 0- 0- 0- 0- 0- 0- 0- 0- 0- 0- 0- 0- 0- 0- 0- 0- 0- 0- 0- 0- 0- 0- 0- 0- 0- 0- 0- 0- 0- 0- 0- 0- 0- 0- 0- 0- 0- 0- 0- 0- 0- 0- 0- 0- 0- 0- 0- 0- 0- 0- 0- 0

0: Dangerous Lover from Sekou on 5 Weekend Breakfast. Good morning, this is Mike View with you. I must apologize. A couple of minutes ago, I tried to say our WhatsApp line 0825505151 and I said 021.
1: I don't know what
0: happened there. My apologies. Right, on the way in the next 10 minutes, are you a fan of the geography of our continent? You know how sometimes you have those people who are obsessed with knowing countries and capital cities?
1: Like you.
0: Like me, I'm that guy.
1: Yes.
2: That person that guy. Is me.
0: Yeah, yeah. if you are that person and you know our continent really, really well, have a brag. Let us know right now. WhatsApp me to 082-550-5151. We have something very special in store for you in the next 10 minutes.
1: Good morning. In your 7:30 headlines, a public protector, advocate Koleka Kaleka, has addressed the notice from the city of Ekurhuleni related to the allegedly irregular appointment of the city deputy chief of Metro Police Security and Loss Control, Ndumiso Gwabe, and government has welcomed rating agency Moody's upgrading of South Africa's economic outlook from stable to positive. I'll have more on these stories and other stories at 8. 5 FM Sports.
2: Let's start off with football matters on the African continent. Now, the Mamelodi Sundowns captain, Temba Zwane, has said that the team has settled in well in Morocco after a few travel delays earlier this week. Now, Mamelodi Sundowns will take on AS FAR from Morocco in the second leg of the Champions League final tomorrow evening at 9 o'clock. Sundowns do hold a 1-0 advantage after beating AS FAR last week at Loftus. Heading into this big one, Temba Zwane mentioned that the mood in the camp is quite positive.
3: I think the session was good. Obviously, we got the time to rest and try to prepare for the session. I think before the session, obviously, we analyzed the opponent and we knew what we expected from them. And today it was just those tactics of how we're going to approach the game. And starting slowly after this long travel.
2: Let's move on to some international football. The Bafana Bafana head coach Hugo Bruce has mentioned that the process of cutting down his prelim squad to the team that will actually travel to the 2026 FIFA World Cup has been quite difficult, but unfortunately, it has to be done.
4: I'm sure there will be players not so happy. There will be players very disappointed, but that's the choice I have to make. And I have a good assistant, Hellman. So I think next week, Monday, Tuesday, we will still have some meetings together and see that we make the right choices.
2: Let's have a quick look at the Betway Premiership action that lies ahead this afternoon. Now, there will be 8 matches being played at 3 o'clock. The big one is, of course, at the Mbombela Stadium. The Buccaneers, Orlando Pirates, will play against Orbit College. Now, if Orlando Pirates win this game, they will be crowned Betway Premiership champions. Looking at the log, Sundowns are still at the top of the log. They are 2 points ahead of Orlando Pirates. If Pirates secure all 3 points, they get to lift that famous trophy. Let's have a quick look at the Indian Premier League results from yesterday. It was the Sunrisers Hyderabad that beat RCB by 55 runs. Hyderabad batted first and they scored a solid total of 255 runs for the loss of 4 wickets in their 20 overs. And then unfortunately for RCB, they could only manage a total of 200 runs. The action that lies ahead this afternoon in the IPL will start at 4 o'clock. The Punjab Kings will play against the Lucknow Super Giants. Let's move on to the big sporting question for this morning. It's all about who will be champions this afternoon. Which team are you backing? Sundowns are still on top, or can Pirates finally stop Sundowns from winning it for a 9th time? Mike V, who are you backing?
0: It's 8 months in the build-up.
2: Yep.
0: I think I would like Pirates to win, weirdly enough. I'm a Chiefs fan, but I would.
1: What?
0: I wanted to see Aaron happy. Makes me happy when he's happy.
2: Thank you, my boy.
0: But I do think you're going to draw today. I think it's going to happen.
2: Draw?
1: Against Orbit.
0: Orbit's going to park the bus. You're going to draw. Sundowns will finish. Watch later on today.
2: You see this energy. This is what we saw yesterday when we were supposed to beat Durban City. So I don't want to hear from you. Balesa, please give us a little bit more sense.
1: Okay, but I have one question. Where's Chiefs here?
2: Chiefs are currently third, right?
1: Oh, okay.
2: You guys are playing against Chipper United.
0: Should be fine.
2: Like, you guys will be fine. You guys are finishing third, you've already guaranteed continental football for next season. You guys are third.
1: Okay, I'm going to say Sundowns is winning the Betway.
2: Sundowns?
1: Yeah.
0: Okay. That's going to draw.
1: Yeah, let's go. Sundowns.
2: Five Nation, those that know South African football, please join the conversation. Who do you think will be crowned Betway Premiership champions this afternoon? The number for your voice notes is 082-550-5151.
1: And while you gather your thoughts on that one, here's what the weather's looking like for the day. Pretoria is expected to reach lows of 8 and highs of 21 degrees. Johannesburg with 6 and 18. Mbombela 11 and 23. Polokwane with 8 and 19. Mahikeng 8 and 22, Bloemfontein with 10 and 20, Kimberley 12 and 20, Cape Town 13 and 22, George with 13 and 19, Gqeberha 16 and 20, East London 17 and 21, Durban with 18 and 24, Richards Bay 17 and 25, and Pietermaritzburg with 9 and 23 degrees. For 5 Weekend Breakfast News and Weather, I am Palesa Lemeke.

0: That is a serious tune. Like my Kasango, Julia Church. It's called Dance For Me on 5FM. This is 5 Weekend Breakfast. It's Mike Fee with you, 20 minutes to 8. Saturday morning has arrived, and on the way in the next 5, we play super fans with somebody who reckons they're a super fan of African geography. We are in Africa Month, and we want to celebrate our continent, and we want to see if you know all the differences in locations and capital cities across our continent. If you are keen to play, WhatsApp superfans right now. It's 082-550-5151. And you could play next.
1: 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And rapper Gigi LaMaine talks legacy over high tea. 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
0: Book your spot and join the Emirates Open Day on 30 May from 9 a.m. to 1 p.m. and you could be awarded your share of 275,000 rand in bursaries. 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
3: When we take things like the Basutu blanket, right, and we say we are going to sell it in New York, are we selling out our heritage, or do you feel like we're celebrating our heritage?
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0: Kehlani and Usher on 5FM. Yes, I know it's Kehlani, but I live in South Africa. It's 40 minutes 8. It is Saturday morning. This is 5 Weekend Breakfast with Mike V.
1: Can you be the official 5 Weekend Breakfast Superfan?
0: It is Africa Month, and it's our chance to celebrate the continents on which we are born and we live, and we are very, very proud of our association with. And so we're playing Superfans today, which is a game where we test you on a subject that you care a lot about, you know more about than most people. And today we are testing someone's expertise on African geography. Can you name every country on our continent? Can you point me to where Togo is located? Are you able to differentiate between Sao Tome and Zanzibar? Iron Man reckons he's the guy. Good morning, Iron Man. It's great to chat. It's been a long time. How are you, my friend?
2: Mike V, what's crackalacking to you? What's going on?
3: Hey. I'm doing
0: the key. We were just fine earlier, but now that you're on the show, we are fantastic,
3: yeah.
0: Iron Man. So you know a whole bunch about African geography, yes?
2: I reckon I might try to know a few things. Mm.
0: Iron Man, three questions in increasing difficulty to prove you are the ultimate super fan. It starts gently. Are you ready to go?
2: Let's get it.
0: All right. Question number one for super fans today. Which country's capital was explicitly planned and built to replace Lagos as the capital city? So Lagos was the capital city and then it changed to this city. What is that city called?
2: And is that in Nigeria?
0: Yeah, it's Nigeria. What's the city called? What is their capital city?
2: Could it be Abuja?
0: It is absolutely Abuja. A very, very strong start. Congratulations.
3: Let's go.
0: All right, Iron Man. Question two is where it becomes a little bit more tricky. On which island off Africa's coast was the shortest war in history fought?
2: I think I have heard this from somebody. Could it be Zanzibar?
0: It is Zanzibar. Absolutely correct. Iron Man, you're on fire today. You're flying.
2: I'm surprised I'm doing well.
0: You're nailing it. So what happened was there was war declared by the king of Zanzibar. Mm-hmm. It was before it was part of Tanzania. And the British rocked him quickly. They caught a hiding fast. He was like, oh, I made a mistake. My bad.
3: Sorry. And sorry, boss. I am sorry.
0: Okay, Falesa, you are suspended from speaking for 5 minutes. All right, and then Iron Man, question number three is where we separate the casual fans from the super fans. The Okavango Delta is an endorheic basin, okay? What does this mean for its waters?
2: Mm-hmm.
0: Where does its waters go?
3: Sure.
2: I think they don't go to the ocean.
0: Yes, that is correct. So where do they go? What happens to them?
2: I think it's always meandering somewhere around in Botswana.
0: Absolutely. That's 100%
3: sure,
0: correct.
3: Iron Man.
0: My boy. That is absolutely smart. So the Okavango Delta's waters.
2: Was that correct?
0: That is correct, yeah. So normally a delta goes into the ocean, right?
3: Yeah.
0: But in the instance of the Okavango Delta, it goes into the desert and evaporates from there. So Iron Man, it is official. You are the country's greatest super fan of African geography. Well done, Iron Man!
3: Go, Iron Man!
2: That's the king. I suck at these things. I'm so shocked that I managed.
0: No, you nailed that, bro. That was amazing. Iron Man is the champion. He is the new king of the continent. Are you keen to prove you're a super fan about something? Anything at all. What could you speak for 15 minutes about without rehearsal? We'll test you on that. Let us know right now. WhatsApp superfans to 082-550-5151. This week I watched an epic battle take place during a game of chess. I'll explain myself next.
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0: 5 minutes to 8 on your Saturday morning. This is 5 Weekend Breakfast with Mike V. This past week, I witnessed something epic at a chess match. No one's ever said that sentence before.
1: No.
0: It's an original sentence, but it happened to me. My niece, who is now 8 years old. I love being an uncle. It's super fun. She was playing a chess tournament, and I was like, I'm going to go watch her. I don't know how chess works. Aaron, you're a chess guy.
2: I love chess. I love.
0: She tells me about all her moves. Yeah, I'm going to put my rook here and my queen here.
2: And you lost.
0: I'm going to en passant. And I'm like, I don't know what's going on, girl. But you got this. So I was watching her go, and it was very, very intense. What it looked like was not very impressive. I mean, the room itself sounded like this. About 58-year-olds playing chess. But what it felt like for her uncle watching her was this. Dragon Ball Z level conflict. I was watching her and I was like, yo, go girl, go.
1: You go girl.
0: And I was watching her and her opposition go head to head. And let me tell you, I was so very, very invested. She was on one side of the table. She was playing as black. The other girl was playing as white. It was a battle of wits and determination. I watched her bob and weave for about 8 minutes before eventually she turned to me and she mouthed the words, I won.
2: Checkmate.
0: She must have checkmated. And I looked at her and I went, yes!
2: Like this. Come on!
0: I did that, huh? I found myself being like, yes! Celebrating this game of chess where she won. She lost the next one. Wasn't very impressive that time. But I was also happy about that because I want to watch her lose. It's important she learns how to lose properly. You know what I mean?
2: Yeah.
0: So, Aronza, you could feel my experience here. I was very boring as a spectator, but as an uncle, it was awesome. It felt intense.
2: So, I went to a high school that took chess very, very seriously. And when you go to these competitions, it's a big thing. In the same way that people will get excited for a rugby game, we got excited for chess. And what often happens is board one takes the longest, board one meaning the best player in the school, taking on the opposing school. And then everyone stands around watching these two people play chess. And the moment checkmate is said, everyone jumps up and it's a huge thing. It's like you basically winning the Rugby World Cup. Like, it's important.
0: So I guess it's going to get better from here. This is just the start.
2: Bro, stay locked in.
0: I'm a chess uncle now, baby. That's what I am. Mike Fee, the chess malume.
2: Come on.
0: Dom some drum now on 5FM. This is 5 Weekend Breakfast. Just

0: This is 5FM. It's 5 Weekend Breakfast with Mike V on the way in the next 10 minutes. We've heard a very, very concerning sentence come out of the mouth of a close friend of ours. Aaron, last weekend, someone floated an idea past us that we are furious about. Huh. Yeah, this idea is offensive to all.
1: Yep.
0: We'll tell you what the idea is on the way in the next 10 minutes.
2: Your leading stories at 8 o'clock. Galega addresses Ekurhuleni notice and humanitarian corridors to open in Bolivia amid roadblocks.
1: In your sports, Orlando Pirates are one step away from lifting the Betway Premiership title this afternoon. And the Sunrisers Hyderabad beat RCB by 55 runs in the IPL. I've got more details at 8:30.
2: Good morning. Public Protector Advocate Kholeka Gxaleka has addressed the notice from the city of Ekurhuleni related to the allegedly irregular appointment of the Deputy Chief of Metro Police Security and Loss Control, Ndumiso Gwabe. Gxaleka yesterday released her report investigating the allegations, which found that the allegations are substantiated. Briefing the media in Pretoria, Gxaleka said her findings also show that Gwabe does not possess the required qualifications for the position.
3: The factual inquiry uncovered administrative failures within the city of Ekurhuleni's Human Resources Management Division during the selection layout. The public advertisement for the post explicitly specified the mandatory requirement for this post as a relevant bachelor's degree or equivalent NQF level 7 qualification, along with the RTMC SAPS accredited Metro Police diplomas.
2: And government has welcomed rating agency Moody's upgrading of South Africa's economic outlook from stable to positive. However, the rating agency has maintained the country's overall credit rating at a sub-investment grade of BA2, which is 2 notches below investment grade. Tepo Mongawai further reports.
4: Moody's warned that the country's sub-investment grade rating still reflects low growth potential, largely constrained by a weak labor market and the fragile state of the network infrastructure. However, it forecast real GDP growth to hit 2% by 2028, underpinned by stronger investment and ongoing reforms.
2: And to the story now, the Northern Cape Education Department has urged parents and legal guardians to submit online learner admission applications before the closing date next Friday. The department says applications for grade R, 1 and 8 for the 2027 academic year will close on the 29th of this month. The department's Jeffrey Fanamerva.
5: Parents and guardians are encouraged to complete applications carefully and ensure that all information and supporting documents are submitted correctly to avoid delays or unsuccessful applications. Parents and legal guardians will be informed via SMS on the status of their application. The placement of learners will commence on the 31st of July 2026.
2: And shifting further afield, police and the military in Bolivia will open humanitarian corridors through roadblocks that protesters have set up in western La Paz in the early hours of today. Demonstrators are demanding the resignation of President Rodrigo Paz. And here's the BBC's Slizia Sala, who is reporting further.
6: Bolivia's president came to power only 6 months ago on a pledge to rein in soaring inflation and fuel shortages. But labor unions say he failed to fulfill his promises. Protests calling for wage increases started at the beginning of the month, growing into a countrywide revolt. Farmers, miners, transport workers and teachers then joined forces to blockade roads throughout Bolivia.
2: In case you missed it, here's a recap of your top story this hour. Public Protector Advocate Kholeka Gxaleka has addressed the notice from the city of Ekurhuleni related to the alleged irregular appointment of the Deputy Chief of Metro Police Security and Loss Control, Ndumiso Gwabe. For 5 Weekend Breakfast News, I am Palesa Lemeke.

0: Weekend Breakfast with Mike V all across the nation. You are welcome here, and may this be a fantastic start to your Saturday morning. This past week, if you were not an Arsenal fan, you were suffering watching Arsenal fans celebrate. This was the team when they realized the results. And the rest of us have had to cope watching people come out of the woodwork and claiming, oh, I've waited for 20 years for this.
1: Mike.
0: It is true, but it's been tough to digest for everyone else.
2: And also, there are some random people that never support or watch football that are all of a sudden Arsenal supporters.
0: Now, with this,
1: and that's not me.
0: Palessa's a diehard Arsenal fan, yes. But she said a line last weekend when Sundowns prepared to play against Alfar. And in the final of our continent's championship, she said something and it disturbed me greatly. Palessa, please, will you re-express what you questioned last weekend?
1: Okay, wait, before I say it, can I just tell those who don't know that I'm very competitive.
0: Correct.
1: And I'm a sore loser.
0: Correct.
1: And winning feels so good. It's so good.
2: Of course and it does.
1: And being a Chiefs supporter, you know what? It's not so great right now.
0: We won a champion. We won a, what was it, the Nedbank Cup last season?
2: Yeah,
0: eh?
2: So Nedbank Cup last season.
0: It was a taste of victory, but otherwise it's been a tough couple of years.
1: It's been tough, yes. And I'm really tired of Aaron calling me a loser. Like, I'm really tired.
0: And we are. We know it. But it's the reminder constantly
1: exactly.
0: That hurts.
1: Exactly. We don't need to hear it over and over again. So I want to ask you, my friends, is it okay if, you know, I revoke, you know, my fandom of Chiefs and just, you know, support you know, Sundowns from now on?
0: Such heresy, treachery.
1: Wait, you know, we're all, you know, South Africans, and we all, you know, come together and we are one. So I don't think it will be such a bad thing. And, you know, for the samosa that we are, Aaron Pirates, you Chiefs, and then I'll be Sundowns. I feel like that'll make things so fair.
0: No. You've made your bed, you must lie, girl.
2: No.
1: Hi, guys.
2: Like Bali, I get it. Like, Sundowns have won the PSL 8 seasons in a row.
1: Yes.
2: Tomorrow, they might be African champions when they beat AS Far.
1: Yes.
2: Like, I get the fact that Sundowns are serial winners.
1: Yes.
2: But you are a Kaizer Chiefs supporter. You can't just randomly now change your mind and be like, no, I want to support the winning team.
1: But it's not random.
2: No, it's like you shifting from Arsenal and supporting Man City if they win the season next year. Like, that doesn't make sense.
0: It's called being a fair weather friend. So here we are minding our own business. And Palessa floats the idea of changing her supporter base, which is an act of pure evil as far as I'm concerned.
1: I feel like we're over-exaggerating.
0: No, we're not, friend.
2: No.
0: You must understand that being a sporting fan involves you selecting a team when you're 6 years old based on their uniform or your dad's support or something like that. There's some variable that makes you decide, oh, this is my team. And for the next foreseeable future, for the rest of your life, you are forced to suffer with that team as they go through defeats and very, very, very rare victories. You are there to suffer and to experience pain. Being a Proteas fan, being a Chiefs fan, being a Springboks fan, being a Bafana fan has led to the lowest lows of my life. The worst experiences, but also some of the highest highs.
1: Okay.
0: And that's how being a supporter work. Once you're locked in, you are locked in forever.
2: You can't change.
0: Is there any logic to this? No. We understand it too. We all realize that supporting the winning team is probably the way to go in life.
1: Yes.
0: Because

0: to change your mind and say, I'm waiting for the transfer window, and then you go from one team to the next. So, for example, if for the last 15 years you've been supporting, I don't know, like
1: Tottenham Hotspurs,
0: yeah. or Everton, who never yeah. won anything, really, respectfully. Are you, is it, you know, if you're a Shark supporter and you're like, oh, the Bulls are looking really good, I like this team, are you allowed to change your support? Or are you stuck in for life? What do you think? I think we should open this up to the nation at some point throughout this weekend, so get your voice notes in now. 082-550-5151. Is it cool for you to change your support base? Let us know right now on the WhatsApp line. We'd love to hear your opinion. Coming up next, the most important person in all of South Africa today. It's time for a brag, baby. Here we go. Oh.

0: Dominic Neal, DJ Ken, 5FM, 5 Weekend Breakfast with Mike V. This is how you start your weekends, because you know you're going to get a great flavor of South Africa brought to you fresh and with a lot of laughter involved with Mike V, with Palesa Lameke, with Aaron Masemola, and most importantly with you. And so every weekend we love to profile South Africans who are doing great things. I heard about this very, very impressive story of a South African play. You know, musical theatre is very much something that's been dominated by the rest of the world.
1: Yeah.
0: But this is not the case. You think about some of the legacy of Sterling musical theatre, like Sarafina, for example, a cultural icon in our country. There's one that's on tour across the country right now that I've stumbled onto this past week. And I figured, since it's Africa Month, let's profile this amazing story of a play called Calling Us Home. And it's about the experience of being elsewhere and longing to go back home. Sometimes being forced from your home. Okay, so the person who wrote this play is keen to chat to us. A potential most important person in South Africa. It's got all across the world. An international smash hit. We'll get a sense of how this project came to be on the way in the next 5 minutes.
2: South Africa, the countdown is on. 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From the opening ceremony to the first big clash, South Africa versus Mexico. This is more than football. This is our moment. All of us, all in. Gaufela. 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Only on SABC, the official broadcaster of the FIFA World Cup 2026. For the love of the game.
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0: 5 FM. This is 5 Weekend Breakfast with Mike V. The time has come for us to try and uncover a story of the potential most important person in South Africa today. I've stumbled upon a play, a musical theatre production called Calling Us Home. It's gone all around the world. It's currently on tour in Mzansi. It's a local homegrown piece. It actually sounds like your voice, Palesa Lemeke. Yeah, I thought that was you for a second. I was like, you know this song? Now, we managed to track down the writer and the person who runs the play now. Her name is Alice Gillam, and she's joining us right now here on 5 Weekend Breakfast. Alice, good morning and welcome to the show. Congratulations on the incredible success of your play throughout the whole world. We're very, very proud to hear about South Africans doing well. Tell me about this play. What was it about this that decided, that inspired you to sort of write a musical production piece for the nation to connect with?
1: Music is this special, magical heart language that we can all speak. It's the one language that really can connect people, and it can create change, and it can build compassion, and it can make us feel like we're together, like we're united. And so for me, the responsibility is to create those spaces where we can feel more empathy, where we can feel compassion for each other's stories, and where we can tell each other those stories.
0: Writing a play that is an international smash, it isn't a joke, it's serious work. How did this project come to be?
1: I'm obviously a music composer, and I was working in London. And one day I was walking down one of those super cold, rainy streets, and I was so homesick for South Africa. And I looked around me and I realized that practically everybody I could see was from somewhere else, and that they were probably homesick too. We were all migrants. So I started to write a whole musical about what it would feel like to be forced from your home. I mean, maybe I didn't realize it at the time because I was so wrapped up in the characters, but this topic is, you know, one of the most challenging, controversial, emotional, talked about topics in the world. And it ended up being that this conversation needs to have this musical empathy. So that's, I think that's why people respond so strongly to Calling Us Home. And I think that's why, you know, we get so many tears and so much laughter and so much joy whenever we see an audience interact with it.
0: We're chatting to Alice Gillam, a South African who's made an amazing play called Calling Us Home that has been seen all across the world. And Alice, when audiences do watch this play and connect with it, how do they respond?
1: I cannot tell you how amazing it is to experience it. So I stand in the back of the theater, or I stand in the back of the concert hall that we're in, and I watch the audience have their response, and it's so moving because people get so involved and they become so intense about it. I mean, I once had the experience of walking out into the foyer after a show, and this lady just walked up to me and threw her arms around me and burst into tears. And I was just completely overwhelmed by the moment. But I think that people really have such a strong response to it because they feel like it's their story. Mm-hmm. And for me, that's the greatest privilege, is to be able to create something which allows somebody else to find themselves in it and to find some understanding in it and find other people who feel the same way. And I mean, when we've taken Calling Us Home outside of South Africa, I mean, I watch audiences just stand up and ululate, which is just magic. It makes the little hairs on the back of your neck stand up.
0: It's so good to hear. Alice, on 5 Weekend Breakfast, we are committed to sharing great stories of South Africans doing amazing things, and you are one of these people. And so we're very proud to announce that today you are our most important person in all of South Africa. Well done, Alice!
1: Wow, I'm so good. Thank you so much. That's so kind of you.
0: What a star she is.
2: Yeah.
0: Good luck, and may you continue to share stories that the world connects with from a South African perspective. And that is how we love to celebrate Africa Month here on 5FM. It's all about our continent and the ability to lead the world in conversations around relocation and migration and integration, all those important things. Tomorrow, same time, same place, most important person in South Africa, right about 8:20 on 5 Weekend Breakfast. If you want to nominate yourself or a loved one for something big from your life, some good news you would love to share with the nation, tell us about it right now. 082-550-5151. Coming up very shortly on the show, let's play you Saweetie and Doja Cat when lost. Stick around for that next.
2: Good morning. In your 8:30 headlines, the Sobhlakhi municipality in Kimberley has rejected the decision of the Northern Cape COGDA MEC Bentley Vas to place it under administration. And public protector advocate Koleka Kwaleka has addressed the notice from the city of Ekurhuleni related to the alleged irregular appointment of Deputy Chief of Metro Police Security and Loss Control Ndumise Gwabu. I'll have more on these stories and other stories at 9. 5FM Sports. 5FM
3: Sports. Let's start off with some local football. Now, the Buccaneers, Orlando Pirates, are one step away from lifting the Betway Premiership Trophy this afternoon when they take on Albert College at the Mbombela Stadium at 3 o'clock. Now, looking at the log position between Sundowns and Orlando Pirates, Sundowns are still on top of the log. They are 2 points clear of Orlando Pirates, who are currently in second. And this means that if Orlando Pirates beat Albert College this afternoon and secure all 3 points, they will be crowned champions of the Betway Premiership. The Orlando Pirates head coach Abdeslam Owadu mentioned that his squad is feeling quite confident heading into the final day of the season.
4: If you remember what I've been saying since the beginning of the season, in the middle, that the title will be decided maybe at the last game, and we are in. So I'm really confident, and my players have to be confident as well. It's the beauty of the PSL.
3: Now, looking at the other matches that will be played in the Betway Premiership this afternoon, all matches will kick off at 3 o'clock. Kaizer Chiefs Amakhosi, they'll take on Chippa United at the Moses Mabhida Stadium. And then Stellenbosch FC will travel to the Dr. Petrus Molemela Stadium to take on Marumo Gallants in the Free State. In terms of continental football, the Mamelodi Sundowns captain Temba Zwane has mentioned that the team has settled in quite nicely in Morocco ahead of the CAF Champions League final second leg match against AS FAR tomorrow evening. Now, Sundowns do go into this game with a 1-goal advantage after beating AS FAR 1-0 last week at the Loftus Stadium. Temba Zwane mentioned that the mood in the camp is quite positive.
5: I think the session was good. Obviously, we got the time to rest and try to prepare for the session. I think before the session, obviously, we analyzed the opponent and we knew what we expected from them. And today it was just those tactics of how we're going to approach the game. And but starting slowly after this long travel.
3: That big battle between Mamelodi Sundowns and AS FAR will kick off tomorrow evening at 9 o'clock. Let's have a quick look at the IPL results that we saw last night. It was the Sunrisers Hyderabad that beat RCB by 55 runs. Sunrisers batted first and they scored a massive total of 255 runs for the loss of 4 wickets in their 20 overs. And then, unfortunately for RCB, they could only manage a total of 200 runs. The action that lies ahead in the IPL this afternoon will start at 4 o'clock. The Punjab Kings will play against the Lucknow Super Giants. In terms of the big sporting question for this morning, it's all about the Betway Premiership coming to an end this afternoon. The question this morning is, who do you think will be crowned champions this afternoon? This is what you had to say.
6: Morning, 5FM people. Me, I say Orlando Pirates is going to play draw today against Obit College and Mamelodi Sundowns are still the champions.
2: Yeah.
6: Please note that.
3: haters.
6: It's Gabriel here from Velko.
0: Not a hater at all, Aronza. I would be happy to watch you win. It's just too much to ask for a result. I think it draws on the cards.
3: Mm. Don't worry. Kabza, I appreciate your your input, but don't worry. The Buccaneers will handle their business against Orbit College. Five Nation, I also want to hear from you. Who will be crowned champions of the Betway Premiership when everything comes to an end at 5 o'clock this afternoon? I'd love to get your voice notes. The number for your voice notes is 082-550-5151.
2: And while you gather your thoughts on that one, here's what the weather's looking like for today. Pretoria is expected to reach lows of 8 and highs of 21 degrees. Johannesburg with 6 and 18. Mbombela 11 and 23. Polokwane with 8 and 19. Mahikeng 8 and 22. Bloemfontein 10 and 20. Kimberley 12 and 20. Cape Town with 13 and 22. George 13 and 19. Gqeberha with 16 and 20. East London 17 and 22. Durban 18 and 24. Richards Bay 17 and 25. And Pietermaritzburg with 9 and 23 degrees. For 5 Weekend Breakfast News and Weather, I am Palesa Lemeke.

0: 5 weekend breakfast with Mike V. This song did something to Palesa Lemeke. It's been a big 2 minutes for you, Pali.
1: Yeah, Aaron too. You was twerking in the studio, doing the most.
2: Pali, giving away all my secrets here.
1: Oh, I'm sorry. I didn't know it was a secret.
0: It deserves to be shared with the world, Aaron. You've got a great talent. You have an aptitude for it.
1: And the back too.
0: 8:39 on your Saturday morning. Welcome to the weekend. What a relief. You got through the whole week. And now this weekend really is one of those times we can't help but ignore the importance of sport on one of these weekends, right? I mean, culturally we know that South Africans have lots of different interest points, but sports is such a great unifier in this nation. Mm-hmm. And on a day like today, after Arsenal won the Premier League this past weekend, after Pirates potentially are vying for a title tonight, and after we watched Sundowns win last weekend for the African title and potentially secure it tomorrow, we can't help but get excited about it. So, Aronza, in your locker room, which is a place for us to connect with the finest names in sport, who is being featured today?
2: So today I want to take you back in time. I'll remind you of the 2011-2012 season. That's the last time that Orlando Pirates secured a treble.
0: Okay.
2: And this afternoon, when they beat Albert College, it will not just be winning the Betway Premiership, they will win a treble yet again. There's a man who lifted that famous trophy, Lucky Lekgwate. He was the skipper of Orlando Pirates. He joins us next.
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0: History repeats itself. 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

0: Money Badu Una Rams, 5FM, 5 Weekend Breakfast with Mike V. Today could be a day that fans of Pirates have been waiting for many, many years. Is today the day that we see this franchise finally pulling off a victory as the winners of the PSL? Aronza, you're a diehard fan. You're convinced it's happening today.
1: It's happening today. Mbombela Stadium is the place to be. Orlando Pirates are securing the treble this afternoon.
0: Palesa Lemeke and I, as haters of Pirates, both know that a draw is on the cards and Sundowns will win later on today. But Aronza, you bring us an expert, someone who's been on the front lines before, to chat to today.
1: A man who has won the treble with Orlando Pirates back in the 2011-2012 season. Lucky Lekgwati was the captain back then. He joins me right now ahead of the big day. Lucky Lekgwati, good morning. Talk to me about how important is today. What does it mean for the club? Because the last time we won the PSL was 14 years ago.
2: A great day. And, you know, as a former player and as a former captain, I'm looking forward. And it's going to be happy to see a team, man, lifting Betway Premiership, you know, league. After 14 years, and you know, when you're talking about 14 years, someone was reminding me that, you know, 14 is a lucky number. You used to wear just number 14, and you used to, Bafana, you played 14 caps, and you played 14 seasons, go Pirate, you count like Lekgwati letters, 14, Orlando Pirate, even the 14 years is a winning league. So it can't jump to 15.
3: Yeah. Lucky, what does this title mean for the team?
2: Yo, you know what? Big thing, not to only players, whatever, to Orlando Pirates family.
3: Yeah.
2: Pirates, you know, winning the league after so, you know, after so how many years without winning a league. Winning the league, it's putting cherry on top, you know. Obviously, you know, not only winning the league, winning triple. If you recall 2010, when Lucky Lekgwati, I win a triple as a captain, Bafana Bafana, they were playing World Cup. They qualified for World Cup.
1: Yes.
2: And then the only team in Longhorn, they can win triple. But yeah, it's gonna be nice, you know, to everyone who Longhorn will support Orlando Pirates. And actually, you know, the supporters, man. You look at Orlando Pirates this season. Each and every game in Longhorn, Jamaica, they fill up the stadium.
0: It is true. There's been a wonderful support base. I called this a little while ago, like Lekgwati, when I first met Aaron Masemola. I said to him, your team is going to win a season soon because all the right structures are in place, led by your coach, Abdassalam Owadu, huh?
1: Yes,
0: that's his name.
1: Yes.
0: So what has he done really well, like Lekgwati, former winner of the PSL with Orlando Pirates?
2: You know what, man? Pirate is the team of history. When you join another Pirate, they tell you about the history of the team. For now, I think the credit must go to the leadership of the team. Why? Because he assembled a good team. We know very well that, yes, the coach can sign some players, but other players, you know, as like the leadership of the team, you see that one is a good player. He can come to my team. I think they assembled a good team, eh? Look at all the players by Longhorn, they came to Orlando Pirate. I'm one of the legends by Longhorn. Every season, I welcome them, talk to them about the history, the culture of the team. And some of them, I didn't know them. I'm like Moremi. I didn't know Moremi. Ndara. Like, I was asking, this player, who's his name? Coming from where? You know, coming from, you know, Richards Bay. And yeah, but yo, those boys, they surprised me. You know, watching them first time playing, I was like, no, you know what, the leadership of the team assembled a good team.
1: Lucky, what does this potential trophy this afternoon mean for the fan base of Orlando Pirates?
2: Big moment for South Africa, not Orlando Pirates, and it means everything to, you know, a Bagania fan, young, old, you know, Womakoko, and, you know, the player, to the leadership of the team, to everyone. Winning the league, you know, after so many years, challenging Mamelodi Sundowns, there are few, but while Longhorn, they believed, Hori, and they must have believed for one day Orlando Pirates will win the league, challenge Mamelodi Sundowns, because of, like, looking at Mamelodi Sundowns winning, you know, the league 8 years, competing in the Champions League, like, No, it means everything, you know, to Amabagandia.
0: Lakile Khoati, former Pirates captain. Last time they won the league, he was at the helm. And now today, full of optimism. You better win. You better not get a draw.
1: Don't worry.
0: Because the excitement and the expectation is off the charts. Yep. The pressure's on you. Right, coming up very shortly here on 5 Weekend Breakfast. After Aaron Masemola's locker room, we got to talk about the strangest thing that appeared in my algorithm this past week. This has been wild. I'll tell you more next.
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0: Nasty C, 5FM, 5 Weekend Breakfast with Mike V. So I'm someone who's got a weird interest in military history, right? I like learning about different battles and different wars. I don't know why it's something I'm into, but I always have been interested in learning about military operations and how wars were fought and all those sorts of things.
1: Okay.
0: So on the internet, oftentimes I'll be watching stuff about like what different military meals have in them. I don't know why I like it, I just do. Like, there's a guy who reviews like military rations from across the world. And like he'll eat food from like 1840 if he has access to it, kind of thing. I like learning about different battle strategies and how the history came to be that we are right now. I like watching it. But you know how before bed, sometimes you'll be on your phone and you'll see like something for sleeping noise. Like you watch a video and it helps you sleep better. So most people will have on like a white noise, for example, the sound of this. And you leave it on your phone overnight and you sleep nicely. That's the idea. Sometimes it's even more cozy. It might be a storm or like the sign of a fireplace. You put this on, it sounds like there's a warm fireplace in your room, which could be alarming to some, but to some, it's very, very relaxing. I got suggested one last night that shocked me to my core. I cannot actually believe that this is a thing, and it's very, very well watched. It has over millions of views. Someone made a loop, a 10-hour loop of ambient World War II battle noises.
2: No way.
1: No.
0: Who relaxes to this?
2: How do you sleep to this? Scary.
0: What kind of dreams do you have? You're waking up on the front lines. This is millions of views. People are sleeping to this. It's called World War II Distant Battle Ambience 10-hour loop.
1: No.
2: This is crazy.
0: So the next time you experience road rage or you watch someone behaving badly, just remember that people among us relax to the sound of distant World War II battles. People are weird, man. This is a prime example of it. So be careful out there.

0: This is 5 FM, 9 o'clock on your Saturday morning. Mike View with you on 5 Weekend Breakfast. And the show has caught the attention of the world recently because of a stone that I currently hold in my hands. The 5 Weekend Breakfast stone is white, is palm-sized, and now features about 14 names of South African people who have signed it throughout the entire country. Our goal is to take this stone and to send it to Mexico City for the first game of the FIFA World Cup, where Bafana play against Mexico. We are trying to find someone who can plant it outside the stadium for us on the ground so no one sees it. It's hidden away, but a piece of us, a piece of you, close to Bafana, your energy in the same vicinity as the match. We thought about a vuvuzela or a jersey or a coin. All those things are at risk of being found and thrown away. A stone is very, very innocuous, inconspicuous, and will likely be hidden. So, the stone's gone on a big journey so far. I got some bad news last week. Because, you know, Luvo received the stone in Cape Town?
1: Yes. Yeah.
0: Luvo
1: yes.
0: did the logical thing and returned it to the sender address, which happened to come from Durban, because I flew to Durban with the stone and I sent it from there. So, I got a message on Monday morning saying my stone had arrived. Our stone had arrived.
1: Yeah.
0: In the city of Durban. And I'm in Johannesburg. And so it's a big difference. Luckily, I was able to send my girlfriend to go help us. She took got on a plane to go fetch it herself. And she arrived in Durban to receive the stone.
2: I see you have your stone in Durban now.
0: That was the stone handler. And then she got the stone afterwards.
3: We got the goods.
1: Yeah.
0: The stone was in her hand. So right now, the stone is back with us after traveling about 4,000 kilometers.
4: Okay.
0: Now, there is drama that has emerged because we wanted to take the stone to a fourth city to go get some signatures this past week.
1: Mm-hmm.
0: And we got to meet some amazing listeners. And they will surprise you because they've got some big life experience to share with you. Give us 10 minutes and we'll dive into the saga on the way next.
1: Your leading stories at 9 o'clock. Soblaki municipality rejects administration move. And Senegal's president fires prime minister amid tensions.
4: In your sports, Orlando Pirates are one step away from winning the Betway Premiership this afternoon. And the Sunrisers Hyderabad beat RCB by 55 runs in the IPL. I've got more details at 9:30.
1: Good morning. The Soblaki municipality in Kimberley has rejected the decision of the Northern Cape COGDA MEC Bentley Vas to place it under administration. Vas has cited concerns over a series of collapsed council meetings. Here's Municipal Manager Tapelo Matlala.
5: Soblaki municipality has complied with the directives, and it is on that basis that the municipality is of the view that this 139 is unjustifiable. And effectively, it's an overreach and an encroachment on the local government sphere. And the MEC need to reconsider his decision.
1: And public protector advocate Koleka Kaleka has addressed the complaints she received on the city of Ekurhuleni's appointment of a senior official. In her report, Kaleka found that the Metro's deputy chief of Metro Police, Dumiso Gqwabe, does not have the necessary qualifications for the position. Kaleka released her report at a media briefing in Pretoria yesterday.
6: A factual inquiry uncovered administrative failures within the city of Ekurhuleni's Human Resources Management Division during the selection layout. The public advertisement for the post explicitly specified the mandatory requirement for this post as a relevant bachelor's degree or equivalent NQF Level 7 qualification, along with the RTMC SAPS accredited Metro Police diplomas.
1: And to the story now, a Mpumalanga man has started to serve a 20-year prison term for rhino poaching. The Skukuza Regional Court sentenced Goodwill Matebula yesterday. He had been convicted on 8 counts of poaching following an incident which happened in June of 2017. Here's the NPA's Monica Nyuswa.
7: Matebula was convicted on charges of trespassing in the Kruger National Park, killing a rhino, possession of a firearm with an obliterated serial number, unlawful possession of a firearm, unlawful possession of ammunition, possession of a dangerous weapon, conspiracy to commit an offense, and possession of a firearm with the purpose of committing an offense.
1: And further afield, Senegal's President Bassirou Diomaye Faye has dismissed Prime Minister Ousmane Sonko after months of tensions between the two men. Sonko, his former mentor, had hinted at the possibility of a return to the opposition, which some saw as a potential leadership challenge. Here's the BBC's Thomas Nadi.
3: Prime Minister Sonko's dismissal also means a dissolution of the government. It comes after a National Assembly session where Sonko openly criticized President Faye. Reacting to his dismissal, Sonko wrote on social media that he would sleep with a light heart in his private residence. The two had disagreements on several issues related to governance and ideology.
1: And in case you missed it, a recap of your top story this hour. The Sorplaki municipality in Kimberley has rejected the decision of the Northern Cape Cogde MEC Bentley Fast to place it under administration. For 5 Weekend Breakfast News, I am Palesa Lemeke.

0: The Weeknd, 21 Savage, 5 FM, 5 Weekend Breakfast with Mike Fee, 11 minutes after 9, Saturday morning. And over the course of the last couple of weeks, we've begun an important adventure. It's our goal to get a stone from South Africa to Mexico. The stone will feature the signatures of us and listeners across our country who want in the action. Why are we sending a stone to Mexico? Because on the 11th of June, we play against Mexico in the first game of the World Cup, a repeat fixture from the first game of the 2010 World Cup, except this time at the Azteca with thousands of screaming, passionate Mexican fans there. We got to send a piece of our show to there, to the stadium, so that our energy can kind of uplift Bafana. We do our part to create an environment that feels slightly more familiar to them. Yeah. The issue here is that we thought about sending a jersey or a vuvuzela or a coin or something. Too easy for it to get picked up by a member of the public, because this is just being placed there by a random person we're going to try to find. This is not an official kind of communication with the World Cup. This is us using guerrilla marketing for 5 Weekend Breakfast, basically. And so, in my hands is the stone. Now, over the course of the last little while, the stone has gone from Johannesburg to Durban to the Western Cape to Pretoria this past week. After it was signed by a bunch of people across our country, we went to our fourth city this past week to go meet some ladies who were keen to get in on the action. And first up, I was asked to go meet Mags. She is a pre-primary teacher and a massive fan of 5 Weekend Breakfast. Also, just the best person ever. Yeah. And we brought along the stone to meet Mags.
1: We are now in Pretoria, in the fourth city that the stone will travel to before going to Mexico.
0: Mags, you heard this on the radio. What made you say, I need a piece of this amazing journey?
2: Well, I'm South African, and I thought, if I can't be there physically, I wanted to be there spiritually, and this is the way to get there, to Mexico. So I took a risk, and you guys called me back.
0: Were you around for the 2010 World Cup? Do you remember the feeling, the spirit, the moments?
2: I remember it, and it was really something else. I'm not a vuvuzela fan, but I ended up having two in my household,
0: yes.
2: And it was electric. It was just something else.
0: As traveled across the country, the 5 Weekend Breakfast Stone, what are your initial thoughts about it?
2: Well, it's small. I expected a bigger rock. Especially after the last guy, I think it was Cape Town, he received it.
3: It's
2: and the thud,
3: yeah.
2: Yes, the thud on the table was like, it's a massive rock. How am I going to hold it? And then you give me this.
0: My rock's not big enough. Very, very hurt by that. However, we move. So now the moment comes for wonderful Mags to sign our stone.
2: Mike V, I'm going to put it there.
0: Now she begins to write.
2: Is writing, not really.
3: Like,
2: you know why?
3: Unique,
2: because
3: yeah?
2: It's a small rock.
4: Oh, wow.
0: This is the stone again. And then a message of hope for Bafana.
2: Just

0: Blink on 5FM. 5 Weekend Breakfast with Mike V. Our stone is going to Mexico. Yes, we found a stone that we are sending to Bafana, who are going to be at the World Cup opening match against Mexico. It's a stone of goodwill. It has our signatures on it, and we've sent it across the country to 4 cities so far to get some signatures from 5 Weekend Breakfast friends. You are one of them, and we'd love your signature on the stone, and it's going to then go to Mexico and potentially send energy to Bafana, who are competing at the Azteca Stadium in front of thousands of Mexican fans baying for our defeat. But hopefully this helps stem the tide of energy towards the host nation and instead send it towards Bafana. Now, I went off to Pretoria in the last 3 days to go get some signatures. We met Nags a short while ago. Now we meet Bianca, who is also very, very keen to get stuck in the process. And Bianca shares a story that none of us could have foreseen. Bianca's a good friend of the show, and she's ready to sign her up. Bianca, when you heard about the opportunity, why was it a yes?
1: I don't know. It was just an instant thing for me. I thought it would be a full circle moment. In 2010, I was a player escort for the South African World Cup. So I thought this could be a full circle moment for me, get my name on the rock and go to another World Cup.
0: That's really cool. Whose hand did you hold?
1: I held two people's hands. Oh. I held Alexis Sanchez from Chile and Antolin Alcaraz from Paraguay.
0: Did you smile as the camera went past you?
1: I did. It was like right here in my face. It was quite embarrassing. I've got the videos. We have it taped. We have it recorded. It was quite embarrassing. Shame. I was really small, but it was fun nonetheless.
0: Was it at Loftus?
1: Yes, it was at Loftus. Both of them were in Loftus.
0: What was it like to be in amongst that stadium with all the screaming fans?
1: Oh, it was nerve-wracking. Like I said, I was really young. I was 10 at the stage. It was noisy. It was butterflies. It was adrenaline, but amazing.
0: The kids around you, how were you selected?
1: So it was actually a newspaper competition. I had to write who my favorite football player was. I wrote Cristiano Ronaldo, obviously. Yeah. Spoke about how gorgeous I thought he was. It was this whole thing. And then got called up and got told that I was a player escort. So it was kids from all over the world, actually. We had a few people come from Mexico as well. We had the States. We had Europe, a couple kids from Africa.
0: All right. So clearly, there is a person with lots of history who wants in on the action. Bianca got shown the stone for the first time now. All right, now, time to the matter of the day. Slightly less stadium worthy, but nevertheless equally important. Here is the stone. I pulls out the stone and she said this.
1: Smaller than I thought it would be.
0: Rick, you say that.
1: But it has personality, which is good.

0: I'm so concerned. Everyone who sees the stone is laughing about its size. It's palm size on a reasonable hand.
1: And it's supposed to be small.
2: Yes.
1: So that people don't pick it up and throw it away.
0: Hmm. Exactly. It's meant to be innocuous. Mm. So the signing happened. Bianca attached her name to the stone. It looks great. Emblazoned on the 5-weekend breakfast stone. And now we ask her for a message of well wish to Bafana before the World Cup.
3: Let's try do what we did here for the opening. Let's get the first goal, but let's beat them. Let's get 2-1.
0: 2-1, Bianca nice. Says. Isn't that Zazie's score from last weekend? Zazie said the same thing in Durban.
2: Yeah.
0: 2-1 has a good ring to it, to Bafana Bafana. All right. Now, an important person in the equation is Maria from Kugompo City. Maria has got family in Mexico City. She's offered to help us. I figured we should do something quite sincere to try get her to get her family to help us. Okay. 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So we've sent the team a message in Spanish to be read out to Maria's family, which will happen in the next 5 minutes. Let me tell you, it's been a tough couple of hours of rehearsal.
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1: Number three.
0: Sam Fender and Olivia Dean, Rein Me In.
1: Number two. I ain't gotta think, but I think maybe I
0: just swim. BTS, Swim.
1: Number one. I love it.
0: 2 weeks in a row, reigning supreme at number one, Bella Kay with I Love It, I Love It, I Love It. Let's do this again this Saturday from 10 a.m. to 2 p.m. only on
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0: Hills, Aperture, 5 FM, 5 Weekend Breakfast with Mike V. So our goal is to send a stone from Mzansi to Mexico to be placed outside the Azteca Stadium on the first day of the World Cup when Bafana lock horns with Mexico. It is a piece of our show we're sending there as a sign of goodwill and positive energy for Bafana Bafana. And to help us get the stone there, we found from Kugompo City the wonderful Maria, who has got family in this part of the world. Maria, you volunteered your services last weekend. Are you feeling like you have some buyer's regrets, or are you happy with your decision to help us out?
1: No, I'm very happy. Good morning. Happy to help.
0: And Maria, you're the best. So we decided to send your family a message, okay? Because we feel we need to ask permission, not only from you, but from them as well, because they're going to help us to deliver the stone outside the Azteca. They must choose a good hiding spot. And now my understanding is that in Mexico, there's a variant of Spanish that's spoken. Is that correct?
1: That's right.
0: So I sent a team a short message to be learned for your family yesterday. And this morning I arrived at work and realized no one had been preparing.
2: I'm Mexican. Practice.
0: Okay, so we go. There were concerns, immediate concerns. Palesa was having a go.
3: Muchas gracias, Polona Verda.
0: I wasn't very confident. And then a little bit afterwards, we tried to do our first take.
4: Let me take this off.
0: The pressure got to Palesa. But eventually, we managed to get a video recorded for Maria to send to her family. So Maria, we're going to play it out for the nation right now. Are you happy to give us a full critical assessment of our performance of asking your family for help in Spanish? Are you ready for us?
1: I'm happy to help. And okay.
0: So what we're asking is, we're saying hi to Maria's family. We thank you for your help from 5 Weekend Breakfast. Please place the stone for us outside the Azteca. And good luck with the football. May the best team win. That's what we're saying. All right.
5: Okay.
0: This is how we delivered our performance of Spanish. After having spent about 8 minutes learning Spanish.
2: Hola a familia de Maria. 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
0: It was all in the confidence. Maria, what's your assessment of our performance like?
1: I think it was fantastic, guys. I appreciate the effort, eh?
0: Okay.
1: And so I am actually a Spanish teacher here in East London, by the way.
5: Whoa.
7: Really?
1: Wow. So you can come to me, guys, and I'll teach you more.
0: Okay, listen, that sounds like a great deal. Now, yes. I really worked on my confidence during that. I was like, if I sound like I'm someone from the show Narcos, then I'm doing a great job. Did the confidence hide my grammatical errors?
1: It was actually quite good, guys.
5: Yeah! Wow, nice.
1: I understood everything you said.
5: Whoa, Maria. Nice.
0: You keep telling us beautiful things. We love it. Hey, Maria, you keep close to us. We're going to acquire your help very, very soon. The stone's doing its last couple of laps, and soon it's on its way to you. All right, Maria?
1: Thank you, guys. It's amazing. I'm so happy to help you.
0: Oh, you're the best. That is Maria, the queen of Kukompo City, and the person helping us bring our dream of reaching Bafana at the World Cup a little bit closer. If you want in on the action, in any way, you want to sign the stone, you want to send some well wish to the team, this is your radio show. 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Tell us what you want to say. 082-550-5151. Coming up very shortly on the show, it's time for the Caught Up Quiz. But first, let's get a sense of the world around us.
8: Good morning. In your 9:30 headlines, the Salplaki municipality in Kimberley has rejected the decision of the Northern Cape Cogda MEC Bentley Fast to place it under administration, and SpaceX has completed a 12th test flight of its next generation Starship rocket, which NASA intends to use in future missions to the moon. I'll have more on these stories and other stories at 10. 5 FM Sports.
9: Let's start off with some local football. Now, the Buccaneers, Orlando Pirates, are one step away from lifting the famous Betway Premiership Trophy this afternoon when they take on Auburn College at the Mombela Stadium at 3 o'clock this afternoon. Having a quick look at the log at this point in time, Sundowns are still on top. They are 2 points clear, which means that Orlando Pirates need all 3 points this afternoon if they want to be crowned Betway Premiership champions. Ahead of this big one, the Pirates head coach, Abdeslam Owadu, mentioned that the team is feeling quite confident ahead of the final day of the season.
4: If you remember what I've been saying since the beginning of the season, in the middle, that the title will be decided maybe at the last game, and we are in. So I'm really confident, and my players have to be confident as well. It's the beauty of the PSL.
9: Looking at the other matches that will be played this afternoon at 3 o'clock at the Moses Mabhida Stadium, Amakhosi Kaizer Chiefs will take on Chippa United, and then Stellenbosch FC will travel to take on Marumo Gallants. In terms of football matters on the African continent, the Mamelodi Sundowns captain Temba Zwane has mentioned that the team has settled in quite nicely in Morocco ahead of the CAF Champions League final second leg encounter against AS FAR tomorrow evening. Now, Sundowns do have a single goal advantage after beating AS FAR 1-0 last week at Loftus. Temba Zwane mentioned that the team is feeling positive.
7: I think the session was good. Obviously, we got the time to rest and try to prepare for the session. I think before the session, obviously, we analyzed the opponent and we knew what we expected from them. And today it was just those tactics of how we're going to approach the game. But starting slowly after this long travel.
9: That big battle between Mamelodi Sundowns and AS FAR in the second leg of the CAF Champions League final kicks off tomorrow evening at 9 o'clock. Let's have a quick look at the IPL results that we saw yesterday. It was the Sunrisers Hyderabad that beat RCB by 55 runs. Hyderabad batted first and scored 255 runs for the loss of 4 wickets in their 20 overs. And then, unfortunately for RCB, they could only manage a total of 200 runs. The action in the IPL will start at 4 o'clock this afternoon as the Punjab Kings take on the Lucknow Super Giants. Let's move on to the big sporting question for this morning. It's all about the final day in the Betway Premiership. The question is, who do you think will be crowned champions this afternoon? This is what you had to say.
10: Hi, I'm Linde from Cape Town. As a Chiefs fan, which automatically makes me a rival to Pirates.
0: Yep.
10: My arch enemy is Pirates. I'm sorry. I believe this afternoon Sundowns will take the lead.
0: I do too. I think Sundowns are taking it today.
11: Dumela, Aaron Solo, Massimo, and the two Coast fans that are there by the Richie corner. Pirates will win only if there's teamwork, unlike last week against Devon City.
0: That's a very optimistic voice note. That's what you say when you know you're in trouble. If there's going to be communication, we'll be okay. But you all know that you had a big job to do today against Auburn College. And third place feels very, very comfortable right now for me.
9: Mabaganea, we're not focused on people who are negative. Orlando Pirates is winning the Betway Premiership. We are securing the treble this season. That's the only thing that matters. If you are around the Mbombela Stadium, make sure that you are ready for a big celebration this afternoon. That's the only thing that matters. Tomorrow we'll celebrate Sundowns, but today it's all about Pirates. Full stop, done and dusted. That's how we wrap up your sports updates for this morning for 5FM Sports. You know the vibes. It's your boy, Aaron.
5: And here's what the weather's looking like for today. Pretoria and East London are expected to reach highs of 21 degrees. Johannesburg with highs of 18. Mbombela and Pietermaritzburg with highs of 23. Polokwane and George at 19. Mahikeng and Cape Town with highs of 22. Bloemfontein, Kimberley and Gqeberha with highs of 20. Durban 24. And Richards Bay with highs of 25 degrees. For 5 Weekend Breakfast News and Weather, I am Palesa Lemeke. Put your hands up.

0: Vibe FM's long legacy of making the hits continues. Jaden Lewis, Queen Mills, Tempted, add that to your playlist. Good morning. This is 5 Weekend Breakfast with Mike V. Happy Saturday. It's been a very, very heavy half an hour of crazy things happening on the show as we try to send a stone to Mexico, and we are getting quite close to getting it right. More on that over the course of the next couple of shows, no doubt about it. But for now, we lock in to the conversation that is the Caught Up Quiz. 10 questions, 60 seconds to bring you up to speed on the world around you for the past little while. If you've paid attention, you're keen to join our 8 previous winners. WhatsApp quiz along with your name right now to 0825505151. Here's a couple of clues. We knew this past week that our deputy president faced Parliament. Who was our deputy president, you know?
1: Paul Mashatile.
0: Paul Mashatile, there you go. Mm-hmm. Some folks are still referencing ones of the past. No, it's Paul. He's been quiet. We know that Arsenal won the Premier League. There's another nice clue for you. And let's talk about this one. Will Lindley has released new music. There's a potential for you there for a clue. If you are keen to play the Caught Up Quiz, WhatsApp quiz along with your name right now to 0825505151, and you could play in the next 5 minutes.
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0: KSI, Trippy Red, Thick of It, 5 FM, 5 Weekend Breakfast with Mike V, just before 9:45, and that means it's time for...
1: If it happened, or is about to, you need to know it. 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
0: The Caught Up Quiz is very simple. 10 questions, 60 seconds to prove that you've got the sharpest brain across Mzansi right now. We ask you these questions in the hopes that you are educated on the world around you, and we find those among us who... have got the most genius properties, like D'Angelo, who won in record-breaking time last week, eager to prove his success this morning, is from Welkom, a great part of the country, the wonderful Kabelo Kabza. What's happening today?
2: Yeah, I'm very good. I'm at work now. Everything is all fine.
0: All right, let's get your brain firing. By the way, who's winning the Premiership today? Who's winning the PSL?
2: Mamelodi Sundowns.
0: Hey! All right.
3: Cabello has great taste.
0: Cabello, oh, wow. 10 questions, 60 seconds. It's all to do with the week that just passed. Are you ready to play?
2: Yes, I'm ready.
0: All right, time will start momentarily, Kabza. A Skims shipment was the center of a drug bust. Who owns Skims?
2: Oh, pass.
0: Rassie Erasmus was awarded the Order of Ikhamanga for which sport? Rassie Erasmus.
2: Rugby.
0: Yes! Paul Mashatile faced Parliament over current turmoil. What is Paul Mashatile's job?
2: Oh, pass.
0: The boys ended. What rhymes with boy?
2: Oh, pass.
0: Which fan base annoyed their mates because of a Premier League victory? Who won the Premier League?
2: Arsenal.
0: Cricket South Africa enraged fans over ticket sales. Name any South African cricketer.
2: Pass.
0: Harvard University voted to make it harder to get a distinction. Name a local university. Which one? Will Lilly released a new song, True or False? It features in an American TV series.
2: Taylor.
0: Can we just throw one in there, guys?
4: No, you know why? I think it's because he's a Sundown supporter.
3: Aaron.
4: Yeah, I think. Yeah. If he supported Pirates,
3: no,
4: it would be
3: Aaron,
4: a different result.
3: It has nothing to do with it.
0: Kabza, let's just start with this. Number one, we really like you, friend. You're a cool person, and I'm looking forward to hearing about your dad work. But the Caught Up Quiz was not yours today, okay, Numzan? You managed to get 3 from 10. It's not a bad effort, but we're going to do better next time around.
2: All right, thank you.
0: All right,
4: Shab Kamsa. Skawara, Gabuyelo.
3: Sundowns going to win.
4: Gabuyelo.
3: We are winning,
0: You've been wrong enough times today. Now you're going to be right going forward. All right, Kamsa, here's some corrections for you. Kim Kardashian owns Skims. You were correct about Rassie Erasmus. Paul Mashatile is the country's deputy president. What rhymes with boy?
3: Soy.
0: Yeah, those are all pretty good options. Koi. Arsenal, yes, you got that one. Cricket South Africa. Name any cricketer. Makhantini, Graham Smith.
4: KG Rabada,
0: mm-hmm. There we go. And then name a South African university. We're going to give him that one. Yes.
4: Yeah.
0: Okay,
4: yeah,
0: cool.
4: Yeah.
0: So, Kabza had an attempt. Wasn't great. Can you do a couple better? A couple better. If you're keen to play, WhatsApp quiz along with your name to 082-550-5151. And you could play tomorrow morning on the show. Right now, we ready ourselves to chat to the wonderful Harrison Mkhize, the host of the Top 40 on 5. Stick around.
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5: 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Double stop. Has he hit it?
6: Let's start again. 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
0: The Champions Blueprint is a podcast series built on one simple idea. Greatness doesn't just happen overnight, and every champion's journey is worth knowing. Aaron Masemola, our very own sporting expert on the show, sits down with legends in their craft. the most celebrated sporting heroes unpacking the sacrifices and setbacks, the mindset it took to reach the top. This past month, Aaron sits down with Mika Abrahams, a 17-year-old South African racing driver who is currently competing in the British Formula 4 Championship, one of the most competitive junior racing series in the world. It was an impressive person, Mika.
4: Honestly, when I met him, I was quite intimidated by him, even though he's just 17, and also given the fact that he's on his way to becoming the first South African driver to possibly race in Formula 1 on the African continent. Hey, I love Mika.
0: Bro, you were an unk to him and he's intimidating you. That's cool. Bro, that's serious stuff.
4: This kid is built for greatness, bro.
0: Mika shares how the racing journey begins and then what ignited the passion for motorsports at a young age and how he's grown into the star he is fast becoming. Representing the continent implies lots of pressure. So Aaron and Mika had a financial and logistical discussion about how to manage a racing career in Europe, because it's not cheap for a driver from Africa to get this right. Mika chats about his dreams reaching Formula One and why he believes that the representation of motorsport matters for the next generation of young African drivers watching from the sidelines. The full episode now streaming on 5FM's YouTube catch-up and Spotify channels, The Champions Blueprints Amplify by 5FM.
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0: Demi Lovato, 5FM, 5 Weekend Breakfast with Mike V, and we prepare ourselves now to hand over to Harrison Mkhize. Good morning, Harry!
1: It's Harry, baby.
0: The host of the Top 40 on 5 has arrived, and he's ready to bring you the hottest in global music. Harry, what can we look forward to on the show today?
1: Oh man, Mike, I thought you'd never ask. Coming up on the Top 40 on 5, we have an exclusive interview with Charles, South African artist. I think Max Moore and Charles are doing really amazing things. So I'm going to be chatting with Charles. Today's track is in the top 10 and it has moved up a bit, so we are going to be having that chat with him. It's pre-recorded, but I'm going to call him and we're going to reveal to him where his track is on the top 40 on 5. So that should be exciting. Diabolical things are happening. 10 songs are dropping 10 spots. Like, it's bad, but it's also good because our sharpshooter has moved 10 spots up, and you know how that works. It's 5 clues, and you need to tell me who the heck do you think the sharpshooter is. We have 3 tracks that are leaving the top 40 on 5. It's, you know, we're just saying goodbye to them. Good news, and Amapiano track is coming onto the top 40 on 5, courtesy of Uncle Waffles. Drake is also making a debut, and one more that I will not be revealing. Throwback double play, we go back to 2012. This is when the world was allegedly ending, but it didn't. Thank the universe, the world didn't end. Because where would we be?
0: You wouldn't know what the word bond meant. You wouldn't know what it was like to pay tax. No. SARS wouldn't have given you an employee number. Nope. So you know what? There's some merits to it.
1: Actually, you're onto something. Like, it should have happened.
0: Harrison Mkhize, host of the Top 40 on 5, is standing by to bring you the latest in global music right now. A bit of a local throwback. Euphonic.

0: a.m. It is a Saturday morning. Have yourself a beautiful day. It's been such a treat to wake up with you. 5 weekend breakfast with Mike V draws to a close for now, but we are back tomorrow morning between 7 and 10. Palesa,
1: yeah.
0: It could be a very annoying day tomorrow if everything works out favorably for Aaron Masemola later on today. Orbit College needs to lose today for Pirates to win the league.
2: Don't worry about Orbit College.
0: A draw sounds like a very... They're going to stack 11 players in front of the goal and just not let you guys score.
2: Don't worry.
0: That's what's going to happen.
2: We have made sure.
0: All right, so later on today, Pirates versus Orbit College in Mbombela. What time is kickoff?
2: 3 o'clock.
0: This will determine whether or not Sundowns or Pirates win the PSL. Let's see how it pans out. We can't wait to see what happens, and hopefully tomorrow morning, Aaron Masemola arrives feeling delightful as opposed to depressed. Oh, it's a big one.
2: Don't worry.
0: Pali, what are you doing today?
1: I'm going to the gym, and then I'm going to go see Sir later.
0: Ooh.
1: And then I'm going to go sing for my lung, for my life.
0: For your life, yeah.
1: Sorry, sorry.
0: Lungs. It's okay, you're good.
1: Sorry.
0: Enjoy the show. Don't say that again. 10 o'clock, 5 FM. Harrison Mkhize, host of the Top 40 on 5, is standing by.
1: New leading stories at 10 o'clock. MK Party pressures government on unemployment, and Starship hits 12th test flight.

0: Good morning. The Umkhonto weSizwe party says unless the government addresses the country's high unemployment, crime levels in the country will not decrease. The party's statement comes after the acting police minister Feroz Khachalia released the crime stats for the fourth quarter between January and March this year. The party's David Skosana.
1: The concern is that we need our citizens to be safe. That's the priority number one, is that we have to be safe and make sure that all the efforts which are being strategized by Southern Police Service to make sure that the society lives in peace. But that alone, you need social cohesion. You don't need only police to police human beings. This GNU has to do something about unemployment. Because if you have to make sure that we are safe in this country, you need people to be employed.
0: And public protector advocate Kolega Kalega says the city of Ekurhuleni's metropolitan municipality disregarded recruitment protocols when it appointed a deputy chief of metro police. She says the selection panel and former municipal manager ignored the job requirements when they appointed Ndumiso Gcwebe, who does not have the required qualifications.
2: The executive mayor must table the report before the municipal council for deliberation and obtain approval for the appropriate and effective course of action to address the irregular appointment of Mr. Gcwebe to the position of Deputy Chief of Metro Police Security and Loss Control, including taking the matter on judicial review.
0: Into the story now, the Sorplaggie municipality in Kimberley has rejected the decision of the Northern Cape Cogda MEC Bentley Vas to place it under administration. Vas has cited concerns over a series of collapsed council meetings. Municipal manager is Tapelo Matlala.
3: Sorplaggie municipality has complied with the directives, and it is on that basis that the municipality is of the view that this 139 is unjustifiable. And effectively, it's an overreach and an encroachment on the local government sphere. And the MEC need to reconsider his decision.
0: And lastly, SpaceX has completed a 12th test flight of its next-generation Starship rocket, which NASA intends to use in future missions to the moon. The test comes ahead of a planned public offering by the SpaceX company owned by tech billionaire Elon Musk. Here's the BBC's Joel Gunter.
4: At more than 40 stories tall, SpaceX's Starship is the largest and most powerful rocket in history. On Friday evening, the latest iteration of the spacecraft blasted off from a new launch pad in South Texas, powered by 33 of the company's Raptor engines. Once in space, Starship opened its payload doors and deployed 20 dummy satellites, before making re-entry and splashing down in a landing zone in the Indian Ocean.
0: And in case you missed it, a recap of your top story this hour. The Umkhonto weSizwe party says unless the government addresses the country's high unemployment, crime levels in the country will not decrease. That's it for me on the news desk. However, Karabo Hobo will have your latest updates from 2 o'clock. For 5 Weekend Breakfast News, I am Palesa Lemeke.
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0: Benson Boone on a Saturday morning is always a good idea. This one is called Mr. Electric Blue. Welcome to the Top 40 on 5.
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0: The mic is on, it means we rock. Coming to you live from South Africa's most amplified radio station, 5FM. My name is Harrison Mkize, but you can call me Harry, baby, because I'm baby like that. Friend, as always, you and I have some serious chart business to get into. We're counting down 40 of the hottest songs in South Africa. And the biggest question every weekend is who is going to reign supreme at that coveted number one spot? A couple of stops we're going to do before we get to that number one spot. Of course, we have our normal heat seekers on 0825505151 at 11:30. You get to have a say as to whether the tracks should make it onto the Top 40 on 5. But coming up in the first hour of the show, we get into last week's top 5, or first order of the day. We also say goodbye to 3 songs, but we also get to say hello to 3 brand new faves. In the mix, we've got Drake, we've got Uncle Waffles. Man, oh man, what a time to be alive.

Rein Me In, Sam Fender and Olivia Dean. Please don't rain me in. Number 2. I ain't gotta think, but I think. Swim by BTS. Hey. Water falling off your skin. Number 1. For 3 weeks in a row, she is the moment. Her name is Bella Kay. At number 1 with I Love It, I Love It, I Love It. Will she do it again this week? Yeah.

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4: 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I'm Anderson Paak, and we're Silk Sonic.
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By the looks of things, this could be this track's last time on the Top 40 on 5, dropping a whopping 11 spots today. A former number one that's been on the charts for a total of 31 weeks. It's Larkinville and Hannah Ray. This one is called Show Me Love. Now, number 39, I've got a brand new entry. Dog. We're shaking the charts up this week. It's the Princess of Amapiano, and she is so back. Uncle Waffles comes in at number 39. It's a brand new entry. It's called Can I See You? Absolutely love it. Straight off a brand new collaborative project with For the Streets alongside Royal Music. Now, you know Uncle Waffles never misses when it comes to infectious energy.

Can I see you coming through from Uncle Waffles Royal Music and DJ Lag? It's called Can I See You. Debuts today at number 39 on the top 40 on 5 in Hot. At number 38, we have Soul Azure with Special. Now, this banger right here has been on the charts for a total of 26 weeks, a former number one. And today, unfortunately, it dropped six. Bro, diabolical things are happening today.

0: Soul Azure with Special coming in at number 38 on the top 40 on 5.
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0: Book your spot and join the Emirates Open Day on the 30th of May from 9 a.m. to 1 p.m. and you could be awarded your share of 275,000 rands in bursaries. Through industry-leading learning, students are challenged to think critically, adapt quickly, and solve real-world problems, helping you be your best when you step into the world of work. 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

South Africa's most amplified radio station, 5FM. This one's called Body Go, coming through from Tyler as well as Molly, bro. It's giving two African queens that came together and are just giving us hits after hits. Tyler is indeed the girl that she thinks she is. Absolutely love this collaboration. It's Iris and Mkiza, and it's time for us to get into who is leaving the charts. I've already introduced you to a brand new entry at number 39. It was Uncle Waffles with Can I See You? And let's find out, who did Uncle Waffles kick out of the top 40 on 5? Literally, she kicked them out. First up, we say goodbye to Zara Larsson's Girls Girl. Of course, this one peaked at number 3, having charted for 27 weeks. Also, we say goodbye to Nasty C and Blackie Lefty. That one charted for 22 weeks and it peaked at number 6. At least they made it to the top 10. And of course, my heart is absolutely broken, because to know me is to know that I have a soft spot for Olivia Dean. But I must not be biased. If it's time to leave, babe, it's time to leave. So Easy to Love finally falls off the charts after 22 weeks, having peaked at number 5. She indeed is a chart topper. You know how it goes. It's tradition on the top 40 on 5 that every time a track leaves the charts, we gotta give it a final spin. Of course, it's no longer on the charts, but it's still on the playlist because it's that hot. Girls, Girls, Zara Larsson.

0: me.
1: It's 5 FM, it's the top 40 on 5. So easy to fall in love. Coming through from Olivia Dean, of course, we say goodbye to So Easy to Love. It has been on the charts for 22 weeks, peaked at number 5. She didn't get to the number 1 spot with this one, but at least she made it to the top 5. Also gave you Nasty C and Blackie, keeping it local, keeping it proud with that one. Charting over 22 weeks, and today it bows out after having peaked at number 6. Quite excited about Nasty C. If you got an opportunity to listen to 5 Drive this week, Nasty C and Tellerman came into studio and they let us know, they told us exclusively here on 5FM that they are going to be releasing an album together. So excited. Absolutely love Nasty C, bro. Took 031 to the world and beyond. Also, we said goodbye to Zara Larson's girl, currently enjoying the midnight sun. She's got a body of work that is just so impeccable. And also, Zara Larson is not new in the game. Hey, she's been working at it. Don't worry, she's got another one. With Tyler, she did it again. That is an absolute banger that's still charting on the top 40 on 5. Enough about the people who have left us. I've got a brand new entry from Will Lindley up next. But for now, let's get into number 35.
2: Number 35.
1: It's Dave and Thames with Rain Dance.

let's get the party started. See you at the bar, you was hardly talking. That's when I knew that your heart was scarring. Friends to lovers need a part to star in. Like, wait, babe, let me

0: Nine brown eyes.
1: One of the biggest droppers of the week this week, dropping 10 spots. It's Dave and Tims with Rain Dance, a former number one that has been on the charts for a total of 27 weeks, right? We've already said goodbye to three tracks, already introduced you to one brand new fave by Uncle Waffles. Jade comes through on WhatsApp and says, yo, Harry, that Uncle Waffles one. It's a grower, friend. It definitely is a grower. But in hot, at number 34, Braz. Will Lindley's back with a brand new one. It's called Holding the Line. Harry Babies, how's about we bring him over into studio to have a conversation with him in a couple of weeks? Let's see if we can get him. I always want to chat with artists and find out what the track is about. And of course, this is like such a good song. On 0825505151, do you think this track has what it takes to make it to that number one spot? It's called Holding the Line, debuts at number 34 by Will Lindley.

0: A brand new entry at number 34. His name is Will Lindley. It's called Holding the Line. We've got a text message coming through on WhatsApp. I said to you, Brad, do you think it is a banger? Mosma. That's the name. Says, good morning, Harry. Absolutely love the song. And she goes on to say, I can't wait to hear what the number one song is today. I hope it is going to be BTS Swim. Dog. Cross your fingers. Say a prayer for your favorite track to make it to that number one spot. And at number 33, we have quite an interesting collaboration. They have an entire EP out called Anthropy. It's Jesse Clegg and Msaki. Msaki is doing amazing things in the music space. She is so talented, man. The amazing work that she and Black Coffee did abroad with other artists. Bro, international superstar. Now, this track has been on the charts for a total of 16 weeks. Peaked at number 8. Moves 2 up this week.
1: Number 33.
0: It's Jesse Clegg and Msaki. Yeah, this one is called How Dare You. How dare you, friend? How dare you put together such a bomb track? And the EP. Check the EP out, man. So therapeutic. 10 out of 10.

one of the ladies that is carrying the R&B space on her back in South Africa. Her name is Nanette. It's called Baggage. The Top 40 on 5. They're turned up. We only ones that got all the coolest hits. Now, recapping from number 40 to number 31. Number 40. Dropping 11 spots today at Tanneray and Lockenville with Show Me Love.

0: It's a brand new entry. 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
1: Number 38.
0: So Lazur with Special, the form number one, dropping 6 today.
1: Number 37.
0: Manana featuring Shekinah, dropping 2. It's called Embrace.
2: I need you here by my side, I'm
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1: Number 33.
0: Msaki and Jesse Clegg with How Dare You, two up this week.
2: How dare you? Call me up like you think you own me.
1: Number 32.
0: It's Madonna and Sabrina Carpenter moving seven up with Bring Your Love.
1: Number 31.
0: Hey, two up this week, has only been on the charts for 3 weeks, but she's making her way out of the 30s. Nanette, Baggage.

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1: At number 30, I have a brand new entry yet again. It's the third and final brand new entry. It was last week's Heat Seeker, as voted for by you on 0825505151.
0: The continent is speaking. The whole world is listening. This.

0: 31, number 30.
1: Is that brand new entry as voted for by you, Shebang, by Drake?
2: Yeah. Ice.

0: It's that brand new one as voted for by you. Last week's Heat Seeker, this week's brand new entry, the highest entry of the week, goes to Drake with Shebang, coming through from his brand new album that you absolutely have to check out. Gave us a nice treat last week, bruh. Three albums out. My niggas, my brother. Whoa, Harry! My brother basically was just like, nah, bruh. I'm getting out of these record labels, and he did the things that needed to be done. Keep it locked right here on 5FM, because coming up in this hour of the show, on the top 40 on 5, first order of the day, we have our sharpshooter. You know how that works on 082-550-5151. I give you 5 clues and you need to guess who the artist is. But before I give you the clues, here is what the sharpshooter sounds like.
1: Honestly, cohesive is the tough thing.
2: Scary word.
1: It's been a lot of bad ones to get to the good ones, for sure. But whatever we like.
2: Try to keep it fun as well.
0: All right, at this point, you have gathered that they are a group moving 10 spots up this week. On 082-550-5151, off the bat, do you think you know who the sharpshooter is? Also, WhatsApp line is officially open, because at 11:30, I'm going to be dropping you those heat seekers, and you know that your say matters, right?
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4: It's a multiple questions, right? Mm-hmm. What's the currency that is used in Lesotho? A?
5: Is it dollar?
4: Zim dollar?
5: Is it rent? Is it luti?
6: It's luti!
7: I was close to saying Rand. No, I'm joking.
5: You know that we celebrate independence, right?
6: Yes.
5: When did we become independent? Is it 1966?
6: Mm-hmm.
5: B, 1968?
6: Mm-hmm.
5: C, or 1960?
7: It's 1966.
4: Wow, Nick!
6: Yes! Yes, I said A, yes!
7: I
8: didn't say confidently.
5: Which country completely surrounds Lesotho?
9: South Africa!
7: Yes, yeah, I just
0: Bafana Bafana is back, and they're heading to the biggest stage in the world of football. 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

0: banger. What a beautiful human being, bruh. Like, I love artists that are just human. You know, sounds so cool. As cool as the music. But on that one, of course, he is with Mikasa. That's the band that he is on. Track has been on the charts for 26 weeks. Peaked at number one. Moving 8 spots up at number 29 was DJ Clock, We Can Fly. Speaking about tracks that are moving up the charts, it's time for us to get into our Sharpshooter.
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0: You know how it works, right? The Sharpshooter is the track that has moved up the most spots on the Top 40 on 5. And this week, this track has blasted 10 spots up. It's the Sharpshooter, my baby. You know how it works? I give you 5 clues. And then on 082-550-5151, you just need to let me know if you have cracked the code, as the code being the clues that I'm going to give you. That simple. All right, let's get into the clues. Clue number one, the UK-based powerhouse trio initially bonded over a shared love for 90s and Y2K R&B, even drawing early inspiration and co-signs from legends like Kelly Rowland and Missy Elliott. Clue number two, they made massive history right at the start of their career, becoming the first ever group to win both BBC Sounds Off and the Brits Rising Star Award in the exact same year. Now, the brand new single, the one that we're talking about, departs slightly from the signature classic R&B lane, tapping into a more upbeat pop energy remnants of early 2000s UK girl group like Sugar Babes and All Saints. The concept, clue number four, the concept of this track hits right at the digital culture. The lyrics dive into the ultimate social media dilemma, posting a picture that looks so good you want to share it, even if it might have to drop a PR, even if you might have to drop a PR apology later. I think I felt cute, might delete later. Now, this is what they sound like when they are speaking.
3: Honestly, cohesive is the tough thing. Scary word. It's been a lot of bad ones to get to the good ones, for sure. But whatever we like.
4: Yeah, we try to keep it fun, smart.
0: All right, Harry babies, I know you can figure this out. It's not that difficult. 082-550-5151. Who do you think is the Sharpshooter for the day? Drop that WhatsApp voice note as well as a text message. Also, thank you for choosing us, hey?
1: Number 27.
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0: 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It's Harrison and Mkize, but you can call me Harry, baby, because I'm baby like that. At number 26 was Bushle G with Heavy, doing incredible things across the world. Man, oh man. What a man, what a legend. I'm very excited about his career. Like steadily climbing charts, taking over the world. Shout out to Bushle G.
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3: Hi, fam. Great show, great show.
0: Thank you.
3: But I actually missed the first clue. So I think if I can hear the first clue properly, then yeah. Then I think I can figure it out. Great show, by the way.
0: Thank you, mate. Thank you so much. Thank you for choosing us. Of course, you could be anywhere in the world, but you're here with me, and I absolutely appreciate that. You're so good at making choices, Brack. Good choice. Anyway, here are the clues for the Sharpshooters. I'll give you the first clue. This is a UK-based powerhouse trio that initially bonded over a shared love of 90s and Y2K R&B, even drawing early musical cosigns from legends like Kelly Rowland and Missy Elliott. They made massive history right at the start of their career by becoming the first ever group to win both the BBC Sound of Paul and the Brits Rising Star Awards in the same year. Clue number three, their brand new single departs slightly from their signature classic R&B lane, tapping into a more upbeat pop energy reminiscent of early 2000s UK girl group like Sugar Babes and All Saints. The fourth clue, the concept of this track hits right at the digital culture. The lyrics dive into the ultimate social media dilemma, posting a picture that looks so good you want to share it, even if it might have you dropping a PR apology later. Think I felt cute, might delete later. And of course, this is what they sound like.
4: Honestly, cohesive is the tough thing.
5: Scary word.
4: It's been a lot of bad ones to get to the good ones, for sure. But whatever we like.
5: Try to keep it fun as well.
0: All right, Tata, over to you, my dear. 082-550-5151. Let me know if you have guessed who the Sharpshooter is for a day. In the meantime, here's number 25. It's I Just Might, coming through from Bruno Mars. And straight after that, we get into our first round of Heat Seekers.
1: Number 25.

0: His name is Bruno. Bruno Mars with I Just Might. What's Up Line is officially open for you. At number 25, we had Bruno Mars with I Just Might.
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0: Now, Harry Babies, I am not going to be mansplaining this part of the show. You know what it is. These tracks are seeking heat from you. I think they're good songs. I'm never going to give you a song that is not good. But you get to qualify it. And you get to tell me if I should bring it onto the top 40 on 5. First up, Calvin Fallow with Everybody Wants to Be in Love. Now, when we played this song earlier on this week, everybody went crazy over it. But are you crazy over it? On 0825505151. Should we bring it onto the top 40 on 5? Yes or no? Yes or no?

Bit of Calvin Fallow on the top 40 on 5. It's called Everybody Wants to Be in Love on 0825505151. Should we bring it on to the top 40 on 5? We've got a text message coming through from Kyle. Kyle says, hell yeah, open up the gates of the top 40 on 5 and let this track chart. Also, Jade. Good morning, Jade says, Harry, baby, please, my brother, open up the top 40 gates for the track that's playing right now. That was Calvin Fallow. What about you, friend, on 0825505151? Do you think we should open up the top 40 on 5 gates? Here's another one. If Not For You, coming through from Veronica. Should we bring this track onto the top 40 on 5? Have your say, bruh. Have your say. Like, elections are coming up. Practice this thing of voting.

This one comes through from his fourth studio album titled The Great Divide, having been released this year. His name is Noah Kahan. Track is titled Doors. 0825505151. From where we're standing, it looks like Calvin Fallow, Everybody Wants to Be in Love, should debut on the top 40 on 5 next week. Also, there's a lot of love for E85 by Don Toliver. It was also in the mix. Also played you Veronica with If Not For You. And then we wrapped it up with Noah Kahan, Doors. Right about now, let's go back to the charts, bruh. Number 20.

absolutely understand why this track is on the top 40 on 5. No questions about it. Sketchy Bongo. It's called No Getting Over You. Teaming up with the incredible Jimmy Navis. Peaked at number 7 on the top 40 on 5. Has been on the charts for 15 weeks. At number 23. Two up this week. Say You Love Me. Coming through from Shikana and Brandon Ludra. At number 21. Number

0: The incredible Hannah Ray teams up with Josh Wolf. It's called Lose Myself on the Top 40 on 5.
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3: We're the only ones that got all the coolest hits. Now, recapping from number 30 to number 21.
1: Number 30.
0: Manila. Brand new entry, courtesy of Champagne Puppy, Drake. It's called Shebang.

0: Clark. It's called We Can Fly. Moving 8 up this week.
1: Number 28.
0: Mikasa with Termash, a former number one that's been on the charts for 26 weeks.
1: Number 27.
0: It's Runway coming through from Lady Gaga and Doechii. One up this week.
1: Number 26.
0: Bushle G with Heavy.
1: Number 25.
0: Bruno Mars with I Just Might.

0: number 24.
1: States at the remix. Four down this week. Pink Pantherist and Zara Larsson.
0: Number 23.
1: Hey, Shekinah and Brandon Luther would say you love me. Oh my gosh, say you love me. Oh, what a song.
0: Number 22.
1: Sketchy Bongo and Jimmy Navis with No Getting Over You. Peaked at number 7, has been on the charts for 15 weeks.
0: Number 21.
1: Wrapping up the second quarter of the top 40 on 5 is the incredible Hannah Ray. Josh Wolf on this one. It's called Lose Myself, a former number 1 that's been on the charts for 16 weeks.
0: Number 20.

0: Welcome to the third hour of the Top 40 on 5. Up next, we chat to Charles. Stick around.
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1: 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I look so good, you look so good, maybe we should all leak it together. 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

0: Miss Banyane, got it correctly. She came through on WhatsApp and said, "Hey, Harry, baby, it's Ntabi. I'm not sure, but aren't you talking about Flo Leak It?" Yes, I was definitely talking about Flo Leak It. The girls are doing the things that need to be done. Who else got it right? Also have another text message from Umandwa. Umandwa also said, "Hey, I think the Sharpshooter is Leak It by Flo." Absolutely correct. Also received a text, a WhatsApp voice note. And this is what it sounded like.
1: This week's highest climber is Leak It. Thank you very much, Harry, baby.
0: Absolutely correct. Today's Sharpshooter was indeed Leak It. Coming through from Flo.
2: Number 19.
0: At number 19, it's Tame Impala and Jenny with Dracula the Remix. Stick around. Up next, we chat to Charles.

0: Tame Impala teaming up with Jenny on this one. It's called Dracula, the remix. It's 13 minutes past 12. It's that type of the show. It's that time of the show where we get into the second round of Heat Seekers.
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0: Let me know on 0825505151 if Lizzo B deserves a spot on the top 40 on 5. Straight after that, what's done is done, coming through from Georgia Smith.

0: Africa's most amplified radio station, 5FM. I say to you on 0825505151, do these tracks deserve a spot in the top 40 on 5? What's Done is Done, coming through from Georgia Smith, also with Lizzo. It's a brand new one called Be. Earlier on, I said to you, we're going to be hanging out with Charles. A couple of weeks ago, I got the opportunity to hang out with Charles. Charles is the gentleman that has a track that's on the top 40 on 5, All In. What a brilliant, brilliant artist. Today, we're hanging out with Charles, who is a Johannesburg-born singer, songwriter, and producer. Also a musician, he taught himself the guitar, the piano, and production. Obviously, released his first single at the age of 18. And that's where we're actually going to start the conversation. Charles, welcome to the Top 40 on 5, my friend. How are you doing?
1: Thank you so much. I'm doing great. Always good to be back.
0: How's your day been so far?
1: Day's been very good. Just basically had a day with studio with two artists, also local legends, Ross Learmonth and Majorzy, so shout out to them.
0: It seems like you are always in studio making music.
1: Yes, it's really fun time. It gets really busy, but you know, it's like the biggest blessing to be busy. So
0: tell me about the track All In, bruv.
1: I think it is the most fun I've ever had making a track. Like, it's just been a very amazing year of feeling good, falling in love, and you know, just I'm in a very happy relationship, and I wanted to create a song that kind of, you know, embodies that feeling. Fireworks going off in your brain. It's just dopamine flying all around. So yeah, it was super, super fun to make it.
0: We can tell that it was fun to make it because we enjoy listening to it. Hopefully it's going to reach the top 10. And I'm really crossing my fingers for number one. Now let's get behind the human. Who are you, dude, when you're not making music?
1: Oh, I'm super boring. Music is the best thing about me. I think I'm just a guy who really enjoys anything creative. I mean, growing up, it was because of my mom that I got into choir and stuff like that. So music is basically my biggest love. Outside of that, it's chess, football, and Netflix, really.
0: I recall you said that your mom was a part of your choir journey.
1: Sure.
0: And you were growing up, clearly, music was a huge part of your life. Now, as an adult, when did you make the active decision to be like, yo, I want to do this?
1: That's a really good question. I think in high school, I was singing a lot, even just outside of choir. For like any school events, I would usually be asked to sing a song or whatever. I just always felt like I can really do this. But like the older you get, that kind of, I don't want to call it naive because it really is a nice sense of confidence, I suppose. But it is like slightly a naivete that's like, oh, this is like a pre-laid kind of path for me. Nothing's going to stand in my way. But as soon as I hit like, I think 19 or 20, probably 20, it was like, oh, okay, we're going to have to work stupid hard. And that's where it becomes, I think it was around 20, where I was like, you know what, this is like my biggest love, but I need to work like really, really hard to get what I really want out of life. And what I wanted was to be a professional musician. So obviously talent is like, it can be bred by hard work. And that's just kind of how my mind shifted around 20 years old.
0: Oh man, stick around.

0: Conversation grows bigger on the other side of this. We also get to call him and reveal exactly where his song is in the top 10 this week.
1: Number 18.
0: Number 18. Got a chance to hang out with this gentleman yesterday. Last weekend. Make sure that you head over to the 5FM app so you can check out the full interview. It's the brilliant DJ, producer, and music maker, Aiden K. So let's go Fast Lane.

0: and content creator, Chad Nathan. He headed out for what was meant to be a routine run along the promenade in Cape Town.
1: And I saw this man out there and I was like, oh my word. The rain is coming down, the wind is coming down. I need to help this person. I thought like, let me just offer him a lift. Where is he going? I can go with him. Let's go together. Let's be together.
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0: It's the Underway, Roy Fix and Baby S.O.N. on the Top 40 on 5. So it's called She Just Want a Party, dropping for this week, a former number one that's been on the Top 40 on 5 for over 16 weeks. And of course, at number 18, moving one up this week, is Aiden K, Hitmaker, chart topper, Fast Lane. At number 19, Dracula the Remix, two up, Tame Impala and Jenny. We kicked things off. We kicked things off rather at number 20 with Flo, Leak It. And that was our Sharpshooter. We hang out with Charles.
1: When you had then finally made the decision to be like, I really want to do this, we can't run away from the fact that you might have still had, will they like me? Will they not like me? Am I good enough? Am I going to fit in? How did you silence those voices and persevere through?
2: I think the way I silenced that and just kind of fought through it was just putting at the forefront, being vulnerable and genuine, whether it be lyrics, and usually to me lyrics were the forefront, because with all my favorite artists, the ones that really stuck with me through all the years were people being very open about what they're going through, whether it be something really fun or, you know, something really tough. It just makes you feel like there's somebody to lean on. And I feel like that's kind of that bigger goal and picture in my mind is kind of what carried me through those kind of feels.
1: We can feel it because you write, you sing, and you also produce, which suggests that you have a lot to put out and you're quite specific with how you want it to sound.
2: Yes.
1: Lyrically and sonically as well.
2: Control freak for days.
1: What made you decide that you want to do all of these things?
2: It kind of started when I was like around 15, 16, knowing I wanted to make music and going, what does that mean? Okay, well, that would mean putting out a CD or whatever or an EP online. How do I do that? I would need a studio person. That must cost a lot of money. So I kind of just went onto YouTube and was like, how can you DIY this?
1: Yeah.
2: And searching a bunch of stuff and then finding out I can buy this thing and that thing. And then we can start from there. And that's kind of how I got into production in terms of gear. And then it just started with me actually just recording myself on an iPad.
1: Yeah.
2: And there were like apps where you can do it like in a very silly way. And that just bred into this full-fledged thing when I hit about 18, 19. Just built up the gear with a few years and experience, and that's kind of how it kicked in. It's just kind of knowing the most expensive part is studio, so I'm gonna have to do that myself.
1: Tell me about a pinch me moment that you had where you were like, oh my gosh, people are vibing to music that I made in my bedroom.
2: Oh, that is a very good question. I think the craziest one recently actually happened. So there was like a cool writing camp that I took part in 2 years ago.
1: Yeah.
2: Which for those that don't know, it's just basically a bunch of songwriters and producers getting together for an artist to kind of finish a week with 10 songs and they pick, you know, two or three, whatever to release. And it was for a collective called Leora, which were three DJ kind of producer dudes, and I had never written in that genre before. It's like very house kind of EDM-y kind of vibe, and I was like, oh, I don't know if I can do this. And my friend was just like, just give it a go, it'll be fun. Long story short, we finished a song that I wrote and sang on called Lifetime, and that song played at Coachella.
1: I'm screaming.
2: It was insane. I just got a WhatsApp from Yuma, who's one of the German gents. It's two German guys and one American. And he texted me just saying, bro, we headlining Coachella. We're kicking it off. We're literally starting the set with your song.
1: Yes.
2: It was insane. Like, I think I immediately sent it to my mom and my girlfriend. I was like, oh my goodness, I'm going to pass out.
1: Is that the goal? Like, do you have global ambitions?
2: I think so. I think I'd have global ambitions in kind of a way how other local artists have done, kind of like how Matthew Mole has done it.
1: Yeah.
2: And people like that, where it's mostly South African based, and then I kick it off with like once or twice a year I go overseas, and then it just grows more and more and more from there. Number
0: 16. Still hang out with you on the Top 40 on 5. Still gonna grow into the conversation with Charles. Promise you it gets better.

0: On the top 40 on 5, the song is called Homewrecker. Peaked at number 5, has been on the charts for a total of 14 weeks. You just want to party underway, Roy Fix and Baby Esso. And before that, stick around.
1: This is 5 Drive with Madeleine Potero and Nick Oswald.
2: When we take things like the Basutu blanket, right, and we say we are going to sell it in New York, are we selling out our heritage, or do you feel like we're celebrating our heritage?
3: For me, we are doing both. Because, guys, this is the 21st century. It's about control and purpose. Know who you are, know where you are going.
2: You can only choose one side, my sister. It's either it's selling out, or it is that we are celebrating our heritage. Which one are you saying?
3: Yes, we're still celebrating our heritage, guys. Guys, we can wear those African designs, those beautiful designs, and also feel like, hey, I am Musoto, I am Zulu, I am Xhosa, I am Pedi.
2: Yes.
3: You know, embracing all those indigenous languages, you know, like, you feel beautiful, and we are also selling it. As I'm saying, I am both, Zanene.
1: Number 15.

0: Up this week on the Top 40 on 5, it's literally called Big Timing. Nasty C and Tellerman taking 031 to the world has only been on the charts for 4 weeks, but already about to get into the top 10 at number 14 today. At number 15, a non-mover, one of the non-movers that we have today, Dominic Fike with White Keys. And of course, at number 16, if you've just joined us, Samba is still at number 16 with Home Wrecker. How would you describe the music that you make and the person that you are to somebody who is listening to this interview for the very first time?
1: I think I would describe it as just a kind of slice of life. Like, it's kind of whatever's going on in my life, I try and write it in a fun way, and sometimes it's almost ballady. It's just a very cool time for me to showcase what I'm going through. And for me, all my favorite artists have done that. So whether you're going through a bad time, a great one, there's always music to listen to help you through it, or just to kind of keep you pushing for the finish line. And that's always what I thrive to do with my music.
0: I'm quite inspired now because I got introduced to you via the track All In.
1: Oh yeah.
0: What's the song about? What came first?
1: That one, I think the lyrics came first on that one. I kind of knew it was, I'm currently in like a very, very amazing relationship, and it's about a year old, and I kind of wanted to write a song about, you know, the first time I met her, and how you kind of get those butterflies and you're very nervous, whatever. And I really wanted to set out to make the song feel like, wow, this dude is stupid in love. So I guess my task was to embarrass myself as much as possible.
0: Fair.
1: Which I loved. It was really fun. And it just, I wanted to make a song that made you want to get up and just cook some food and dance around in the kitchen, you know?
0: Yeah. You did that so well. Quite inspired. And do you feel that as an artist, it is sort of your responsibility to reflect what you are going through? And does that help you connect with your listeners?
1: 100%. Because I think for me, it's such a cathartic thing. And I always loved knowing it reaches out to people. But I think at shows, when I did started doing shows in the beginning, it was really like the connection in my brain of like, people would come up and be like, dude, love the song. It helped me through this, whatever. Or they'd just be like, love the song. Bump to it every day in the shower. It's freaking amazing. It was just nice to see that and kind of lose. It kind of feels surreal. So when it's like happening in front of you, it's like, oh my word, okay, this is crazy. So yeah, I think the cathartic bit of getting it off my chest and seeing other people connect with it as well is like, makes it all worth it.
0: And you've mentioned quite a number of, in fact, a few South African artists that you look up to and 100%. Some that have walked before you.
1: Yeah.
0: Who are some of those artists and how have they shaped your artistry?
1: I think in primary school, I was like 7 years old or something, Matthew Mole's song Take Yours, I'll Take Mine was playing on the radio, and I was like really enjoying folky kind of cool stuff, and I heard that and I was like, oh wow, this is like Lumineers-y kind of cool vibe, this guy's probably like US or whatever. And then I remember the radio presenter was like, oh yeah, this is our local legend from Joburg. I was like, what? There's no way. Like, no. And that was like when I was like, oh my word, okay, if he's living here and he can make something so incredible, maybe I could do that.
0: Love that.
1: So artists like that, even like Danny Kaye back in the day, like there was so many stuff that just kind of sparked that thing of like, okay, this isn't like just a Hollywood dream.
0: Yes.
1: A one in a million, like it's probably never going to happen. I was like, no, I can do this in the heart of Joburg, like with my country, like within my country. Because I do, like with the global ambition, there's always that, but I do love this country. Like, I want to always stay here.
0: Yes.
1: But yeah, so those were like my roots. But right now, there's an artist called Vumala, who is so...
0: Oh!
1: His name is Bubele Boy, and he is... I've worked with him in studio before, but like, when he started that project, I was like, oh my goodness, like this is so, it feels like the heart and soul of South Africa. It's just like so cool to me how he's kind of portrayed that. It's amazing. So if you haven't listened to Vumala, listen to that. It's absolutely insane.
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0: It's Harry Styles in the top 40 on 5. With Aperture officially leaving the top 10, dropping 3 this week. This week's number 13. And number 14 was Nasty C and Tellerman, moving 3 up with Big Timing. Still hang out with Charles. This is how the final part of the interview went.
1: Now, what do you want to be remembered for in South Africa? Because listen, dude, I have listened to your music and I can tell you for free, I'm giving you 1 year in this country. And then after that, my boy.
2: That's so nice. Thank you.
1: How do you want us to remember you here in South Africa?
2: I know artists really love this kind of concept of a legacy and whatever, but I just think I'm here to enjoy it while I can. I'm not too... it sounds wrong to say it like this, but I really don't mean like that. I'm not too self-important about those things. Like, I really do care to make an impact for myself and just people that like my music. But in terms of, you know, having a timeless name, I don't really care for that. I think if it carries on with, you know, a handful of people and they carry my songs with them to get through hardships their entire life, that I'm happy with that.
1: Yeah. I love that so much. Do you think that All In is the best song you have written so far? Or...
2: Okay.
1: Uh-huh.
2: Yeah, I think... Oh, it's so hard. I really love All In because it really does feel like a natural kind of progressive step from who I was as an artist pre-All In, and this one's like the new kind of evolution.
1: Yeah.
2: But in terms of writing, I feel it might be. I think every time I write a new song, I feel like, oh my word, this is my new favorite. But I think purely written, I think there's some that I like more. But this song, all in all, like in every avenue, I feel like all of it's strong. The writing, the production,
1: yes.
2: It's fun, but it's also like kind of there's the anxieties of a, you know, a new relationship. It's just such a well-balanced song. So I think it's the work that I'm most proud of so far, for sure.
1: I love that.
2: Yeah.
1: Take me through when you discovered that your song had entered the top 40 on Five.
2: It's honestly, and it sounds cliche, but it honestly has been like a dream of mine to do that with 5FM, especially. Because growing up, I mean, we used to listen to the radio all the time.
1: Yes.
2: And hearing that countdown going down, you're thinking, oh my gosh, how's it changed from last week? So it feels surreal. It's like kind of like a childlike joy. So I'm really, really grateful to everybody that listens to it and pushes.
1: And how would you sort of motivate your listeners to keep listening to the music?
2: Guys, the best music I've ever made is coming out this year. Okay, this has like been 10 years in the making pretty much, and it's just such a fun EP that every time I made a new song, I was jumping out of my chair and going around jumping and dancing. And I'm very like all artists, all creatives are like super critical of ourselves.
1: Yeah.
2: And I love the music, so trust me, follow it. There's a lot of singles coming out. The whole EP comes out later this year, but you'll be listening to a new song pretty much every second month. So come join me with the journey. It's going to be an amazing time.
1: Now, I'd like for you to speak to other musicians who are listening to you, and they've heard your song on the top 40 on 5, and they're having their Matthew Moore moment.
2: Sure.
1: Yeah. How would you motivate them?
2: If I'm chatting to somebody who really wants to chase music and they're really in love with it, the fear, don't completely ignore it. Use it. Like, use it as fuel. And if it's something you really want to do with your life, it's like your biggest love. You owe it to yourself to try and chase it. 90% of it is an endurance race. Like, you just have to keep pushing.
1: Ah, Charles, ladies and gentlemen, he is the singer, songwriter, and also produced All In.
0: Coming in hot at number 12, it's Shimza, Elderbrook with Falling.

0: It's Charlie on a Friday. This one is called Never Do on the Top 40 on 5, coming in at number 11, of course, wrapping up this quarter of the Top 40 on 5. Absolutely cannot wait to see where Charles is in the Top 10. Made it into the Top 10 last week. And of course, now we're wondering, is he number one this week? We were chatting with him in the last hour, and we're about to get him on the line so we can find out if he has an idea and if he's tracking the charts.
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1: Number 20.
0: Our sharpshooter for the day, moving 10 spots up, Flo, Leak It.
4: I'm sitting here and thinking, if there's somebody hot as us in here, we lie to meet them, then we can take a photo.
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0: Dominic Fike with White Keys. Peaked at number 9, has been on the charts for 9 weeks.
1: Number 14.
0: Nasty C, Tellerman with Big Timing. 3 up this week.

0: 13.
1: It's Harry Styles officially dropping off the top 10. A former number one that's been on the charts for 12 weeks. It's called Aperture.
0: Number 12.
1: Elderbrook and Shimza with Falling.

It's Charlie on Friday with Never Do. Wrapping up this quarter of the top 40 on 5 4 hours. But head straight into the top 10.

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1: 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The

0: It's Ira Star on the top 40 on 5. Coming in at number 7. At number 9. Dropping 4. Ultimately falling off the top 5. Things are happening on the top 40 on 5. A former number 1 that's been on the charts for a total of 10 weeks. And of course at number 10, moving 7 spots up and finding her way into the top 10 is Olivia Rodrigo. Absolutely love her songwriting skills. She is amazing. It's called Drop Dead. Has been on the charts for just 4 weeks. And she's already in the top 10. Clearly, she is gunning for that number 1 spot. Speaking about people who are gunning for that number 1 spot, we also have Charles, who has moved one up. We have him on the line. Charles, how's it, bruh?
1: Hi, I'm doing great. Thank you for having me.
0: Oh, dude, thank you so much for always agreeing to chat with me. Now, your track, All In, has been on the top 40 on 5 for 6 weeks, right?
1: That's crazy. That's mind-blowing.
0: Right. And the crazy thing about it, in fact, the most inspiring thing about it, is that it's a beautiful song. And also, it has only taken you 6 weeks to get to the top 10.
1: It's honestly, it's a real thing. Like, growing up with the top 40 chart, it's like, it's always what I've wanted to be. And it's honestly a dream come true.
0: Oh, man. Absolutely love making your dreams come true. Listen, I just called you because I want you to guess where your song is in the top 10.
1: I've been listening, like, for the last, you know, 10 minutes, and I've been trying to figure it out myself. I have no idea.
0: You have no idea where you are. Well, let me tell you, you are 7 spots away from being number 1, friend. Today, you are chilling at number 8.
1: That is incredible. That is absolutely insane. Thank you so much.
0: Dude, you are so welcome. Maybe next week we'll do top 5, top 3, top 1. Who knows? Thank you.
1: That would blow my mind.
0: Dude, let's make it happen. That's Charles. He's the chap behind this banger. It's called All In. Thank you, Charles.
1: Thank you so much.

0: Peaked at number 4 on the top 40 on 5, it's Matthew Moore. This one is called In My Head. At number 7. At number 8 was the incredible Shawl, moving one up, being on charts for 6 weeks with All In. It's time for us to get into
1: the Throwback Double Play on the top 40 on 5.
0: The Throwback Double Play, indeed. It's that time where we turn back the hands of time and put in the dials into reverse and hit the ultimate musical time machine. Welcome to the Throwback Double Play. This week, we're hopping into a capsule and landing straight into the middle of 2012, right? Think about where you were, what you were doing, what you were wearing, what was hitting your timeline at around May or June. In that exact year, obviously, you want to get your creative juices flowing and your memory juices flowing. Let's look at what was absolutely dominating the culture back then. First up, starting off strong, the internet was on the verge of breaking because of the South African-born tech billionaire Elon Musk, who had officially launched SpaceX, SpaceX Dragon, making history as the first commercial spacecraft to attach to the International Space Station. And in the cinema, things were going down. The entire planet was queuing up in theaters because of the Marvel's Avengers. And we all wanted to be Avengers at one point or another. That's when that one hit the big screens. You might also remember the pop royalty was making headlines as Lady Gaga was in the middle of her massive Born This Way Ball World Tour. And she shockingly suffered a massive concussion live on stage after accidentally getting smacked in the head with a set pole. Remember that? So glad she's fine. But also here in Mzansi, things were riff. You know that reality TV show where people chill in a house? Yes, it was season 7 of it. It was dominating every conversation. I remember in 2012. I just don't want to hear. I don't want to hear anything about that reality TV show. Give me a break. But also, over in print and the digital media, the local music scene went completely viral because Rolling Stone South Africa magazine published the iconic cover featuring Die Antwoord, which had the whole country talking. Now back to the music on the top 40 on 5, absolutely dominating the charts. We had two tracks, Maroon 5 and Wiz Khalifa, Payphone, and also Nicki Minaj with Starship. So I'm going to give you these songs. Tell me, where were you 2012? How were you vibing to these tunes?

0: anymore with my boyfriend's hygiene. He's a massive mouth breather, and his breath is always bad. And then on top of that, he constantly has body odor too, like all the time.
1: How do you tell a grown-ass person, like, dude, you stink?
2: Yeah.
1: I want us to role play. I'll be the stinky person. Hello, Nadia. How are you?
2: Oh, hi, Lula. You look so lovely today.
1: Thank you so much. I just bought this jersey, actually.
2: Oh, it's so nice. Yeah. I just, maybe...
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0: It's Girls Say It's on South Africa's most amplified radio station, 5FM. This one's called Tweak. Moving Two Up this week has been on the charts for 7 weeks and they're already dominating the top 10, my guy.
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6: Number

0: falling off the top three today. Sam Fender and Olivia Dean with Rain Me In. Stick around. We're about to get into the top three and then, of course, catch up with Smash Africa Weekend.
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0: Dangerous Lover by Siku at number three. Welcome to the top three, buddy. Absolutely love me, Siku. It's been on charts for a total of 6 weeks and already in the top three. That is star power. It's Harrison Mkize on the top 40 on five. We're about to get into the top two and finally reveal who is reigning supreme today. But before we do that, there's a very educated, strong, beautiful girl in front of me who has a ticket for tickets
1: and to see an international, act that I'm not going to go see.
0: That she's not going to go see.
1: Is that so wrong, though?
0: It's terrible.
1: I'm choosing myself.
0: No, but you chose yourself when you bought the ticket.
1: Do you know what? I don't feel the pain of buying the ticket. I bought this ticket maybe 2 months ago, so now it's free. So even if I don't go, I'm trying to sell it and no one wants to buy it. I'm like, you know what? Oh, well, I just have a free
0: So what are you
1: going to
0: do with your tickets?
1: Absolutely nothing. I'm going to take myself to the movies, solo
0: You're
1: dates
0: not going
1: after
0: to the
1: this.
0: Concert.
1: I'm not going.
0: Oh, my
1: I'm
0: God.
1: Not.
0: Pretty girls just be making decisions.
1: Do you know what? Blame my friends for flaking on me because we were all supposed to go together. Turns out I'm the only one that bought a ticket and they were all acting
0: you.
1: Excited in the group chats. Friends like this.
0: Friends like this.
1: Who
0: Tell
1: needs
0: me,
1: enemies?
0: What do you have coming up on the show, guys?
1: All right, so Tom and I are standing in on Smash Africa weekends this afternoon. We are so excited. We always have such a good time with this side of the family. And we are talking about broken hearts. Listen, a couple of weeks ago when we were standing in the last time, we did break up a relationship. Tom and I are sour. We're so single losers. You know what I mean?
0: I know. And it baffles me. Why are you guys so single?
1: You took me aback. I thought you were going to say, why are you guys such hopeless? I don't know.
0: You
1: we're
0: guys
1: single.
0: Are so single. You guys are not single. You're so single.
1: Okay, Harry, not too much. Okay, not too much. But, you know, today we're talking more about broken hearts, right? We found this Reddit post a couple weeks ago of someone who literally found a heart transplant transporter thing just lying in a field. Very random thing to lose in a field, right? It's a heart.
0: Yes.
1: Yeah. Very concerning.
0: What did they do with it?
1: We're going to uncover this. We're going to talk about it. We're going to try and figure out what is going on there. And we're also asking people out there, what is the most random thing that you've lost?
0: That you've lost.
1: Yeah.
0: Okay.
1: To lose a heart is a different thing. We're also chatting to incredible two young ladies for The Great African Story.
0: Uh-huh.
1: C and Z. We're talking all things hair and art and being a creative and using, you know, things that you're passionate about to convey and tell the creative African story. So this is going to be an interesting one.
0: It's giving a pretty girl. It's giving a pretty show, a pretty boy, a pretty listener. For 3 hours.
1: Absolutely.
0: Tune in to Smash Africa Weekend. Tom and Mta holding it down. Falling off that number one spot this week. It's Bella K with I Love It, I Love It, I Love It. She is the moment.

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3: 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Now, recapping from number 10 to this week's number 1.
1: Number 10.
0: Drop Dead by Olivia Rodrigo.
1: Number 9.
0: Dropping 4 this week. Where do we go? By

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1: Number 7.
0: In My Head by Matthew Mole.

0: number 6.
1: Two up this week. Girl said, tweak.
0: Number 5.
1: Tyler, teaming up with Zara Larson. One up this week with She

0: Sam Fender, Olivia Dean, Rain Me In falls off that top three. Please don't rain me in.
1: Number three.
0: One Up This Week has been on the charts for 6 weeks. Sekou with Dangerous Lover.
1: Number two.
0: Falling off that number one spot after 3 weeks, it's Bella Kay. I love it, I love it, I love it. My name is Harrison Mkize. Please don't drink and drive. Coming in hot at number one, BTS, Swim, after 8 weeks on the top 40 on 5, finally reigns supreme. Let's do this again tomorrow, same time, same place.

0: It's number one on the top 40 on 5. Thank you, Harry. He'll be back tomorrow. Right now, let's get an update with Aaron. Yo, I nearly said Palesa. Sorry, I'm such a child. Kurabo here on Smash Africa Weekends.
1: In your top stories at this hour, two bodies found in Kruger National Park and Mbalula warns against vigilantism.
2: In your sports, Orlando Pirates could lift the Betway Premiership in the next 3 hours, and Pep Guardiola is ready to say goodbye to Man City. I've got more details at 2:30.

0: A very good afternoon. Two tourists have been found dead in the northern section of the Kruger National Park, prompting a police investigation. According to SANParks, a search operation was launched after the tourists failed to return to camp in the Pafuri area. The search continued yesterday when other tourists discovered the bodies near a river. Forestry, Fisheries and the Environment Minister, Willie Orkamp.
1: I have already been in discussions with the CEO of SANParks as well as the chairperson of the SANParks board, and we will continue to provide any information that the South African Police Service might need in this regard. Our deepest condolences and sympathy goes out to the family of the deceased. Our prayers and our thoughts are with you.
0: Western Cape Police Oversight and Community Safety Department has condemned the recent fatal shooting incidents in the Kayamandi informal settlement in Stellenbosch. Seven people were killed in separate incidents in the area overnight and this morning. The department's minister, Andrew Murray.
2: This level of criminality and brutality cannot be tolerated in any community. The continued loss of life at the hands of ruthless criminals is devastating and has a deeply traumatizing impact on the residents who are forced to live in fear.
0: In other news, ANC Secretary General Fikile Mbalula says criminal elements are hijacking the marches against undocumented migrants. The country has witnessed a number of marches in provinces such as Gauteng and KZN against undocumented migrants. Mbalula has cautioned people against taking the law into their own hands.
3: Current state of situation in the country that is happening, which borders on vigilantism, because it works outside the parameters of the state and the rule of law in our country. We are a constitutional democracy. People have got a right to protest, but not to take the law into their own hands and give us a terrible image that there is no state in South Africa. Vigilantes and groupings do as they wish.
0: And finally, the Ekurhuleni Metropolitan Municipality says the investment engagement session it hosted in Kempton Park, Johannesburg, yesterday is expected to stimulate the economy. It says the session brought together municipal leaders and businesses. Mayor Nkosindiphile Xhakaza says their aim is to restore investor confidence.
4: And importantly is also to communicate to our communities, because they also need to know how are they going to benefit. I mean, you've seen March on March. How are we ensuring that as we make these interventions, we make them possible even for South Africans so that they can participate?
0: A recap of your top story at this hour. Two tourists have been found dead in the northern section of the Kruger National Park, prompting a police investigation. For 5 News, I am Karabo Hobo. Welcome to Smash Africa Weekends.
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0: Mr. Taylor, Donkey Boy, and so many more teaming up to give us Wakele. 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
1: This is why I asked you to say the song name.
0: Do you want to back it out? And I'm like, I can't see. I never heard of the song, but it's a good one.
1: Hey, listen, it's a little bit of a mishmash of 5FM here this afternoon. It is Tom and Mta hanging out with you all the way until 5 in for Smash Africa. Mm-hmm. Of course, keeping the ship floating. Karabo, how are you, my friend?
2: I am good.
1: You're looking good.
2: Thank you. You look amazing.
1: Oh, thank you.
2: Something that I never see too often.
3: Oh! Wow!
2: You cleaned up well today. At least I'm honest.
1: I'll take it.
0: What does Tom usually look like?
2: Tom is usually dressed in his, you know, like pajamas and just a t-shirt.
0: Thank you so much. Do you know what? Tom has these pants that he swears down on pajamas. They're stripy, pinstripe blue. But
1: yes.
0: I'm like, I know those are your PJs, Tommy. Like, tell us for real.
3: Be honest.
1: They look like pajamas, but they were not purchased to be pajamas, but they've become pajamas that I wear to work.
3: Wait, what? So they look like pajamas.
1: They look like pajamas. You've seen them.
2: They're not pajamas.
3: Yeah.
0: Okay, they are pajamas.
1: Okay. Aaron, so you're here with us every weekend, but you're doing your big work between 6 and 7 during the last hour of our show. So having you in the room, Mta and I were saying, it's actually quite scary because you're like a father figure to us here at 5FM.
3: No way. Not me.
2: Not father.
3: I'm like the nicest, chilled, down-to-earth person you'll ever meet.
1: Yes. No, you're chilled. You're definitely chilled. But you are boss.
3: Am I?
1: Yeah.
3: Mm. Okay, I'll take that. Thank you. Thank you. How are you guys doing, though?
1: We are good.
0: We're great.
1: We've just both gotten haircuts.
0: You look really good. This military haircut amazing situation that you've got.
3: Look at you, daddy.
0: Usually.
3: The far like a maniac.
0: Oh my word, Aaron's about to start barking. Oh, no, but usually you're a schoolboy Q, but today.
1: Today I'm
0: who
1: in.
0: Is this?
1: I'm in. Listen, come in. Tell us how your weekend's going. 082-550-5151. Let's go around the world and around South Africa in 90 seconds on the other side of this. Peter Maritzburg.
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0: Blackie on 5FM. It's Tom and Nta standing in for Smash Africa. Good afternoon, South Africa. We are going around the world or around South Africa in 90 seconds. We're so nosy. You want to know exactly what you are up to this beautiful Saturday afternoon. Hello.
1: Hey. So, my plans for the weekend, not that I know of having any plans for this weekend, but you know, anything is possible because we're young, wild, and free.

0: from Port Elizabeth, otherwise known as GQ. Later this afternoon, I'm hoping to relax on my veranda with a glass of wine, enjoying the beautiful day.
1: This is Jack from Bloemfontein. Well, my plans for the week, gonna go out and have drinks, party. Knowing my friends, we might even come back around 5, 6 a.m. in the morning.
2: Hi, it's Melamutle Timbane from Nanda Makobeni. For this weekend, I'm planning to do my assignments. There's nothing major up on my weekend. Thank you.
3: Staying at home today, Golden Bloemfontein. Love the show.
4: Hi, it's Bianca from Boksburg. And this weekend, I am spending time with my girls and the new man in my life. Mm. We are planning a day out, exploring the town. And then tomorrow, we're taking a little road trip and taking the girls to go and experience Hearties. Have a lucky weekend, everyone.
5: Hi, it's Megan from Belito. And my plans this weekend is smashing a training session. I also need to work on my master's in pharmacy administration and policy regulation.
6: Hey, it's Miss Moses and Dole here. What's up?
7: What's up?
6: Hey, my plans for the weekend, are they rolling over? I was off like yesterday, so yeah.
7: Thank you.
8: What's up?
7: What's up?
8: Sounds like South Africa's having a good Saturday, a wholesome one mostly, eh?
7: Mm. York, you wouldn't know what a wholesome Saturday looked like if it hit you in the face.
8: Girl. I've been a groovest of nodes. I used to pretend I didn't like being outside. Mm. Outside is fun, guys.
9: Outside is nice.
8: So outside
7: nice.
8: Is nice.
7: So nice.
8: But no, I'm wholesome now. I'm rebranding.
7: Yeah, yeah, yeah. Every 6 weeks, we take a change.
8: Just for a 2 week break.
7: Yeah,
8: man, you know?
7: Exactly.
8: It's important.
7: Nessa Barrett on the way. We're also going to be catching up with your world of entertainment with Karabo.
10: This is Five Drive with Zanella Bodelo and Nick Archibald.
11: It's a multiple questions, right? Mm-hmm. What's the currency that is used in Lesotho? A.
12: Is it dollar?
11: Zim dollar?
12: Is it rent? Is it luti?
13: It's luti!
14: I was close to saying rand. No, I'm joking.
12: You know that we celebrate independence, right?
13: Yes.
12: When did we become independent? Is it 1966?
13: Mm-hmm.
12: B, 1968?
13: Mm-hmm.
12: C, or 1960?
14: It's 1966.
11: Wow, Nick!
14: Yes!
8: Yes! Yes! I said A, yes!
14: Don't lie.
8: I was about to say A.
15: You didn't say confidently.
12: Which country completely surrounds Lesotho?
16: South Africa!
14: Yes, yeah,
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0: I hope they call you out for you said. I hope you're miserable until you're dead. It's Nessa Barrett right here on 5. Welcome to it. Tom and Imta hanging out with you all the way until 5 o'clock. Listen, if you're a white boy from Stellenbosch or Cape Town, this train smash is going to rock your world. I want you to just hold back. Hold back, because this is something that made me laugh so much.
1: I'm already laughing because, I mean, it's a shoe, but it's not a shoe.
0: It's not a shoe.
1: It's basically walking barefoot.
0: Yeah.
1: But yeah, we'll describe it. We'll go into it.
0: With some style.
2: I think you could pull it off, Tommy.
0: Do you think so?
2: I really do.
1: Actually, with a bit of lux, because it is an expensive brand.
0: Yeah. So, yeah.
2: And you're a rich boy already.
0: I can let you see my toes. For free?
3: Nope. Cancel that part.
1: Skin, yes.
0: Oh, I love where this is going. It's all coming up right here on Smash Africa Weekends.

0: Sports. Let's start off with some local football. Now, Kaizer Chiefs, Amakhosi, will be looking to wrap up their season on a good note this afternoon by securing all 3 points when they take on Chippa United at the Moses Mabhida Stadium in Durban. Now, looking at Kaizer Chiefs' log position, they are secured at number 3. They are currently on 54 points, but the big talking point about their season is that they've moved from 9th last season and they are now comfortably sitting in 3rd. Third, securing continental football for next season. Now, ahead of their big battle against Chippa United, it was their defender Aidan McCarthy that mentioned that they are ready for action. Let's move on to some action that also lies ahead. This one is the big talking point of the afternoon. Orlando Pirates, they'll be taking on Albert College at the Mombela Stadium this afternoon at 3 o'clock. Of course, looking at this game, it is a title decider. Now, when you look at the top of the table, it is Mamelodi Sundowns who are currently at the top of the standings. Orlando Pirates are currently in second, just 2 points behind. Now, a victory for Orlando Pirates will secure them the Betway Premiership title. Ahead of this big one, the Orlando Pirates head coach Abdeslam Owadu mentioned that they are confident heading into this final game of the season.
1: If you remember what I've been saying since the beginning of the season, in the middle, that the title will be decided maybe at the last game, and we are in. So I'm really confident, and my players have to be confident as well. It's the beauty of the PSL.
0: Let's move on to some English football. Now, tomorrow afternoon at 5 o'clock is the final day in the Premier League. Now, looking at some of the key talking points, yes, Arsenal have already secured the Premier League title, but Pep Guardiola will play his final game, will manage his final game for Man City, and he mentioned that he's quite satisfied with his time at the last 10 years at Man City.
2: Really satisfied, I don't know the right words, really satisfied, happy and proud, and have been an experience, I would say, maybe of my life. Otherwise it wouldn't have been 10 years, so I cannot be more grateful for the amount of love and affection that I had, not today, these days, you know, for many, many years. And
0: now, looking at the action that lies ahead tomorrow at 5 o'clock in the Premier League, Manchester United, they'll play against Brighton. Arsenal will wrap up their season against Crystal Palace. And then the big one for Liverpool at home at Anfield will be against Brentford. That's how we wrap up your sports updates for this hour. For 5FM Sports, you know the vibes. It's your boy, Aaron.
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1: We're heading into the train smash, and this is where, Karabo, you take us through some interesting things going down in pop culture and the world of entertainment, including these models who are letting out their toes for fashion.
3: Yeah, so I'm all for innovative, sustainable fashion, right? Mm-hmm. But sometimes fashion stops feeling innovative and starts feeling like designers are running a social experiment, right? And how much more until we say, you know what, it's enough. At the Chanel Resort 2027 show, the team unveiled a brand new It shoe concept.
0: Oh.
3: Stay with me.
1: Okay.
3: Honestly, I'm still emotionally processing what I saw. So basically, it covers your heel, but the rest of your foot is out.
4: Wait, right? What?
3: I'm looking at the picture right now. And basically, it's just the heel. That's it.
0: Imagine you put your heel into a cup and started walking. This is what it looks
3: like.
0: That's
3: exactly what it is. There's no shoe on the main part of the foot. And it's a very popular brand. Okay, it is Chanel. So probably on the pricier side. Would you guys actually buy this shoe?
1: Absolutely not. No. Where's the rest of it? Why am I paying a full price for half a shoe?
3: I mean, let's say you're a luxe girly. I mean, you love Chanel and you're loyal to the brand.
1: Absolutely not.
3: Still, no.
1: Not in this Mm-mm. world.
4: No way. You might as well just walk barefoot.
0: Like, agreed.
1: Right?
4: Like, what's going on here?
1: No, because your whole sole of your foot is on the floor. I don't understand. Listen, if you want a photo of this shoe, we'll send it to you on 0825505151 so you can also have a giggle. It's insane.
0: It's
1: Aaron's absolutely right. You might as well be walking barefoot. Like,
3: I actually would buy it for like brand purposes and
4: fashion. No way.
0: No.
3: You know this thing of like trying to be edgy, you know, with fashion. I would do it for that.
1: Karabo, you actually
4: and
1: like
4: spend
1: things.
4: Like 10,000 rand so for half a shoe.
0: Yeah. You'd have dirty, you wouldn't mind the dirty toes.
3: I mean, it's being edgy. It's fashion. You know, it's thinking out of the box.
1: No, you know what, Karabo? I'm so glad you said before, trying to be edgy. Trying too hard is what it's giving. Absolute train smash. Absolutely not. We will. No.
0: No.
1: No. Throw the whole thing.
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0: Levels here on Smash Africa Weekends with Tom and Nta. We're holding down the fort while Smash Africa is away just for this afternoon. So we're so happy to have you hanging out with us all the way until 5 p.m. today. All throughout this month of May, we have been celebrating Africa Month here at 5FM.
1: Yeah.
0: There's so much to celebrate about us Africans and South Africans. We are just the best. I don't know what it is. We're
1: Absolutely.
0: Just a special kind of people.
1: I know. And you don't have to look far to see to see the love being spread. And it's absolutely incredible. I came across a story about an American skateboarder named Jason Van Poppel, right? He's skating all the way from Uganda to Cape Town. And it is the most gorgeous story. He came into Beaufort West a couple of days ago, and he literally got a guard of honor as he was coming in.
2: All these kids, dude.
0: Oh, hyping him up, literally.
2: Oh my gosh. Hello.
1: And they stood for like a kilometer down the road as he came in. It was so beautiful.
0: That is so sweet. Listen, I never understand this thing that white people do to put themselves through the biggest trials and errors. I've never heard of anyone skateboarding from Uganda to Cape Town, but I also kind of love that we're all just supporting it as South Africans. Like, why not?
1: Yeah, absolutely.
3: You're such an honest person.
0: I have to be. I don't get
3: so
0: it.
3: So honest. Because I also don't get it. For years, people will climb Mount Kilimanjaro, Mount Everest. It's all for a good cause, but
0: Absolutely. Ish,
3: not me. So shout out to him.
4: Y'all
3: shout out
4: safe.
3: To him.
0: Also, of all things modes of transport to choose, like I know Five Drive does a thing of like traveling through Africa and South Africa, which is absolutely fantastic. But by car, guys, come on.
3: Not skateboard.
1: Well, I guess it's caught the media's attention.
0: Yeah.
1: And he's really spoken about how he's enjoyed the journey and all of the chaos that's come around it.
5: The most I ever seen a town come out, like they just supported. There was literally hundreds of people outside waiting for me, and like it wasn't for me, bro. It just represented more than just me pushing into the town. It represented South Africa. I feel like it represented what the people could do and what they do for support. It represented the love.
1: But you know what, it's so important that these stories reach American audiences, because there's such a misconception about South Africans in general and Africa, and he's putting it on the spotlight in a positive view, which is so important.
0: Yeah, absolutely. We are a nation of hope. We will support world champion. The Ubuntu was speaking loud. So to see it on an international platform like that, we're so here for it, man.
6: Flying Fish is surprising, eh?
7: How surprising?
6: It's like two cowboys at a taxi rank. And they are singing a country song.
7: Flying Fish is surprising, eh?
6: Surprisingly good.
8: Flying Fish, surprisingly good. South Africa, B-Sharp. Not for persons under the age of 18.
9: Mavis, I wonder if I should sell my car. I'm not sure where to go.

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0: It's Loyiso here on 5FM. Welcome to it, Smash Africa Weekends. Now listen, Champions Blueprint is a monthly podcast hosted by the one and only Aaron Masemola. And it is absolutely incredible. It gives you an insight into the world of sports. And you really break it down for us, Aaron. For people like Mta and I who don't really know sports or how it goes,
1: yes.
0: It is such a connection into that world.
1: Right, we need this podcast. Even for those lovers of sports and otherwise, this one is for you. And this month, Aaron, you got to sit down with Micah Abrams, who is a 17-year-old South African racing driver who is currently competing in the, listen to this, the British Formula 4 Championship, which is one of the most competitive junior racing series in the world. Now, I don't know much about sports, you know, go sports. But I know Formula One because, you know, I watched that series,
2: yes,
1: Drive to Survive.
2: Yes.
1: Absolutely love it. And I know Lewis Hamilton. So I know that Formula 4 is not a long way for Formula One.
2: 100%.
1: This sounds like a big deal, right?
2: Mta, this is a massive, massive deal. And the one thing that's really special about Micah's story is the fact that he's projected to be the only South African of color to race in a Formula One race
1: when
2: it comes back to the African continent. So he's already won races in Formula 4 in Europe and England specifically, and he's looking very, very good to race in Formula 3. Formula 3 takes him to Formula 2, and then once he gets a seat in Formula 2, he will race in Formula 1. So when your man, Lewis Hamilton, comes back to Africa and races in a Formula 1 race, Micah could be on that starting grid. And his journey is so incredible because, as I did the interview, his mom and his dad were sitting there, and the financial struggles that they've gone through as a family just to allow him to live his dream and to race in Europe has been absolutely incredible.
1: It's an expensive sport.
2: Very expensive.
1: Yeah.
2: If you think that golf is expensive, racing is on a different level. There's a there's a joke in Formula One that says, if you want to make a million, you need to start with a billion. That's how expensive racing is, especially in Europe. So Micah Abrahams is definitely someone to watch out for.
0: Oh, I love it. The full episode is now streaming on 5FM's YouTube channel. It's called The Champions Blueprint, amplified by 5FM.
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2: This young man, he is the youngest South African to win a Formula 4 race on debut. His name is Micah Abrahams. For you, as a young man with broad shoulders, you're representing something that's bigger than what you will ever be.
4: Of course, it's a tough thing to comprehend, but it's also, it's a privilege. And you mentioned pressure, and for me, pressure is a privilege. For me, I don't really think too much about the weight of carrying Africa on my back too much, because for me, it's not a burden. It's a privilege, and I'm honestly just blessed to be in that position where I can pave the way for future African drivers.
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0: It's Mars Baby here on 5. Now, imagine you found a human organ in your garden that has fallen from the sky. I can't believe I'm saying this. Well, someone in the US literally did not have to imagine that because it became their reality as they were literally doing their job. And we'll break it down for you all on the other side of news and sports.
1: ANC to reveal members who serve on the impeachment committee, and another Ebola treatment facility has been destroyed in the DRC.
2: In your sports, Orlando Pirates are very close to lifting the Betway Premiership title this afternoon if they secure a victory against Albert College. And Pep Guardiola will manage his last match for Man City tomorrow afternoon. I've got more details at 3:30.

0: A very good afternoon. ANC Secretary General Fikile Mbalula says the names of the ANC members of parliament that will sit on the impeachment committee will be revealed in the upcoming week. Political parties had until yesterday to submit names of MPs that will serve on the committee to the National Assembly Speaker, Thoko Didiza. Mbalula was speaking on the sidelines of a two-day ANC-NEC meeting.
1: We are selecting 9 capable people among our MPs, so you will see that list when it's unveiled in Parliament, maybe in the coming week, as to who represent the ANC. I want to keep it like that.
0: South Africa's plans to tackle its deep structural challenges appear to be yielding positive results. Global rating agency Moody's has upgraded the country's economic outlook from stable to positive. Market analyst Magwe Masilela has welcomed the development, but has warned that the economic recovery remains slow.
2: As an economy, we are on the right track, especially when it comes to addressing all the structural reforms. And yes, one can argue that our pace is slow, but I guess the likes of Moody's are happy that we are staying the course. And yes, we could do better.
0: In other news, 2 tourists have been found dead in the northern section of the Kruger National Park, prompting a police investigation. According to SANParks, a search operation was launched after the tourists failed to return to camp in the Pafuri area. The search continued yesterday when other tourists discovered the bodies near a river. Forestry, Fisheries and the Environment Minister, Willie Orkamp.
3: I have already been in discussions with the CEO of SANParks as well as the chairperson of the SANParks board, and we will continue to provide any information that the South African Police Service might need in this regard. Our deepest condolences and sympathy goes out to the family of the deceased. Our prayers and our thoughts are with you.
0: Moving further afield, reports from the DRC say a second Ebola treatment center has been destroyed in a suspected arson attack in Mongwalu in Ituri province. Officials say no one was injured in the incident. The BBC's Thomas Nadi reports.
4: This is the second attack on an Ebola treatment center, signaling a growing distrust of health workers, some of whom continue to face threats. On Thursday, local community members burned down 2 tents belonging to Alima, an international humanitarian NGO, as family members and friends attempted to claim the body of an Ebola patient for proper burial in Ruampara in the Ituri province.
0: A recap of your top story at this hour. ANC Secretary General Fikile Mbalula says the names of the ANC members of parliament that will sit on the impeachment committee will be revealed in the upcoming week. For 5 News, I am Karabo Hobo.
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0: It's Remy Wolf here on Five. Ooh, see, you know, Aaron, if we say our show name, Five Weekend Early Mornings, Karabo gives us a penalty.
1: Yeah, and that's one.
0: No, I didn't say it. I said five.
1: Okay, it was close.
2: It wasn't even. He caught himself. He caught that W.
0: That what?
2: Do you see what I did there? You caught a W.
0: Oh,
2: about an
0: yes.
2: L,
0: well done. Yeah. It's always worse when you have to explain it, eh?
2: No, I didn't explain it. Some people are just slow, so I'm just helping you catch up, Tom. Do you know what I mean?
0: So listen, I some of my colleagues in my 9 to 5 sit on Reddit half of their day. I know this was a thing.
2: I love
0: know
2: that place.
0: People, do you?
3: I love
0: on Reddit
3: it.
0: And
3: I
0: stuff?
3: Do too.
2: There is so much tea on Reddit, guys. Really? You need to tap in. You need to. People's lives will be falling apart. They'll put it on Reddit because it's anonymous.
0: It's anonymous.
2: So everything, you put your business there, it's so spicy.
0: You as well, Karabo?
3: Yeah, I love the spice that goes on there.
0: Yes.
3: It's literally for that. Just for tea.
2: Right? And also, you'll have a real valid question to ask people.
0: Fine.
2: And then you can really ask it on this platform.
0: Right.
2: Now, this person...
0: Insane. So I went onto Reddit. I'm like, what is the hype? Why is everyone on this funny platform?
2: Mm-hmm.
0: So I opened it during the week to come onto a post that's got this styrofoam white box. Okay, it's got a big sticker on it called Paragonics, which is some kind of specialty transportation company.
2: Mm-hmm.
0: And at the top it says, I'm a land surveyor, and I just found, now listen to this, an organ transplant container out in the middle of nowhere during a survey.
2: Insane. You're
3: crazy.
0: Insane.
2: Now that's a crazy story.
0: That's a crazy story. So yeah. I'm like, let me tap into this. I do my investigations, okay? Our producer, Nicola, as well, we message her, we text her, we're like, come on to the show. She's like, the police are investigating this matter.
2: Because how does it just land up in a field? This is now someone's life was just depending on this organ, whatever organ it was. And now it's just sitting in a field. No one is looking for it. No one knows what's the story.
0: And
2: it's quite sad.
0: It's not the first time it's happened. It's not the second time. This happens on average 200,000 times a year. That is reported across the world.
3: 200,000
0: organs.
2: Oh my goodness.
4: You're randomly going missing.
0: Yes. That's strange.
2: How, guys?
0: How? So apparently, this particular organ fell out of a helicopter, a plane, or something. But I don't know why there isn't a national search for this organ. I guess it goes off. But while I was chatting to her, because then I started digging, she said she couldn't figure out what organ it is. She opened the container.
4: Yo, she's brave.
0: Brave.
3: No.
2: Does that immediately disqualify the organ? Whoever was about to receive that.
4: Sorry.
2: That's done. I'm sorry.
0: It's gone.
2: She can't figure out what the organ was?
0: Mm-mm.
2: But I mean, she's not a doctor.
0: She's not a doctor. But obviously she had to look, because how else would you know that it's an organ?
2: Oh my goodness.
4: Isn't there some form of branding maybe on
0: it? It doesn't say. You. It would probably help with the 200,000 other organs that have gone missing.
2: If it's written, hearts directly for Tom Kinney.
4: Exactly.
2: Do not open.
0: Do not open.
4: Mystery box container.
0: Yeah. And I just know, as a person who loses things all the time, I would lose an organ. Easily.
2: You would. Oh, if they weren't, you know, safely inside your person, you would lose all the time. We would have
0: all
2: to air tag your heart or whatever.
0: Exactly.
2: Because you're actually useless at keeping things together. But yeah, that must be the weirdest thing that someone has ever lost.
0: Ever lost. Well, this is something we want to test today, right? We want to hear from you on 082-550-5151. The weirdest thing you've lost or found in your life. Because South Africans are weird. We have weird things. We do weird stuff. And we want to make the show weird. So bring your weird on and tell us some of the craziest things you've lost or found. 082-550-5151. Right now, Lado on Smash Africa Weekends. Tom and Imta hanging out with you.

0: It's Ray Dalton here on Smash Africa Weekends. It's Tom and Minta coming through on your radio this afternoon. We're holding the fort down for Smash Africa. And we are talking about the weirdest thing that you've ever lost in your life. Now, Tom came across this Reddit post of someone who found an organ transporting container in the middle of a field casually.
1: And apparently this is one of 200,000 that get lost.
0: Insane.
1: Every year. I'm laughing at this text we got from Kayla. Says, hi guys, I found a frozen chicken in the parking lot at Cavendish in Cape Town. Not in a packet, just loose, lying on the floor.
2: That is so weird. Frozen chicken.
0: I'm
2: weird.
0: Disturbed. What was the reason? Let's not do that. I don't know if that tops

0: This one from Patricia, who says that she lost her grandmother's ashes because her cousin thought it was protein powder.
1: She's lying.
2: Lost no them.
1: What?
0: No I'm sorry. Way. I'm actually not going to repeat it. That's very, very disturbing. Your cousin is okay, Patricia.
1: Surely she's just winding us up.
0: Oh, is that? Does that constitute as cannibalism?
3: Basically.
2: That's exactly what it
0: that's
2: is.
0: That's exactly what it no is. Yeah, I guess your granny will always live with you. Forever.
3: In you.
1: In you forever. Jenna, you're on the line. Your gran lost something very personal at a braai.
4: She did. Do you want to hear the story?
1: Yes, please. Go ahead.
4: So we were at a braai and my gran was tasked with making the potato salad.
1: Right.
4: And in the process, she lost her dentures. And no one could find them anywhere until my grandpa scooped up this huge helping of potato salad and there they were.
1: And I can imagine she drinks coffee every morning. She's a little bit older, so yeah. It blended in.
4: It was blending in.
1: I just want to know, did everyone carry on eating the potato salad afterwards?
4: No, it went straight into the bin.
1: Even your gran, her teeth were in there. They were going to be in there either way.
4: No, just too embarrassed.
1: Oh, shame. That's insane.
0: Horrific, actually. Because what do you mean?
1: I think we need to end this here before we get taken off the air.
0: Yeah, it's getting a little bit weird in here.
1: It's getting a little bit strange.
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0: You're listening to Smash Africa Weekends with Tom and Muto. We're standing in this afternoon. So don't go anywhere, right? Because straight after your sport update, we're going to be doing something that we love to do on our show, 5 Weekend Early Mornings. It's called Waste Your Time Phone Line. We're talking about broken heart syndrome because it's a real condition that kills over 200,000 people every single year. And we take this very seriously.
1: Very seriously. Mm. And now I'm going to press the right button. Watch this, guys. I finally got it.
2: Sports. Let's start off with some local football. Now, Kaizer Chiefs Amakhosi, they are looking to wrap up their season on a good note. They are currently playing against Chippa United at the Moses Mabhida Stadium. Now, looking at their log position at the moment, they are currently third on the log standings on 55 points. If this game does end in a draw so far, after 28 minutes, it's currently 0-0. But the big talking point for Kaizer Chiefs supporters is the third spot has now guaranteed continental football for next season. They will be playing in the CAF Confederations Cup. Ahead of this big one against Chippa United, their defender Aidan McCarthy mentioned that they're really excited for this game.
3: Going into this weekend's game, it's just like any other game, I'd say. Although there's nothing to really play for, but we're going for 3 points. It's not a secret, it's not a joke, whatever. We won the 3 points and we want to end the season off with 57 points. Every other team in the league can be dangerous in their own ways.
2: Now, looking at the game that matters in terms of who will lift the Betway Premiership Trophy this afternoon is the game between Orlando Pirates and Orbit College, currently being played at the Bombela Stadium in Mpumalanga. At this point in time, after 31 minutes, this game is currently locked at 0 for both teams. And Orlando Pirates, of course, if they win this game, they will lift the Betway Premiership Trophy. Ahead of this big one, their head coach Abdeslam Owadu mentioned that his squad is feeling quite excited.
4: If you remember what I've been saying since the beginning of the season, in the middle, that the title will be decided maybe at the last game, and we are in. So I'm really confident, and my players have to be confident as well. It's the beauty of the PSL.
2: Let's move on to some English football. Now, tomorrow afternoon at 5 o'clock, it is the final day in the Premier League. The first game that many fans will be watching quite closely is Man City taking on Aston Villa. The big talking point in this one is that Pep Guardiola, the manager of Man City, will be stepping down after this game. He mentioned that he's quite satisfied with his time at the club.
5: Really satisfied, I don't know the right words. Really satisfied, happy and proud, and have been an the experience, I would say, maybe of my life. Otherwise, it wouldn't have been 10 years. So I cannot be more grateful for the amount of love and affection that I had, not today, these days, you know, for many, many years. And
2: now, looking at the other matches that will be played tomorrow afternoon at 5 o'clock, Manchester United, they'll play against Brighton. At Anfield, Liverpool will host Brentford. And then the big one for Arsenal is away from home at Crystal Palace. Of course, after that game, they will be given that famous Premier League trophy as champions for the 2025 and 2026 season. Let's have a quick look at the IPL action that lies ahead this afternoon at 4 o'clock. The Punjab Kings will travel to take on the Lucknow Super Giants. Tomorrow afternoon, the Rajasthan Royals will play against the Mumbai Indians at 12 o'clock. And then at 4 o'clock, the Delhi Capitals will take on the Gujarat Titans. That's how we wrap up your sports updates for this hour for 5FM Sport. You know the vibes. It's your boy, Aaron.
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0: It's 5. Woo, and I nearly said weekend early mornings again.
1: It's 5 FM, you're right.
2: It's just so close. FM. Yes, so close.
3: Saving yourself.
0: I know. You just want a free lunch.
2: I do.
0: Fair enough. Fair enough. We do this little thing on 5 weekend early mornings called
4: Somewhere in Umzansi. A phone is about to ring. 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
1: And we waste the time of regular South Africans. It's exactly in the name. Mm. Now, recently, you know, we've been talking about breaking up romance and breaking hearts. And there's this thing called broken heart syndrome. It's a real medical thing.
0: Condition.
1: A condition.
0: There we go.
1: I was like, a medical thing. Medical doctor-y stuff. But really, it's true. And a lot of... well, let me not say a lot of men, but it's been found that some men and women experience it, and some people even die from the condition.
0: Yeah.
1: Your heart literally like collapses on itself because you're so heart sore. So you'll find, and I've always had this theory, you know how old couples, when the woman dies first, when the wife dies first, typically the man will be short after. He can't yeah. cope without yeah. her. He can't live without her. Sometimes it's often caused by broken heart syndrome.
0: It is. Mm. And one thing at 5FM that Nta and I have come to learn is that we are considered one entity, one being, one thing.
1: On we're together.
0: We're together.
1: We're a couple. We're one in the eyes of 5FM.
0: Exactly.
3: Amen.
0: Hallelujah. And there's this roster that we all sign in studio. And everyone's got presenter name, name. Yeah. But in presenter, it says Tom and Mta.
1: One person, one tick person. On the register.
0: Exactly. So we wanted to see what would happen if we consulted some medical advice on a broken heart, considering the fact that maybe one day I'll be faced with a situation where I've got broken heart syndrome.
1: Or where you break my heart, Tom.
0: Yeah, it's one of the two.
1: What would happen?
0: Well, we tried to get some advice.
5: For a doctor's appointment, press 1. For the nurse's station...
6: Good morning.
1: Good morning. I'm having a bit of an emergency right now. Can I pass you on over to my friend? He's in fetal position on the floor and in tears, and I just don't understand what he's saying.
7: So I used to be her boyfriend, and now I'm only her friend, and now I have a broken heart. I'm so sad.
1: But we spoke about this. Can you please... What? Okay. Can you help,
6: Hello.
1: Please?
7: Hello.
6: Yes. You want to come and see a doctor?
7: No, I just want to ask you, has my girlfriend broke up with me.
6: So what is it that you require?
1: Yeah. I keep telling him that there's no hospital for a broken heart. Like, if you're going to be a cheater, this is the result. You have to sit with your own guilt. But he keeps saying he needs to see a doctor, that he needs something to fix his broken heart. But how's that my problem? You know
7: I
1: what I'm
7: only
1: saying? So
7: cheated
1: you talk
7: on
1: to
7: her.
1: Him.
7: I only cheated on her once.
1: Only once?
6: Just try to find out if how many times. Is it the first time?
7: Well, she's here. Let's ask her how many times.
1: I didn't cheat on you. You're the one that was doing the cheating. How many times did you cheat on me?
7: I cheated on you only twice.
6: So both of you cheated.
1: I'm not a cheater.
7: No, you cheated. Remember,
1: I'm
7: Alejandro.
1: A lion.
7: Oh, or a mosquito. Okay, she didn't cheat. I was the one who cheated. I was lying. It was just me.
1: So how can you be the cheater and the one with the broken heart at the same time?
6: So the one who cheated, you are broken hearted.
7: Yes.
6: Just sit down and try to resolve your issues.
1: But what? How could we possibly resolve that, you know?
7: I love you.
1: Ah,
7: I love her. Tell her that I love her. Please tell her I love her.
1: Can you please... Sorry, sir, what's your name?
6: Lucas.
1: Lucas, please can you tell him that I can't love a cheetah?
6: You don't love her anymore.
1: I know.
7: Him...
6: Oh, him.
3: Oh, Lucas.
1: I don't. Please tell him, Lucas.
6: That's a bit. Yeah, I hear you.
7: Lucas, do you love anyone?
6: Yes, I do.
1: Have they ever broken your heart before?
6: Not, but before I have been, but I just kept going on.
1: How did you heal your broken heart?
6: The thing is, I don't get with full-heartedly.
0: Period.
6: You must left a room for disappointment.
3: Yes.
1: Oh, you've got commitment issues there, Lucas, a bit of...
7: Lucas, I just want to tell you one thing. You've just been wasted on Waste Your Time Phone Line.
6: Exclusive to Fine FM. Thank you.
1: You're welcome.
7: Lucas.
6: Is it on radio?
1: Yes. It's 5 FM.
0: How do you, Lucas, so I don't have a broken heart, but if I did, I'd want to speak to you.
6: I could hear it was just an act.
1: It was fake all along.
0: Oh, what a sport. What a sport.
1: What a sweetie.
2: He was He's so like, defeated at some point. Yeah.
1: He was like, just talk about it.
3: Yeah. I'll be here to listen.
0: Literally. 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

0: It's Olivia Dean here on 5FM. 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
1: We're heading straight into Once Upon a Time Smash Hit here on Smash Africa Weekends. And this is the opportunity for you to take control of the AUX cable and decide which song we are going to end the show off with this afternoon.
3: Exactly. The one thing that is so amazing about radio is it's live, but you can't press skip until now, because maybe this is the song for you. You want some Sam Fender and Olivia Dean?
1: Good one. Soulful.
3: Yeah. But maybe you choose to skip this because it's not the vibe for a Saturday.
1: Perhaps instead you want to hear some Ricky Tyler. Hold on. A local one. Groovy Saturday energy to it. But maybe that's not the one for you.
3: Maybe not.
1: Luckily, we've got a third option. Yemi Alade and Mikasa with Get Through This. Ooh.
4: Yeah, we gon' get through this. Singing, we gon' get through this for you.
1: Which track is it going to be?
3: 082-550-5151. Are we doing some Sam Fender? Are we doing some Ricky Tyler or Mikasa? You're going to make your vote. You can also head on over to the 5FM WhatsApp channel and cast it there as you decide what's up next.

0: Soul Azure special here on Smash Africa Weekend. We've got one more hour to kick it and hang out with one another. And this is quite an exciting hour. We call it the Great African Story, where we speak to a South African who is doing incredible things. And these two ladies have just walked in the building. Their names are Nsindiso Khumalo as well as Zitabo Macheli. And they are African visual storytellers who are using hair to tell a story. This is going to be an interesting one. So we'll have that conversation with them after your update from Karabo and Aaron.
1: In your top stories at this hour, DA hopes to win back wards it lost in Limpopo, and Uganda confirms 3 new Ebola cases.
2: In your sports, the latest in the Betway Premiership, Orlando Pirates currently hold a 1-0 goal lead against Albert College, and Pep Guardiola will manage his last game for Man City tomorrow afternoon. I've got more details at 4:30.
1: A very good afternoon. The DA in Limpopo says its main goal in the next local government elections is to win back wards it lost in the previous elections. The party is holding its provincial congress in Polokwane today. The DA Deputy Federal Chairperson, Soli Malatsi.
3: In the last election, we lost a total of 12 councillors because we went back. So we want to regain some of the wards that we lost. But our biggest ambition is threefold. One, to be the second largest party in all of the councils. Secondly, to increase the number of wards that we would win. And then thirdly, to increase the number of PR seats. Because the more representation you have in councils, the more power and influence you have in holding the government of the day accountable.
1: The ATM has called on the public to give it a chance with their votes so that it can continue to hold public representatives accountable. The party's parliamentary leader, Vuyo Zungula, believes incidents such as the Palapala saga could be a thing of the past should the party gain power. Zungula was speaking during the party's manifesto launch in the Eastern Cape.
4: People must vote ATM knowing very well that there's a constitution in our country and we must be guided by that constitution. At a national level, amongst other issues, I spoke about the other issues we've been dealing with in the budget debates. Palapala is but one of many other issues.
1: In other news, ANC Secretary General Fikile Mbalula says the names of the ANC members of parliament that will sit on the impeachment committee will be revealed in the upcoming week. Political parties had until yesterday to submit names of MPs that will serve on the committee to the National Assembly Speaker, Togo Didiza. Mbalula was speaking on the sidelines of a two-day ANC-NEC meeting.
5: We are selecting 9 capable people among our MPs, so you will see that list when it's unveiled in Parliament, maybe in the coming week, as to who represent the ANC. I want to keep it like that.
1: Moving further afield, Uganda's health ministry has confirmed 3 new Ebola cases, bringing the total to 5. Officials say 2 of the new patients, a driver and health worker, had contact with the country's first confirmed case. The third is a Congolese woman who traveled into Uganda earlier this month with mild symptoms. A recap of your top story at this hour. The DA in Limpopo says its main goal in the next local government elections is to win back wards it lost in the previous elections. For 5 News, I am Karabo Hobo.
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0: It's Jaden Smith. Summertime in Paris, right here on Smash Africa Weekends. 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
1: And in the studio with us this afternoon for the Great African Story is two African visual storytellers. These ladies are doing the things, and perhaps in a medium that you would not expect. Their names are Nsindiso Khumalo, who is a fashion designer and hairstylist, and we also have Zithobe Macheli.
2: Macheli. So the L is a D.
1: Oh, you see, I'm learning something.
2: Yeah.
1: She is a skinfluencer and creative consultant, and together, you guys are the African visual storytellers that use hair. To tell stories. Welcome to 5FM.
3: Thank you.
1: Yay! We're so excited to have you. You look fantastic.
2: Thank you, sisters. Fun, I know.
1: Yeah, wonga girl. No, we saw you coming into the studio from a mile away because outfits slayed. Hair laid, best believe.
3: Yeah, okay.
1: And yeah, we're just excited to have you here. Please tell us a little bit about your story. You guys are cousins, we just found out off air.
2: Yeah.
1: And you've decided to bring your creative efforts together into a new venture, right? Tell us more about that.
2: So we just started doing hair together a few years ago. Whenever she would go for events, she would call me and be like, girl, I need you. So I'd make her hair on some occasions. I would do her clothes. And then we just sort of realized that people really resonate with the type of work we do together. And we thought, why not make it a business, you know? Yeah, so that's how Chester Visionaries sort of started out.
4: Yeah, and also we just also realized that we work together so well. It's like a puzzle. She comes with this beautiful creative aspect. I come with this business-minded side, and together it just like really makes sense. Even with direction, it's like art direction.
5: Yeah,
4: I'm creative direction. So it just makes a lot of sense. And Chester is named after our grandmother, who was also such a very talented woman. Oh. There's nothing she couldn't do.
5: I love that.
4: From hair, sewing. Very artistic woman. So we were like, oh, both of us went into these unconventional careers, creative careers, and we're like, she planted the seed. It's from her, definitely.
5: Yeah, because it's pretty incredible. Unconventional that hair is telling just as much as of a story, as photography, as films, and you guys are doing that in such an inspirational way.
4: Thank you.
5: I absolutely love it. It is the Great African Story right here on Smash Africa Weekend, and we're going to be hanging out with these two beautiful women for the rest of the hour. So make sure you head on over to 082-550-5151 on WhatsApp if you want to participate at all in the conversation.
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0: It's Neon Dreams right here on 5FM. 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
1: It's the Great African Story here on Smash Africa Weekends this afternoon. And today we are sitting with two incredible creatives who are telling the African story through an interesting medium that often you wouldn't quite expect, right? But through the medium of hair. Now, you are two incredible cousins, young black women who are doing incredible things, Z and Z. I love that it rhymes. It's so perfect. And you are two parts of Chester Visionaries, which is a new project that you guys have come together to start partnering up about. And we're chatting just before about your creative processes and exploits for forming. You're a creative consultant, Z, and Z over there, you're a fashion designer and you're a hairstylist as well, which is incredible. But I also want to talk about how you guys specifically decided to choose the medium of hair to tell our stories as black women. I think we know that our hair can sometimes be a bit of a difficult thing and something we often don't really understand. We weren't really taught how to manage our hair. I think there was a big movement a couple of years ago to go natural, and I started growing my hair out the way it grows from my scalp, which was revolutionary just, 10 years ago. Mm. And you've taken what is something that can be quite painful as a black woman and frustrating into something beautiful.
2: 100%.
1: Tell us about that.
2: Yeah, I think our thing has always been that, like, turning this hair thing into art, into beauty. For me, hair has always been like a huge part of my journey, even though I was like unconscious of it, you know. Growing up at school, we were not allowed to wear our hair a certain way.
1: Really?
2: But when I came to the National School of the Arts, which is where self-expression is just so welcomed, and I saw beautiful girls with their afros out, and I thought, wow,
1: yeah, it's
2: I need
1: powerful.
2: That for myself. So I started transitioning my hair, and then started like, I think when I cut my hair, it sort of unleashed something within me when it comes to hair, because I would dye my hair differently. I would just use

0: use my hair as an expression, and I realized that it's something that comes naturally. But also, our grandmother was a hairstylist. They had a salon. So I guess it's also just like a DNA thing. Isekazini. But then as time went on, I was doing skincare content. But as you get ready for like events, like in the influencer space, you kind of want to look beautiful. And we were just thinking, okay, hair is the thing. It comes naturally. It was never like premeditated that, okay, this is where we're going to head, but we were just sharing what we already do, and people really loved it. And yeah, I guess the more you also get in touch with yourself and your roots and your identity, hair is always like the starting point, you know. Like once you feel revolutionized, you want to cut the hair and you want to like just grow your natural hair out. But that's where my journey started. I think, let's see.
1: So my journey with hair started in primary. Like I started doing my own hair, I think grade 5, 6. It used to be terrible, by the way, just saying.
2: But did you feel confident? You felt good about it?
1: At that time, I used to think I was eating.
2: Yes, that's the important part.
1: But like now when I look back, I'm like, girl, what were you doing? But I think that's just sort of how I got used to doing it, how I got to perfect it. And then that moved on to doing hair, like for my family members, my sisters, my mom, my aunts. And then I started doing hair in high school as well. For other people. And then shortly after that, I started a hair accessories business that was called Nzaya Creations. And everyone knew me as the girlies that has scrunchies. People would buy them. And yeah, it was just always a thing.
3: So it's quite interesting hearing your story. You've had a really positive relationship with your hair for a good part of your life. But has there been moments where you've had to really untangle some negative stereotypes that have been placed upon you? That you've had to unlearn, that society has just unwittingly given to you. And now you've actually had to be like, wow, like this is myself. This is my self-expression. But in many circles, it's been demonized in some senses.
1: I think firstly, just learning to be okay with wearing it in whichever state it comes in, especially the shrinkage. Shrinkage, I had to like find it in me. And I'm like, why do I always want to have it stretched out when people don't even know me like that all the time? I can just rock up with my shrinkage and look good. All I need to do is have a good outfit and I'll still be fine.
2: Incredible. Sounds like there's a lot of unlearning that you had to go through there, which is
0: 100%.
2: Incredible.
0: And that's a conversation we were having recently about the middle. You know, everybody's like, oh, my hair's in that middle state.
2: TWA.
0: Awkward.
2: Yes.
0: And like, I was just thinking, I'm like, is it really awkward, or have we never had the time to really get to navigate that middle? Because growing up, it was either you wear your hair straight or you cut it. So there was never time to like really learn how to deal with the middle, which is the same as like life.
2: I was gonna say, it sounds like a metaphor for life.
0: For real.
2: Like, we want the hair is long and it's rich and it's amazing, and to just
0: the
2: jump to
0: when
2: that
0: when it's fresh and exciting. But so much of life is the middle.
3: Absolutely. Oh, it's amazing. In case you're just joining us, we are hanging out with two powerhouses in the creative industry in CNZ. You can find them at Chest of Visionaries online. And coming up, we're going to do some things with your hair, Karabo.
4: I'm so excited.
3: Oh, it's going to be great.
4: So good.
3: It's Smash Africa Weekends. Tumma Mta hanging out with you all the way until 5 o'clock, until the Cinnamon Brothers come in and take over your Saturday.
5: 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That's when I knew that your heart was scarring. Friends to lovers need a part to star in. Like, wait, babe, let me

0: Dave and Thames right here on Smash Africa Weekends. We carry on with the great African story in just a couple minutes. 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
1: Let's start off with the latest at the Mbombela Stadium in Mpumalanga. Orlando Pirates currently hold a 2-0 lead against Albert College. Of course, some of the permutations heading into this game. If Orlando Pirates secure all 3 points, they will be crowned Betway Premiership champions. Now, Smash Africa is currently out at Mbombela and he sent through some audio. He's having a lot of fun at the moment.
2: Coming to you live and direct from Mbombela Stadium for the league decider. Orlando Pirates taking on Albert College. The fans traveled far and wide from the Republic of South Africa to find out whether Orlando Pirates, Amabakaniya, Izinyama Ngenkani, the Sea Robbers, are going to walk away with the league. Or will Sundowns be sitting in Morocco to find out their fate? A draw is not enough. A win is what is needed. Will Pirates prevail? We will find out after 90 minutes, Baba!
1: Now, Smash Africa, I can tell you for free that it's about 70 minutes into this game. Orlando Pirates will be crowned champions in the next 20 minutes and Sundowns might win the CAF Champions League tomorrow, but today is all about the mighty Buccaneers. Now, ahead of this big one, it was the Pirates head coach Abdeslam Ouadou that did mention that the squad is feeling quite confident.
3: If you remember what I've been saying since the beginning of the season, in the middle, that the title will be decided maybe at the last game, and we are in. So I'm really confident, and my players have to be confident as well. It's the beauty of the PSL.
1: Let's have a quick look at the other matches that are currently being played in the Betway Premiership. Now, the big one for Kaizer Chiefs supporters, Amakhosi, are currently losing against Chippa United with a 1-0 scoreline after 72 minutes. And then that game between Stallies and Marumo Gallants is currently tied at 0-0 after 70 minutes. Let's have a quick look at some English football that lies ahead tomorrow afternoon at 5 o'clock. It is the final day of the season in the Premier League. The big talking point heading into the game for Man City is the fact that Pep Guardiola will be managing his last game at the club. Ahead of this big one against Aston Villa, he mentioned that he is quite satisfied with his time at the club.
4: Really satisfied, I don't know the right words, really satisfied, happy and proud, and have been an experience, I would say, maybe of my life, otherwise it wouldn't have been 10 years, so I can be more grateful for the amount of love and affection that I had, not today, these days, you know, for many, many years. And
1: let's have a quick look at the action that lies ahead tomorrow in the Premier League. All the matches will be played at 5 o'clock. Man City will play against Aston Villa. Manchester United, they'll take on Brighton. The big one for Liverpool supporters at Anfield will be against Brighton. And then the game that matters the most, Arsenal will play against Crystal Palace. The result doesn't matter because Arsenal have already been crowned champions of the 2025-2026 season. That's how we wrap up your sports updates for this hour. For 5FM Sports, you know the vibes. It's your boy, Aaron. Tom and Dom.

0: AKA, with All Eyes on Me here on Smash Africa Weekends. You're listening to Tom and Nta. Yes, indeed. And we're talking the great African story this afternoon. We are sitting with two incredibly talented ladies in C and Z, two parts of Chaste Visionaries. Incredible creative people who are using hair to tell an incredible story visually, which is amazing. Karabo currently is in the studio getting her hair did by these two ladies, and you are starting to look like an angel here, my doll. You don't even know. Yeah, yeah.
1: Girl, I can't wait to see the after, okay? Like, yeah. I don't know how it looks right now, but I'm so excited.
0: It's gonna look good. It's baking.
2: Oh, it is so good. So, listen, we wanted to play a little game with you guys. And we've come across different kinds of hairstyles and the names of hairstyles, as well as interesting names of food, right? Mm-hmm. All you need to do is see if you can decode which one's a hairstyle or a food.
1: Okay.
2: So we thought you'd be best placed to do this. But obviously, Nta and I's entire goal is to try and throw you off. So keep that in mind. We're not here to play fun. We're here to be mean and nasty. So, 5 out of 5 is the goal. Whether you'll get that is to be decided. But are you ready?
1: Let's go.
2: Okay, Nta.
0: Are you ready for your first one, D and Z?
1: Yes.
0: Okay, so what is this next item? A hairstyle or food? French twist.
1: That's a hairstyle.
2: You would be absolutely correct.
0: Yes.
1: Okay.
0: One down.
2: Your next one is an octopus cut.
1: No, that's food. Yeah, that's food.
3: Wait.
2: You're incorrect. Mm. Incorrect.
1: Oh yes, indeed, I've actually seen one, and I was like, I'm only recalling it now.
0: Okay. Yes. Can you describe it for us?
1: No, I saw it on TikTok. Somebody was referring to an octopus cat, and I was like, what type of cat is referred to as an octopus cat?
3: What is that?
1: So, okay. I went to go and look it up.
0: Uh-huh.
1: Yeah, so I've seen it before, but I'm not just, like, I don't know. Do they cut the thingy, the front ends, like, they're shorter, and then there's an under situation going on?
2: Your interpretation is as good as mine.
0: What I'm imagining is a bit of a mullet situation,
1: yes,
0: but a little longer. You've got, like,
1: so, but I've definitely seen one.
0: Mm. Okay, yeah. Shame. We'll give it to you in theory, but my sister.
2: Okay, your next one is a Rolex. Is it a hair or is it a food?
3: A watch?
1: Yeah, a watch.
0: Not that one.
2: Not that one.
3: A Rolex.
0: Mm-hmm.
1: Mm. I've never heard of a hairstyle like that, so I would say food.
2: You're correct. Absolutely.
0: Yes.
2: This was our one to try and throw you off. It's actually a popular Ugandan street food, which is like a vegetable omelette that's wrapped in like a chapati flatbread.
1: Okay.
2: Anyway, now you know. Yes. So let's see if we can try and get you one last one correct, because that's the goal.
0: Okay, the next one is passion twists. This is an easy
1: one. That is a hairstyle.
0: Yes. The ladies are like, we know about this.
1: Yeah.
0: You are correct.
2: I want to do one last one.
1: Okay.
2: One last one.
0: Mm-hmm.
2: And I'll leave the pronunciation up to you.
0: Okay, this one is a mi-four.
2: A mille-foule.
0: No, it's French, so you don't say the L's. Mi. Mi.
2: Fewer.
0: Oh.
1: I don't know.
3: I'll say the pastry from France.
2: And you know what? We'll give it to you.
0: Correct.
1: Okay.
2: We'll give it to you.
0: Four out of five, ladies.
3: I have a question for you.
2: Yeah,
0: yes.
2: Yeah.
3: Is Fulani a food or a hairstyle?
2: Fulani.
0: Tom, answer.
1: Yeah.
2: Oh. Fulani.
0: Don't look at me.
1: She's like, help me.
2: It's giving hairstyle.
3: Okay, AIDS.
2: Yeah, there we go.
0: Okay. Well done.
2: I knew that. 50% chance.
0: You did such a good job. See, the thing is, Tom and I were hungry. We know food. You guys know the hair, but you did an absolutely incredible job. NZ, thank you so much for joining us here on Smash
1: thank
0: Africa Weekends.
1: Us.
0: Please tell us where we can find you, how we can work with you, and how we can really connect with what you guys do at Chaste Visionaries.
3: You can find us on all social media platforms. It's chester.visionaries, and we do have a link in our bio if you want to do a consultation, whether it's for production or it's for campaigns. You want a story and a creative direction for that, you feel free to contact us. And styling, clothing, hair,
1: that's
3: everything.
1: Me.
0: Yes.
1: So I do hair, I make clothes, and I basically think I can do anything.
0: Oh, yes. Amen. Yes, indeed. But it's helping. Five
4: breakfast. Oh. The quiz of the week today officially began is paper seat.
5: John Paul Seca. John Paul Paul. Are you just
4: John Paul Seca?
5: I said it correctly.
4: John Paul.
5: I'm not here for you.
4: Hey, no response on Wednesday.
6: No, I got only Wednesday. 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
4: day?
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4: Correct.
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4: 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Tabo Baloy.
2: 16.
5: Ah, yeah, yeah, yeah, yeah. Wait, yeah. No way.
6: You're a loser.
5: I knew it.
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9: When we take things like the Basutu blanket, right, and we say we are going to sell it in New York, are we selling out our heritage, or do you feel like we're celebrating our heritage?
10: For me, we are doing both. Because, guys, this is the 21st century. It's about control and purpose. Know who you are, know where you are going.
9: You can only choose one side, my sister. It's either it's selling out, or it is that we are celebrating our heritage. Which one are you saying?
10: Yes, we're still celebrating our heritage, guys. Guys, we can wear those African designs, those beautiful designs, and also feel like, hey, I am Musoto, I am Zulu, I am Xhosa, I am Betty.
9: Yes.
10: You know, embracing all those indigenous languages, you know, like you feel beautiful.

0: It's Mars Baby right here on Smash Africa Weekends. Oh, baby, it is time for us to get damn on serious.
1: Time to play is over, okay? It's time for us to decide. Or, well, you have decided, South Africa. It's Once Upon a Time Smash Hit. We give you three options, and you have put your votes in for which song is going to wrap up the show for this afternoon.
0: Will it be some Sam Fender and Olivia Dean?
1: Or perhaps, my friend, you were feeling Ricky Tyler with Hold On.
0: But neither of those were chosen.
1: No. The track that was chosen is actually perfect for Africa Month. We're here telling great African stories and celebrating Africa Month this May. It's only best that we close off with a song that celebrates two African countries, Nigeria and South Africa. Here's Mikasa and Yemi Alade with Get Through This.
0: Oh, I love it.
1: It's a good one.

0: Mikasa, Yemi Adelaide here on Smash Africa Weekend. Smash will be back tomorrow from 2 p.m. And listen, 11 hours and counting, will be back on your radio tomorrow from 4 a.m. Thanks so much for hanging out with us. But before we go and head on over to the Cinnamon Brothers, let's get an update from Karaba on the news desk.
1: In your top stories at this hour, efforts to track down suspects linked to high-profile crimes, and China probes a blast that killed over 90 people.

0: A very good afternoon. Acting National Police Commissioner Buleng Dimbane has warned that South Africa's fight against crime is far from over, ordering police nationwide to intensify intelligence-led operations and track down dangerous suspects linked to a series of high-profile crimes. Authorities are pursuing leads in the armed robbery at the home of former cabinet minister Naledi Pandor, the mass murder of 8 people in Kayamandi, Stellenbosch, and the killing of a couple whose bodies were discovered in Kruger National Park. The couple's vehicle remains missing. Dimbane says the SAPS will deploy every available resource to ensure those responsible are brought to justice. Meanwhile, community members are reeling in shock following multiple killing incidents in Kayamandi over the past 24 hours. 8 people were killed in 6 separate incidents in the area. A community member, Sanel Mbalula, says they're living in fear due to the spate of violence in the area.
1: I mean, Kayamandi, also the name says it all, you know, Kayamandi. It was a really peaceful place, and we're getting a lot of shootings nowadays, and, you know, we're actually getting scared. I mean, there's young, as you can see behind me, there's children, you know. I mean, one doesn't feel safe anymore around here because there's a lot of shootings. You don't know what can happen tomorrow.
0: In other news, the DA in Limpopo says it will not contest for mayoral positions at municipalities in the province. Over 200 DA delegates have gathered in Polokwane for the party's provincial congress. Deputy Federal Chairperson Soli Malatsi.
2: Before mid-July, we would have announced all our candidates for the wards and also the PR list. In Limpopo, we won't be having mayoral candidates in particular because, as I said, our aim is that we are looking at being the second largest party, just on a realistic perspective based on our performance in the last election and all of those areas. Our focus is let's grow our pool where we are now.
0: Moving further afield, the Chinese government says it will investigate the explosion at a coal mine yesterday that killed at least 90 people. It says those found responsible will be severely punished. The BBC's Jonathan Head reports.
3: We're not entirely sure what the incident was. State media is reporting an explosion. Miners at the scene said they did not hear an explosion. The alert came when carbon monoxide levels went up very high, which can be as a result of an explosion or a fire. One miner also reported smelling sulfur, which might suggest other toxic gases were released. But of those who were brought up to the surface, 123 were sent to hospital.
0: A recap of your top story at this hour. Acting National Police Commissioner Buleng Dimbane has warned that South Africa's fight against crime is far from over, ordering police nationwide to intensify intelligence operations and track down dangerous suspects linked to a series of high-profile crimes. That's it for your news on Smash Africa Weekends. Your next bulletin will be on 5 Weekend Breakfast with Palesa Limeke. For 5 News, I am Karabo Hobo.
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1: And my name is Austin Kasem.
0: And we love house music. The question is, do you?
1: I love house music. I love it so much that I don't really listen to any other genres. It's pretty bad.
0: I still like a couple other genres, but house music is where we live. And 5 to 7 p.m. every Saturday, it is all about house music. 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We kicked off the show with a song that's breaking the internet right now. It's from Emmanuel Satie, and it's his remix of a viral Afro House song from last year from Unfazed. It's called Aguirre. Massive music, and I know you loved it too.
1: Absolutely banging remix by Emmanuel Satie. Gotta love it. Anyway, coming up next on Cinnamon Saturdays, it is time for the Cinnamon Shuffle, where Kyle and I try to play each other music we've never heard before. 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
0: You do well, brother, you do well. Let's kick it off with the brand new one from Nesso and Loosebone. 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

Whenever I see Uprise music, I know it's going to be a banger. Dance Floor Calling by Nesso and Lose Bone. What a name. Okay, for me, I've got the brand new Crooked Colors, but it is the Moontalk remix of Come Through, and this is a proper disco dance Kyle anthem.

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It's Austin Kassam's Cinnamon Shuffle right here on 5FM. Of course, it's time for my turn, and I thought, let me play you a brand new track from a South African-born artist who doesn't live here anymore. No one even knew she was South African for a very long time. I'm talking about Nora and Pure. She's teamed up with Richard Walters, and this is her brand new one called Don't Wake Up.

0: Love to see new music on Enormous Tunes. Yes, we've loved Enormous Tunes for like more than 10 years now, hey? Crazy.
1: Way longer.
0: Way longer than that. It's Nora and Pure, Richard Walters, Don't Wake Me Up. Coming up lastly on Cinnamon Shuffle is my track. It is Shermanology. We love Shermanology, a really cool brother and sister duo. And this one's called Insane.

0: of the ship. If I did put the ultraviolet dream, I'm from the red light beam. Now that you believe in the unseen. Massive shout outs to Andy Sherman, and I'm not really sure what his sister's name is, but we're friends with Andy Sherman, aka Shermanology, all the way from Amsterdam. 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It's all about dance music with your favorite Kasim brothers. It's time for the dance music news, and I'm going to talk about dance music news and let my brother just tap into it, because it's my first leg of my birthday party in Durban tonight. If you did not know, you've been sleeping under a rock, and I'll let my brother tell you a little bit more about the lineup, but before that, I'm going to play you my Carl Kasim birthday intro from 2019.
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my goodness. I remember when you wanted to surprise me and I heard the forest and I was like, okay, okay, the forest is here. And then you had that hoo hee, that choir thing from that movie. Oh my word, dude. Okay. This is giving me so much cheers for the Kyle Kasem birthday bash Durban leg coming up tonight in KZN. Happening at Aura Club. Of course, you can catch my brother Kyle Kasem, myself, Austin Kasem. We will be teaming up as Cinnamon with John Lyra, Vimo, and many more. So make sure you do not miss out tonight at Aura. We'll see you there a bit later. Coming up first, a little bit of a warm-up of what's to come at Aura tonight. It is our bestest friend, John Lyra.

0: 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His name is John Lyra. 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Welcome to the party. My name is Kyle Kasem.
1: And my name is Austin Kasem. And it is time for our track of the week. This is our release for May. And it's a little bit more commercial, a little bit more radio friendly. You're going to be jamming this one in your car a lot. We're so excited for it.

0: Brand new music from Cinnamon. It's called Wake Me Up. It comes out next week, and you heard it first right here on 5FM. And you know where else you'll hear it? Tonight in Durban at my birthday bash at Aura Nightclub. If you haven't bought a ticket online, there's a couple of tickets left at the door, but it's going to be huge. I'm talking about Vimo, Critic, Drager, Funky Soul, Black Rhythm, Austin Kasem, John Lyra, and of course me, your birthday boy, Kyle Kasem. So see you tonight at Aura Club. Next up, it's time for the Cinnamon Mix at 6.
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1: The largest African representation in World Cup history. And we're just warming up.
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0: Beck from Cinnamon, whether it's tonight it's at Aura in Durban for the Carcassonne Birthday Bash, or you're catching us all over the country or outside of the country. That is all the latest unreleased music from Cinnamon at the moment. Coming up next, we've got our guest mix. Now, I believe, brother, we've had 4C on here once before, right?
1: We have, but he sent us a new mix, and this one is a bit more Afro-flavored.
0: Absolutely love it. So make some noise for 4C in the mix on 5FM.
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0: 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Shout out to you, man. Thank you for the music and thank you for tuning in. We have got to go get ready for the Durban birthday bash of myself, Kyle Kasim. So if you are in KZN, come check us out. 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

0: It is the best way to kickstart this show on this Saturday. It is Piano Plug with myself, DJ Tippy. In the background is My Dali. Literally a song that I dropped last year in August. And I feel like it's been receiving so much love. So I had to start the show off with My Dali. It's got DJ Soweto on it, Nandine Natani on the vocals, as well as the most, well, like one person that I know for sure is always going to come through is Deep Six on this one. And the rest of the show is just going to be as good. So do not hesitate. Do not worry. Because why? We're going to kickstart the show off with a mix from the one and only Mordecai. And then we get to sit down and talk to him a little bit and get to know him. And then, as always, we have to go through a chart, right? We need to find out what's happening in the world of music. But this time around, we're throwing it back all the way to 2021. In case you were obsessed with music from 2021, then you are at the right place. Because why, my friend? I am about to plug you to some music that were classics, that were hits, that we were listening to all the way back in 2021. And then Yano Versus, two DJs going head to head, and they battle it out to come back again next week Saturday to play just for you. Last week's winner was B Soul. So he's coming back and he's going against Lepara. Oh, I'm so glad we finally have another female in the building and hoping that she's going to come through with like Womandala. You know what I'm saying? But throughout the entire show, you can actually chat to me. Hit me up. Let me know where you at, what you're doing, who you're with on 082-550-5151. I done almost gave out my number, but don't go anywhere. Mordecai is coming through on the ones and twos just after this.
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0: 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Not just the cruise, it's a feeling. Alcohol not for sale to persons under the age of 18. 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
3: 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And right about now, we've got on standby, ready to rock. He looks like he's a bit excited, but asiazi, we don't know. We'll find out through the set if really he's excited to be here or not. But then also, I'm going to grill him a little bit and just put him in the hot seat. He goes by the name of Mordecai. Let's get him and let's introduce him to the show the right way.
4: And gentlemen, please make some noise for
3: Mordecai and the Ones and Twos. Take it away.

0: And the ones and twos is the one and only Mordecai. He came through, he made us dance, and he made sure that we are sweating. And we love that because ain't no other party than the Piano Plug Party. Because the Piano Plug Party don't stop, period, okay? So big shout out to him, man. Mordecai, what's up? Welcome. How are you doing?
1: I'm okay.
0: I'm okay. You're just tired?
1: Yeah.
0: What you been up to? What have you been doing? That's the problem.
1: I've just been sick.
0: Ah, okay. Yeah. Flu. So,
1: yeah.
0: It be like that sometimes. No, I get it. I get it. Flu does the most to us. And once you've got flu also, you just feel like, hey, you don't have energy to do anything else. Yeah. No, I'm sorry. Speedy recovery. But shout out to you for coming through. Even though you've got flu, you could have said, ay, tepi emanyan. You know? But you chose to come through. So I really appreciate that, man. Let's talk a little bit about who is Mordecai. Because, I mean, there's someone listening probably for the first time. They heard the mix. They're like, ah, this guy's cool. But I've never heard about him. I've never seen him. Who is he? What has he been up to? Let's start there. Who is Mordecai?
1: Mordecai is a young boy from Katlehong.
0: Mm-hmm.
1: Yes, born and raised. He's quiet, shy, and cool.
0: Okay, quiet, shy, and cool. Okay. What makes you shy? Is it just like people overwhelm you or you've just been that
1: boy? I was just born like that, you know.
0: Ah.
1: So, having like a lot of people around kind of overwhelms me. And like, yeah, I was just a shy person growing up, you know.
0: Yeah.
1: I couldn't even ask for like simple things like, yo, can I please get McDonald's? It was hard.
0: For real?
1: Yes.
0: Wow, I wouldn't have thought that, hey?
1: Mm-hmm.
0: You don't appear like you're very shy. You just look like you're maybe an introvert, like you're just like keeping to yourself, but not necessarily like shy, you know?
1: I feel like I'm also like growing, you know? So I'm getting to understand how people work and how to treat people, yeah?
0: Yeah. Okay, so it's that thing of just knowing when you need to kind of like have that outdoorsy personality and then sometimes you have to pull it in. Okay, that makes sense. So now, when does Mordecai get into music? Like, when does he decide, okay, you know what? Here I am. I want to do music. When does that kind of happen for you?
1: So it happens like late 2018 going to 2019.
0: Okay.
1: Yes.
0: All right.
1: So
0: it's been a hot minute.
1: Yeah. So I thought like making music would need me to have like a studio or anything big, you know.
0: Mm.
1: Up until my friend said to me, like, yo, we can actually do this. It's very simple. You just download a software. And at that time, luckily I had a computer from my dad.
0: Okay.
1: So I was like, okay, sharp, we can download the software and try something. And then lockdown took over, then that gave me like time to actually learn on like what am I supposed to do. I mean, there's YouTube tutorials and everything, so
0: yeah,
1: there was like a lot of time to spare.
0: So wait, you self-taught?
1: Yes.
0: What the hell?
1: I see.
0: That is crazy. Just from watching like YouTube videos, you like figured it out. You're like, okay, this is what I'm going
1: to
0: do.
1: Yeah, I mean, if you open and close the program multiple times, you just get used to it and like you just want to know more about it.
0: Yeah.
1: Yes.
0: Wow, that's crazy. Did you want to become anything else like before getting into like production and music?
1: I mean, early childhood, I did dream of becoming a mechanical engineer.
0: Oh, interesting. Yes. What caught your attention when it comes to that?
1: I just found it cool, like working with mechanisms. Like, for example, how a watch works. I just saw it like a very dope thing. Like, why is this thing working like this? And how, like, the mechanism behind it. You know, like, why is a car moving? You know?
0: Yeah, yeah. That's pretty dope, though. I like that. Okay. All right. We see you, Mordecai. He's not just that shy guy. He is that guy that taught himself how to produce music. And we're chilling with him and we're getting to know him a little bit. So do not go anywhere. If you've got a question for him, 082-550-5151. I'm going to take it all the way back, right, to one of your first songs that caught my attention.
1: Uh-huh.
0: And I was like, okay, this guy might just be cool. Maybe he's good at this thing. Mm-hmm. It started, we're going to be all right. So yes. I'm going to take it all the way back there. Do you remember when you released this one?
1: Yes. There's always a backstory. Like, there's a dope backstory behind the song.
0: Okay.
1: So it was me and Blaise. And then I had bought a 100 rand Bluetooth speaker from ShopRite.
0: Mm.
1: I was like, okay, so I'm going to make music with this thing for now. You know, because at that time I didn't have equipment. So it was just me and Blaise in the studio. So we just made the beat. And then, you know how we meet people on the phone. I was like, I met this guy Owen from TikTok.
0: Yeah.
1: Then I sent him the beat. He recorded on his side. Then we had a song.
0: What? Yeah. From a speaker?
1: Yes.
0: This Smolanyana speaker. Yes. This is what came out of it. This is pretty dope, man. It's Mordecai. Like I said, Piano Plaque. Don't go anywhere. Keep up, Ashanika. Should I tell Shekinah? It's Shekinah,
1: oh,
0: actually.
1: How do you know Shekinah?
0: Don't worry. Don't worry. Don't worry. The dad is in studio. Today we're going to get to know him.

0: It's Mordecai with this one. It's titled, We Gonna Be Alright. What's the reason behind the title of the song?
1: I mean, it's kind of self-explanatory because Owain says, Tao nama ngazi ye, koto alezinto, zizovezeka, meaning like, it's gonna be okay, you know? Mm-hmm. I don't know what I'm doing, but whatever I'm trying is gonna work.
0: Okay, yes. So this is obviously you guys just talking about your future in music. You're like, yes. Okay, listen, right now we're trying to figure this thing out. We don't know if it's going to happen for us or not, but we're going to be all right.
1: Yes.
0: Okay, all right. Welcome to It Is Piano Plug with myself, DJ Tepi. As you can hear, I'm chilling in studio with Mordecai and we're getting to know him a little bit better. So this part of the show is called Behind the Lock Drum, because why? They create the lock drum and we get to know who they are, right? Because they hide behind the music and we're trying to get into their minds and see what's happening. And I actually shocked him because I know his firstborn. I don't know why you're shocked that I know your firstborn, bruh. It's your child. Like, why are you hiding your child? Where's Shekinah at? Where did you bring Shekinah?
1: She's somewhere home in the car. Yes.
0: You left your child?
1: Yes.
0: Oh, man. Okay, let's talk a little bit about that. Why is it your baby?
1: So, Shekinah.
0: Mm-hmm.
1: I don't like saying this, but it's a doll, you know?
0: Yeah.
1: Yes.
0: When you say it, it sounds kind of funny.
1: Yes.
0: Yeah.
1: It's a yellow doll.
0: Yeah.
1: It's the nearest color to blonde.
0: Mm-hmm.
1: You know?
0: Yes.
1: Yes. So, yeah, I won Shekinah at a... I was on a date.
0: Oh,
1: so,
0: wow.
1: Yes. I won Shekinah from those vending machines.
0: I see.
1: Yes.
0: Okay. So Shekinah is very close to your heart.
1: Yeah, we could say that.
0: Okay, we see you. You actually are like a certified lover boy. Like, even your music is very like, love lives here.
1: Yes.
0: Romantic vibes.
1: Uh-huh.
0: Okay.
1: I'd say I strongly believe in love, you know.
0: Oh, wow.
1: Yes.
0: Have you had your heart broken?
1: Yes.
0: Nah, it doesn't seem like it.
1: Yes, I have.
0: For
1: it
0: real?
1: Was, I think, around last year.
0: Okay.
1: Yeah, late last year, like August.
0: Bad breakup or just someone was just weird and you were like, hey, it is what it is?
1: I'd say the best of both.
0: Okay, okay, yes. Okay. Was there cheating involved?
1: Positive.
0: Eish, the streets are cold. Yes. And in all your winter, please put on a jacket. All right, save yourself from the streets. But Mordecai has got you with the heat, okay? He's going to keep you warm somehow, someway. Listen, between producing and DJing, it seems like producing came first, right? When did you decide, okay, let me get into DJing? Was it at the same time or a little bit later on?
1: So actually, what came first was DJing.
0: Really?
1: We had that software, virtual DJ, at that time.
0: Oh,
1: and
0: yeah.
1: Like, we'd just spin Kabza's music, you know.
0: Oh,
1: Michael
0: that's
1: music,
0: dope.
1: So it would be a thing, yare. Ish, what if we made our own?
0: Mm.
1: Because, I mean, every weekend we're out here in my aunt's room just blasting music.
0: Yeah,
1: you
0: yeah.
1: know,
0: playing for ourselves.
1: Yes.
0: Yeah.
1: It would be dope to have my own music and then let other people play it. So let's try making our own. Hence,
0: wow.
1: Production came into the picture.
0: Ah, okay. All right. Would you recommend that to a lot of like producers? Like, well, DJs rather. Like, make your own music? Or do you feel like only if you have that, you know, need or that hunger to make your own music? Otherwise, you don't think there's a need for DJs to make their own music?
1: In a way, I feel like there's a need because it really adds on to your brand as a DJ.
0: Mm.
1: Because you have something solid to fall back on.
0: Gotcha.
1: Yes.
0: Yeah.
1: Because what happens now if all the music you want to play is getting played at a venue and then you are stuck. Yeah, you're just stuck there.
0: And I feel like DJs don't have DJ etiquette nowadays, eh?
1: Yeah.
0: Like, they just play whatever, bruh. Like, I remember the last time I was at a gig, and the DJ before me literally is playing... And at the time, the song was hot, right? Nigga, mm-hmm. by Lihleza.
1: Yes, yes.
0: Right?
1: Yes.
0: And I'm like, my boy, your set is at 6 p.m. How are you playing this song right now? Like, it doesn't make any sense. Do you get what I'm saying?
1: Yeah.
0: And that time, I was playing at 10. And I was there early because I wanted to chill with my girls and have a good time.
1: Mm-hmm.
0: Now, I'm so annoyed because I'm like, nah, I can't play it. You get what I'm saying?
1: Yeah, I mean, I feel like some music has its own time.
0: Mm.
1: Like, You can play that song Nika a bit later.
0: Yeah.
1: And then play a simple Mordecai song a bit earlier.
0: Yeah.
1: Yes.
0: You get what I'm saying?
1: Uh-huh.
0: When do you get it? These DJs, they don't get it. Giddy DJs are a fluke. Overnight DJs. You understand what I'm saying? All right. I'm going to ask you a little bit about Dihomo. What was the inspiration behind that? I mean, we've spoken about you being a lover boy. But like, what came to mind when you were making the song?
1: Making the Dihomo beat, in my head, I just envisioned a wedding song, like a wedding song, whether it's in Sotho or what, but I envisioned it to be in Sotho.
0: Wow, okay.
1: Yes, I was like,
0: that's pretty specific.
1: I can really see the people in my head dancing to the song as a step song.
0: I see.
1: At a wedding. I'm like, yo, wow. And then, so I keep my projects on USBs, you know?
0: Yeah.
1: So I get to Rap Academy. I call JJ, I call Rory. You know, I tell him, okay, Sharp, I have this joint here, you know, and it would be dope if, like, it was written in Sotho, you know.
0: Mm.
1: Yes. Luckily, Jay got me on the first play.
0: Yeah.
1: She's like, wow, this song sounds like a wedding song. I'm like, right?
0: Exactly.
1: But aren't we tired of Sotho, like Zulu songs? Let's just try something different. Then, yeah, we got Jay. She hopped on the first hook and the chorus. And then we got Rory. We did that song the whole night from 8 p.m. to 6 a.m.
0: What? It just took you guys 24 hours to kind of figure out the song?
1: Yeah, it was like 13 hours, I think, yeah.
0: That's crazy.
1: Yes, recording, mixing and mastering. Like, the way I love the song, I just had to do everything on the spot.
0: Yeah.
1: You know, yeah.
0: Now I love
1: and
0: it,
1: like,
0: too.
1: Also, it was on a TikTok live. The people who know.
0: This is insane, bruh. As Mosotho, shout out. Sotho's are up. Okay, let's stand up. Let's dance to this one. It is Dihomo. This one is by Mordecai and JJ. And you said who's the other girl?
1: Rory Diamonds.
0: Alongside
1: Sandy Beats.
0: 8888888. I love the song. Here it is. Turn it up right here on 5.

0: Listen, pelo ya ka ipompa dipompong. I don't know about anybody else, but right now my heart is full, man. It's Dihomo by Mordecai coming through with JJ, Rory Diamonds, as well as Sandy Beats right here on 5. It is indeed the only song that can literally make anybody want to get married right now. Do you believe what I'm saying?
1: Yeah, definitely.
0: Okay, all right. I was hoping you're going to say that. Otherwise, I'm kicking you out of studio. Now I'm joking. Listen, let's talk about your process when it comes to producing. Like, do you, because with this song, you're saying you envisioned, you know, a wedding song, people dancing, and it had to be like in Lesotho. Is that naturally how you create your beats? Or sometimes do you hear something that, you know, you're like, I can use this on a song, let me put it together? Or do you prefer having someone in studio with you and then you guys work together? How does that go?
1: I mean, it goes three ways, like all the three ways you've said.
0: Oh, wow, that's
1: but
0: dope.
1: Most of the time, I'm in my, you know, studio, just sitting there, you know, and taking more music. And then I'd be like, okay, let me just test my ability and try something different. You know, it could be some R&B,
0: yeah,
1: that new age R&B. It's called lo-fi,
0: yeah,
1: or neo soul.
0: Yeah.
1: Yes. Just be trying, you know, things. And then, yeah, it just happens to fall into place.
0: Yeah. What? So you out here making different genres apart from amapiano?
1: Yeah.
0: That's what we call multi-talented.
1: Yes.
0: You understand? Yeah. That's what I'm talking about. Okay, that's pretty dope, man. I like that. I mean, it means that you're one of those people that we should not box in, because one day you can wake up and decide I get ninja, you know, and you need to be ready. All right. No, that's pretty dope, man. To someone listening now and they're like, okay, I'm starting to get his sound. What would you describe your sound as?
1: I'd describe it as blonde.
0: It's your favorite color, no?
1: Yes, I'm just attaching color to the music, you know.
0: Yeah.
1: So blonde is basically a sense of identity,
0: you
1: know. It's also like more of an aesthetic.
0: Got
1: to
0: you.
1: The music, because it's different, you know. It's not every day where you're just seeing a blonde color, you know.
0: Yeah. I see you. Okay, all right. Is your hair blonde right now?
1: Yeah.
0: Crazy. Okay, now we know. And if you're a girl and your hair is blonde, watch out. You know what I'm saying? I'm joking. I'm just playing with you. Listen, you dropped a new project. It's called Mamello. Shout out. Now I can believe that you're a Sotho guy. You see what I'm talking about?
1: Yes.
0: Let's talk a little bit about that. What inspired this one?
1: So, do you want to guess first what Mamello means?
0: Kimosotho, why am I guessing?
1: Oh.
0: It's to hold on.
1: Okay, yes. It's patience and perseverance.
0: There we go.
1: Yes. So it's basically that.
0: Okay.
1: I was really patient with my career, you know.
0: Mm.
1: I didn't even jump into like conclusions or anything. So it's just me saying you did this through patience, you know.
0: Got you.
1: Yes.
0: Okay. So do you feel like you're at a space now in your career where you're like, boy, you did the work and you're up now. People know who you are. You're comfortable.
1: I mean, I could sit in my bedroom and think of that, but I'm not where I want to get, you know?
0: Okay. All right. There's levels to these things.
1: Yes.
0: You feel like there's another level that you can still push.
1: Uh-huh.
0: Okay, but that's good. I mean, you should never also get too comfortable, right?
1: Yes.
0: You can always take on the world. Right now, you might be taking on Africa, but there's still a whole world out there. And I feel like it's just a matter of time before the entire world knows your name, because I think you're really, really talented. But now, with Mamello, obviously, your leading track is Mina Ngedwa, right?
1: Uh-huh.
0: Let's talk a little bit about that song. Why did you feel like that should be your leading track? Because there's a couple on there that I heard and I was like, hey, this is fire. Hey, this is fire. How did you come to that decision that this should be the leading track?
1: So I just felt like Mina Ngedwa was the way to go because it literally accommodates each and everyone. You know, it's easy to understand the song. It's easy to vibe to the song. Yeah.
0: Okay.
1: I mean, for the time spent on the song, yeah, it's kind of shocking how it, like, accommodates everyone, you know?
0: Gotcha.
1: I wouldn't say it was easy, but I took, like, 25 minutes to curate the beat.
0: Excuse me?
1: Yes.
0: No, bruh. I need to step into studio with you because I don't believe all these things that you're saying. 25 minutes?
1: Yes. It was me in studio with this other guy, Mzoa. I told him, I feel like I could make a beat in, like, 30 minutes. And he's like, give it your best. Then we got the instrumental to Mina Ngedwa and recorded 2 weeks later.
0: That's insane, bruh.
1: Mm-hmm.
0: Damn. To anybody listening to you right now, and you know, they've been following you on your journey and they've been seeing everything that you've been doing, what would you like to say to them?
1: I really like to just take my time to appreciate them, you know, because of their loyalty, basically. Mm. I mean, it's not every day where you get people that just like you.
0: Yeah.
1: You know, like, yes. So I'd love to thank them, you know. Yes.
0: Okay.
1: Shout out to them for real.
0: Shout out. Do you have a name for like your followers, your fans?
1: Nope.
0: Why don't you call them Kais?
1: Kais. I don't know.
0: Do you see what I did there?
1: Yes.
0: Yeah.
1: Kais.
0: There we go.
1: Yes.
0: Yeah.
1: Shekaida.
0: You see what I'm... Come on, yes. I stay cooking.
1: Yes, so I'll put it to consideration.
0: Okay.
1: Yes.
0: But then when you use it, royalties.
1: Yeah. Oh,
0: you understand what I'm saying?
1: Yeah.
0: Please don't ever forget me. All right, big shout out to you, man, for coming through. Thank you so much for making the time to pull up on us. And where can people actually find the album? Where can they find this project?
1: They can find it on all DSPs, YouTube, Apple Music, Spotify, Deezer, Audio Mac, everywhere.
0: Everywhere.
1: Yeah.
0: All right. Okay. Make sure to stream the album. Make sure to check it out. Are we dropping any visuals soon?
1: Yeah, definitely.
0: Okay. Mm-hmm. They should look out on the socials?
1: Yes.
0: Okay, what are the socials? Give me all the handles.
1: For Instagram and every other platform, it's Mordecai Official. And then for TikTok, it's Umordecai.
0: Okay.
1: Yes.
0: But official is not like the normal way. How do you spell your official?
1: It has a 4
0: Wabba?
1: At the end.
0: I'm even putting
1: yes.
0: you on.
1: Oh.
0: Come on, man. Next thing, they're looking for official Marhai official. You know what I'm saying? All right, no, big shout out to you, man. All the best. I'm hoping that I can bring you back. And when I bring you back this time around, we'll be releasing a track together.
1: Oh, definitely.
0: Oh, come on, we're cooking. Here yes. it is, brand new one. First time playing on 5FM. It is Mordecai Mina Ngedwa right here on 5.

when I'm telling the truth. I see your soul through your eyes. Maybe this time I'll believe that I'm meant for this. I'll believe that I'm meant to be with you. Just what I wanna do.

It's Mganwami. This one is by JJ and Mordecai. Also, they call themselves Jada K together, you know, which I think is very cute, man. I actually love, love, love their relationship and their friendship. And I think he is a very, very dope, you know, producer and DJ. Watch out for him. He is going to take over the world by a storm. It is Piano Plug with myself, DJ Tepi. And right about now, we're counting down your top five throwback songs, taking it all the way back to 2021. Songs that literally had us on the dance floor, sweating, moving, and not wanting to stop the night, right? Why? Because, hey, piano does that, man. It's just that good. And we're going to start at number five. Now, this song is one song that I love so much, and it always reminds me of my cousin. I'm sure you've listened to the song, the show before. You've heard me say this, and believe me, when you hear it, you'll understand why am I so, so crazy about it. So here it is at your number five. It is Josiah Disciple and Buhle with Mama.

0: sitting at number 5 on our throwback chart. This is Josiah Disciple and Buhle with Mama right here on 5. I'm telling you, man, this song, I don't know if you are not dancing right now, then I've got many questions because it always gets me dancing. It always gets me in a good space and in a good vibe because it just has that energy to it, man. I love it so, so much. All right, as we're counting down your top 5, we're moving over to your number 4 song. And this one is a brand new entry. It is Devon Gogo, Musa Keys, Dino and Lebs are the villain. It started possible. If you remember the dance, you'd literally have to like shrug, you know, your shoulders and then drop them. But as quickly as you can, and then you tilt your head to the left, and then you shrug again, and then you tilt your head to the right. And I used to always feel like that dance move doesn't go with the song. But listen to it, try the dance move, and let me know. 082-550-5151. Here is your brand new entry, sitting at number 4, Devon Gogo, Musa Keys, Adino, and Lives at the Villain Possible.
1: Number 4.

Music from Durban Gogo, Musa Keys, Dino, as well as Laves at the Villain. This one is Possible right here on 5. I'm telling you, there's something about the song and that dance move. If you tried it out and you're like, Tepi, I get it, then thanks a lot, Rachel. You know, but if you tried it and you're like, nah, brah, it goes, then hey, I guess the problem is definitely me. But welcome to it. We're counting down the top 5 throwback songs from 2021. These are the songs that we were moving to, dancing to, having the time of our lives to in 2021. Can you imagine? It feels like forever, but it's literally just 5 years ago. But moving swiftly along on the chart, sitting at number 3, this is Focalistic, Mr. Jazik, as well as Melo and Sleazy and Lady Do. It started Gupta. Now, this is obviously the time when, yeah, Guptas were a thing here in South Africa. If you remember that time, then you probably remember this song. Here it is. It's been on the chart for a total of 2 months. It's moving up, so I have a feeling that it's going to continue climbing up because it's definitely a hit. Here it is.

Oh man, like the flow that Foka had on this song is absolutely crazy. It is Focalistic, Mr. Jazik, Lady Do, Melo and Sleazy, and this one is titled Gupta. If you don't know this one, like I said, take yourself back to 2021 and go figure it out. But it is sitting at number 3 on our top 5 throwback chart. Yeah. Piero Plug is that place, baby. It is that place indeed. Moving over to your number 2 song on the throwback chart, taking it all the way back to when DJ Maphorisa and Tyler ICU came together and they were talking about girls. You remember when they were talking about girls? Yeah? That song, Fire Hit. Okay, and then they had Sir Trill on the vocals as well as Dali Wonga. And Kabza came through and he added his spice. Yeah, here it is. It's sitting at number 2. It's Banyana right here on 5.

0: Playing in the background, DJ Maphorisa, Tala, I See You. It's titled Banyana. It's also got Sir Trill and Daliwanga on vocals, making sure that, we are singing along. And the king himself, Gabza the Small. And I just said I have a spicy story to this song. The reason being that the guy was singing at the time, right? He was like, I don't get this song. And I was like, listen, the song is going to be a hit. 2 weeks later, he texted me and he's like, yeah, you were right. This song is fire. I get it now. So it's sitting at number 2 on the throwback chart as we're counting down from number 5 all the way up until 1. And I'm sure if you're listening to it now also, you're like, Tippy, I get why it's at number 2. And it's probably going to be number 1, but we'll have to wait and see what happens with this one. But then moving on to your number 1 song, here it is. It is the one and only Casper Nyovest. He's not alone on this one. He's got Abu Doza, and Buhle. It's titled Siya Tandana. If you're a lover girl, lover boy, it's probably for you. And it's got that vibe. It's got that energy where you just dance to it. The music video is also hilarious and so cute, man. If you haven't seen it, check it out. But for now, your number one song, as we're throwing it back all the way to 2021, is Casper Nyovest coming through with Buhle and Abu Doza. This one is Siya Tandana.
1: This week's number 1.

0: come on. Casper Nyoue is coming through with Abidoza. Hi, Botepi. I'm busy seeing Abidoza here. I don't know what I was saying, but it's Abidoza right here with Buhle sitting at number one on our throwback top, top five throwback chart. And all I can tell you is that's how we wrap it up for this weekend. I am super excited because we're getting into that part of the show where things get a little bit interesting, they get a little bit spicy, and it gets a little bit nice up in studio. It becomes one big party and we have a full house, and I'm super excited to see what's going to happen.
1: Yellow Plug on Five. Yellow versus. Vote for your favorite DJ.
0: Yes, sir. So two DJs going head to head. That's what Yellow versus is all about, man. Showcasing their talent and showing you what they can do. You know, sometimes you must just say to someone, show me your talent. You understand what I'm saying? And then they show you their talent and then you gotta kind of say, okay, I like your talent, but I like that one more. Does not mean that anyone is better than the other. It just means that the pluggers are enjoying a specific set, right? So we've got B-Soul going against Lepara. And it's been a while since we've had a female DJ on Yano Versus. So I'm super excited for this one. I cannot wait to see what's going to happen. And I'm going to be biased. Wumandala. You understand what I'm saying? Wumandala. So, yeah, I'm not saying vote for who, vote for not. Yeah, that's what I'm saying. Let me keep quiet before I get myself in more trouble. Let me introduce the first DJ going on the ones and twos. He goes by the name of B-Soul. He's going to be rocking you first. He says he's ready, so let me introduce him. Let's go.
1: Some noise for
0: B-Soul on the ones and twos. Take it away. Remember, the number to vote is 082-550-5151. Who are you going with? Let's rock, B-Soul.

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Ich bin Tom Dutzke. Ciao.

0: You know, one thing about Piano Plug is that we are full of surprises. You will never know. You will never be able to can confirm us. If you know that kind of English, then I don't know how else to put it. Because we are unconfirmable, if that's even an English word. Bisol, is that an English word? Unconfirmable?
1: Yes, we can put it like that.
0: We can put it like that. Yeah. And that's exactly what you brought for us tonight. In case you just tuned in, it's Yano versus two DJs going head to head. And they are literally playing just for you, my pluggers. You need to come through on the WhatsApp line on 082-550-5151 and vote for your favorite DJ. In the background is the sounds of the first DJ, who is B-Soul SA. He is last week's winner. And obviously, he did the things that needed to be done to the pots. And that's why he's back again, right? B-Soul, how are you feeling being back again for the second time?
1: I'm feeling excited and good.
0: Yeah. Today's set. Hey, you said straight to the top.
1: Yeah, we elevated.
0: Okay. All right. I see you. Tell me a little bit what's inspired the mix. I mean, you just said we're taking it to the top, right? We're elevating. Why are we elevating? Did you feel like because last week you played a more calmer mix, you wanted to take it up a notch?
1: Yeah, like I'm trying to diverse a bit, and then since it's month end, there was a soccer thing.
0: Oh, are you a Pirates fan?
1: No, I'm a
0: Kaiser Chiefs fan.
1: Yeah.
0: Oh, no wonder we like each other. No wonder he's on this show.
1: No bad day.
0: You see?
1: Okay.
0: Ay, Shemba Zamile, what can we say? Oh, I see Lupara is celebrating there in the back. Oh, Sana. It's going to be a tough one. So it's Kaiser Chiefs against Pirates. Let's see who's going to take it home. All right. No worries. All right. Lupara is going to be jumping on the decks. Lupara, come through. Let's see what you got for us. She is going to be the second DJ on the decks. And like I always say, man, the DJs are the ones that you vote for. I have no say whatsoever. You got to let me know what do you think of their mixes. Now, tell me, Biso. As someone that plays all the genres, right, do you feel like DJs still have DJ etiquette? Because you walk into, you know, some of the clubs, some of the restaurants, wherever you are booked to play, and you'll find that that person is literally playing, you know, maybe like a Nigga by Litheza, and it's like 6 p.m. and you're like, my brother, so what needs to happen now? Like, why would you play this song at 6 p.m.? Do you feel like DJs still have DJ etiquette, or that's gone?
1: No, that's gone.
0: Huh?
1: I'm telling you.
0: Like, they don't care anymore,
1: They don't care, yeah. As long whoever goes in, they just want to play hits. And DJing is about time. Time and reading the crowd.
0: Yeah.
1: So there's a certain music or type of music or kind of hits that you need to play.
0: Yes, so at a certain time.
1: It's like you're painting. So you start painting your craft or your art or whatever.
0: Yeah.
1: And then you build up. The end product must be there.
0: At the top.
1: Yeah, so you start down, then you top it up.
0: Hey, they don't.
1: So you don't just. So that thing is dead, actually. So I think what's killing it is that most of DJs, they don't do research or go out and listen to other DJs that are playing. So what taught me, it's like playing long sets on how to build up.
0: Because you can't start here.
1: No.
0: If you're playing for 4 hours. Because where are you going to end up by the end of that 4 hours?
1: You end up having no hit music songs that you need to play. So you need to start up, down, and build up.
0: Okay.
1: And then read the crowd also.
0: Yeah.
1: Like there's an old crowd, 1K crowd, 2K crowd, all the like crowds. So you need to accommodate everybody.
0: That's so true.
1: So
0: that's
1: building
0: so true.
1: Up, that counts. Exactly.
0: Okay, take some notes. This is B-Soul, man. He's been in the game for a long time, okay? He's an OG, bruh. He's a real OG, so make sure you take some notes. He is the first DJ on Yano Versus. The second DJ is Lepara. She is setting up. And I've got a little bit of beef with Lepara, but we'll talk about it later. For now, let me let her rock. Let me let her do her thing. And then me and her are going to chop it up afterwards. First things first, let me get into this one and then we get into that set.
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1: Alrighty. It's Yano versus two DJs going head to head right here on Piano Plug. And that means I need to introduce the second DJ. Now, she is one person that literally caught my attention because when she sent through that, hey, Tsepi, I want to come to the show. I want to come play there. I said, okay, girl, I see you. I need some proof that you can do the things that needs to be done to the parts. And then she sent the proof. I said, hi. Speak no further. We need to bring you onto the show. So she is here to rock. And like I said, she is one of the... She's the first female in a while that we've had on Piano Plug on Yano Versus. So I'm super excited to introduce her. Let's do the right thing.
3: Ladies and gentlemen, make some noise for...
1: It's Libat on the ones and twos. Remember to vote for your favorite DJ. 082-550-5151. Who is it going to be? You got to vote. Otherwise, we don't have a DJ that is going to win. Libat, take it away.

0: And the ones and twos is the one and only Lepara. Oh man, from the beginning all the way up until the end, she had me dancing. Even played her own song while we were at it. Lepara, what's up? How are you doing?
1: I'm good, and you?
0: I'm good, Mama. Welcome to the show. Thank you so much for having me dance. Wow, what a time, man. Oh my word. Firstly, the reason why I said me and you have beef, right, is because my nickname is Lepara. It's even in my song, right?
1: How?
0: So when I heard your name is Lepara, I was like, hey, do I fight her now or do I fight her later? Then I said, no, let me bring her to the show. And if she doesn't kill like a Lepara does, then she has to remove the name. It's gone. But then you did the things that needed to be done. So now
1: I can't fight you anymore. Should I stick to the name?
0: I stick to it.
1: Thank you.
0: Keep it.
1: It's fun. We can share. Yeah.
0: No, let's share. Let's talk a little bit about the mix. What inspired the mix from the beginning all the way up until the end? What was the reason for this specific curation?
1: Okay, so basically with the mix, it's songs that I usually love playing on set, because like they get the reaction from people, you know, they get people dancing, you know, I enjoy them as well.
0: Yeah,
1: and people like love the songs that I usually play. So I just took from, you know, the ones that I know, Butiona Leslie.
0: Yeah. Come on, you gotta get up and dance. Otherwise, why are you even here? You know what I'm saying? Okay, that's actually dope. Tell me, how long have you been doing this?
1: I've been doing this from 2021.
0: Wow. So it's been 4 years?
1: It's been 4 years, yes.
0: Okay. Mm-hmm. Wow. How are you finding the industry? Like, are you, as a female DJ, feeling like you're struggling? I don't like even saying female DJ, but like, you know, we got to point out the obvious, right? There are those things that we are dealing with. The fact that if you're a female DJ, it's either you play horses or they're going to say you shake nyash.
1: Yeah.
0: Whatever it is, you know?
1: Well, as a female, you have to like work much harder. You need to prove yourself. Like you need to like you need to work much harder than male, obviously, because we have that thing, Yoguti, hi, we're gonna show bombs, show nyash and stuff, you know. But like you need to work harder and you need to work on your craft. So how am I finding it right now? For me right now, I'm just having so much fun because like I've dealt with the skill. I've like I've learned everything that I need to do.
0: Yeah.
1: And just right now, I'm just looking to just boost my career, like just grow and grow and grow.
0: I love that. I love that so much. Thank you for saying that. You know, some people don't take the time to perfect the craft.
1: Yeah.
0: They just jump in there and then now we're hearing, we hear Devin July.
1: Yeah.
0: And we are like, yo, the horses. You understand what I'm saying?
1: Yeah.
0: But a big shout out to you. You play some of your music. Let's talk a little bit about that.
1: Yes. The song that I played, it's called Muvango Remix.
0: Yeah.
1: It was dropped in 2023. It's picking up. People should go and check it on Spotify, actually on all streaming platforms.
0: Okay.
1: Yeah, Lepara on all streaming platforms. I do have also, I think, 3 EPs out.
0: Wow,
1: and
0: girl.
1: I have a few singles out. Yeah, they're pushing as well. So people should just go and check them out.
0: Check out the music. Stream Lepara's music. Don't
1: Muvango.
0: Slumber. Hey, that song is fire, man. Listen, if you're a vendor, I just fell in love with you all over again because I'm the Madekwan, the Machironi, the Ma everything. I don't know what she said, but that right there. But keep on voting. I'm going to close the votes in 2 minutes. 082-550-5151. Are you voting for B-Soul or are you voting for Lepara? 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

0: It's music coming through from the musical chef. If you know, he's been on the show before. The musical chef, he's pretty chilled, man. Ushevchenko, he's a very chilled guy. Lovely music as always. This one is featuring Marimba Pitch as well as Cubs at the Small. It started Obrigado, which basically means thank you. So thank you for listening to Piano Plug. Obrigado, obrigado, we loves you, okay? Right now, we just wrapped up Yano versus two DJs going head-to-head. The first DJ was the one and only B-Soul, who rocked the decks. And then after that, we had the queen herself come through and do her magic, and she goes by the name of Lepara. I've asked you to come through and vote, and man oh man, my WhatsApp line just crashed, but I managed to count up until the voting was closed, because after 40 actually I stopped counting. I could not count anymore, and it was very tight. It was very, very tight. How are we feeling, guys?
1: Nervous?
0: You can talk.
1: Nervous.
0: And the we nerves making you not nervous. Be able to can talk.
1: Yeah, the nerves are kicking in.
0: Okay. All right. No need to nerves. Don't worry. You guys are good. You guys are killing it. And remember, like I always say, I bring only the best to Piano Plug. I do not bring just anybody. So without further more to do, the person coming back next week, Saturday, to rock the decks one more time is the one, the blonde, it's Lepara coming through. Yes! Yeah! Yo, hi, Miguel. Your people worked overtime. Like, because these souls people vote literally from 5:30. So the fact that you even managed to get through all those votes, me, I'm surprised. Me, I'm surprised. How much are you paying these people?
1: Show me. I gave them R2 each.
0: I knew it.
1: Voting.
0: I knew it. A big shout out to you, man.
1: Thank
0: Back
1: you
0: again
1: so
0: next
1: much.
0: Week, Saturday. What can the people expect? What are you prepping for us?
1: Fire only. All the way.
0: All right. Make sure you're prepared. That's what I love to hear. I'm taking it to the top, and she's preparing some fire for us. Where can people find you on the socials if they want to follow you? If maybe they want to check out what are you up to, where you at?
1: Okay. On Instagram, it's @official.lepara. TikTok as well, it's @official.lepara. And on Facebook, it's Dineo Momakwe.
0: All right, make sure to check her out. Make sure to stream the music. She is everywhere, as you heard.
1: Everywhere.
0: All right, the one, the king that made sure that he comes back twice as nice. He goes by the name of B-Soul. Shout out to you for holding it down, man.
2: Thank you. Thank you for the invite.
0: Listen, you even crashed my WhatsApp. So what's the reason? What must happen now?
2: I think we need to rematch.
0: Yeah. We need to do that, ne?
2: Yeah.
0: We bring you back again.
2: Exactly.
0: Okay, all right. Don't worry. Don't fear. We're going to definitely do that. Where can people catch you? What are you working on? And what's next for B-Soul?
2: People can catch me on all social media and email. It's @B-Soul SA.
0: Mm-hmm.
2: Email, it's @B-Soul SA00@gmail.com. Social media, it's @B-Soul SA. So people can catch me live every Sunday at Sundeck. Tomorrow I'm doing Sundeck also. So after here I'm doing Rain, Emperor's Palace. And then what I'm busy with, I'm busy planning events. So
0: I'll
2: come through and give you details about it.
0: Let's go.
2: And then I'm also busy with a school thing. Last time I told you.
0: Yeah.
2: Yes, I'm busy with school to teach these young ones how to do it.
0: So that they can stop playing Deb and July.
2: Yes.
0: You understand what I'm saying? Yes. We don't want to hear Deb and July no more.
2: Yes.
0: Okay.
2: So, busy with the brand, also building the brand. With the project, and also of EP, but
0: okay,
2: just keep it on the lock.
0: All right. Hey, listen, lots is coming through. The man is cooking. He's making sure to come through with all the heat that we're going to ever need. A big shout out to you, man. Thank you so much for coming through and rocking us and making sure that we are not gone, Kanji, but we are still here. You understand what I'm saying?
2: Thank you so much for the invite.
0: All righty. And that's how we wrap up Yano Versus. She's back again next week, Saturday. Her name is Lepara. Make sure to tune in. As for me and you, we still got some time. So we're going to hang out. We're going to chill. And then afterwards, we've got Taste Champagne, who's going to come through and do things that needs to be done. You see, this is why Scott said, zoom, zoom, zoom, zoom, vroom, vroom, vroom. Uh-huh. Here it is. It's Scott Mapuma coming through with Sly's RSA, Melo and Sleazy, Lala Regal. It's Gone Kanji right here.

ubone nge-indicator ngiyibona itishazi ngibona itisithe

0: Cosma Puma, this one is Gone Kanje with Sliza RSA, Melo and Sleazy, as well as Lala Regal. Right here on Five. Well, Regal, hey Tippy, you know, sometimes we want to, how do you say, we want to twang certain words. And it's just like, yeah, it's not going to work. It's not Regal. You get what I'm saying? It's Regal. You know what I'm saying? But nonetheless, as you can hear, the man is already in the building. And that means Piano Plug is coming to a wrap. Taste, what's up? How you doing?
1: Yo, I've seen better days, my friend. I just came from doing a submission. But hey. I'm hoping that the night elevates me now.
0: No, it has to. It has to go to the top. Don't worry. Don't fear. You're doing the things that needs to be done. You understand what I'm saying? And the universe is going to reward you with good energy. I mean, you know, with Five, right? There's no way you can have a dull night. Like, from the beginning all the way up until the end, we've got like a fire set up for the people, you know? Okay. So the Five Nation is definitely standing on their feet. They're ready and they know that you're going to come through. But let them know a little bit. Give them a little bit of tease of what you got for it.
1: Yeah, Five Nation, I need some TLC tonight. I need you to pick me up.
0: Okay, we
1: but,
0: got you.
1: We're talking tourism in SA. In case you didn't know, there has been a 250% increase in tourism since 2021. Obviously, some of that is post-pandemic, right? But at the same time, I don't know. Have you noticed more tourists around, especially like the north of Johannesburg?
0: Yep.
1: Right. And there's always a few things that you're like, ah, this one's not from here. There's one thing in particular that they do, and you say, this one's not from here.
0: Definitely. You can see it. You can really see it. Yeah.
1: Also got some guest features coming through as well on the Nightcap mix. So always enjoying hearing what other DJs bring to the yard. So yeah, man.
0: That is so exciting, man. I'm actually looking forward to that. And I actually want to hear, what have people been picking up, you know, with all these tourists in the country? I mean, at my gym, the yoga instructor is from America. And I was literally like, your accent, is that like a, is that a thing?
1: Are you talking like
0: that? I thought it's one of those things like how, you know, we like putting on a British accent randomly. So I thought, okay, she's going to lose it. She's going to. And then she did. And I was like, girl, tell me the truth.
1: Even when the positions are getting intense.
0: Bro, I'm like, we're upside down. No, my legs are in the sky. You're still accenting. What's happening? She's like, no, bro, I'm actually like from the States and I'm full time here now. And I'm like, why would you do that? She's like, we're seeing flames outside. Yeah. I said, okay. All right. And as then Trump is trumping. So it's okay.
1: The trumpets are getting louder.
0: Let me get out of here. Okay. He is going to be taking care of you from 10 all the way up until 1 a.m. As for me, I'm back again next week, Saturday, 7 till 10 p.m. Thank you so much for hanging out with me, pluggers. Thank you. You guys make this show worth the while, man. We've been dancing, we've been laughing, and we're going to do it again, like I said, next week, Saturday. I leave you with some good music. It's Maruma Page coming through with Soul Matrix, Nobutle, and Mahu. This one is Kongela. Enjoy it. Turn it up.

Music by Marumba Pitch. It's Kongela right here on the Mighty Five Nation. You're tuned in with Tay Champagne. It's Taste the Weekend, taking your Saturday evening all the way to the top. Big shout out DJ Tseppy for making Piano Plug look and sound oh so easy. She's back again next week. But right now, you and I have the airwaves to ourselves. It's a two-person party and we're having a bash. And of course, we need to observe all protocols when it comes to kicking off your Saturday evening the right way. We're going to jump straight in with the taste test. If you're tuning in for the first time, my name is Tay Champagne, and we like to kick things off with a little ritual called the taste test. I want to know from you, what's up with you this evening? What type of mood are you in? Are you in a sweet, spicy, sour? Or maybe you're feeling a little savory and wholesome this evening. I want to know what your flavor is, as well as what you've got going on tonight. Yo, I know for me, I just came from the submission of a lifetime. But don't feel sorry for me. I left it to the very last minute. And of course, I to say pull a rabbit out of a hat is too light. I had to pull an elephant out of a hat on this one. But I'm here with you and I'm hoping that we can make it all right as we jump into what we have in store for evening all the way up until 1 a.m. We're going to kick things off with some Harrison Crump. It's always a good time. Some Ray Shremmett as well, coming through with No Type. We jump in with Sanal Musician. This one's titled Ubomi Abumanga. 0825505151. What's your flavor this evening? Let's get into it.

0: Harrison Crump is always a good idea. It's I Need Your Love, man. An all-time banger. We're checking in who's in the house with us this evening. It's the Taste Test right here on Taste the Weekend. You tune into 5FM with Taste Champagne. Let's get into it. I've got one here from Tabo right here in JHB saying, umami taste. Yep, I said it. Umami. That is the mood for this evening. What does umami mean? I thought you were saying unami, like I'm with you, but it was a typo. Saying, just got back from being out, missed my bed so much. Kefilwe saying, bittersweet champopo. Saturday with nowhere to go, but the couch is too comfortable and the radio is on in the background. Promised I would go out, but wearing pajamas and negotiating with myself to keep it right here. I love that. I love that. I love that.
1: Hi, Taste. Hey, Martin, known as Taste Champagne, aka Big Tasty.
0: Mm-hmm.
1: I could say,
0: yes, sir.
1: Nothing much, nothing much. Just that crazy appetite. I'm chewing and chewing and more chewing at the moment. Yeah, that's how it is. And obviously, that's my main taste the weekend.
0: Mm-hmm.
1: I will treat it as my dessert. So let the good times roll, my good sir. Thank you. And keep the good music coming.
0: Your wish is my command. That's what's up. And chewing and chewing and chewing, it sounds like my type of Saturday. Joseph, I'll take one more from Sipo, man. We've all been there. Sipo writing to me from Cape Town saying, sour mood, power outage right now, just as you're about to start cooking. Yo! With a lot of O's and 100%, man. And I feel like the power outages always hit when you're about to start cooking. The water outages hit when you're about to start washing. Why? Why is it like this? November's coming. I hope we all make the right decision. Coming up, though, we've got your Nightcap Mix Part 1. I've got a little bit of company on this one. He goes by the name of Symphonic. He's a Durban-based DJ bringing us some Afrotech vibes to take this evening all the way to the top. Really love hearing what the DJs from around the country have to offer and sharing their sounds with you. You said good music. Let's get into it. It's 2020.

0: And this is what it sounds like when you take a classic and put a brand new spin on it. It's Sunshine. It's Fat Joe featuring DJ Khaled and Amorphis right here on Taste the Weekend. You're tuning to 5FM. It's the soundtrack to your Saturday. About to jump into some really dope African homegrown sonics just for you. Straight from the studio to your speakers. It's Symphonic coming through on your Nightcap Mix Part 1.
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0: And he's certainly keeping the vibe alive here on 5 on a Saturday night. Big shout out, man. Symphonic bringing the Sonics straight from the studio to your speakers. And I always get excited when a DJ submits their track list to me and I see unreleased or edit on it. Certainly bringing all the milkshake to the yard. Big shout out to you. Hoping to have you feature again sometime soon. This is where we'll close the Nightcap Mix Part 1, but fear not, if this left you hungry for a little bit more of that good stuff, the stuff you gotta reach to the back of the shelf to get, don't worry, Nightcap Mix Part 2 is still coming up in your 11 o'clock hour. For all things good music and non-stop good vibes, keep it locked right here to 5. It's Taste the Weekend.
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0: name of Andy and Brian Chaplin. You know them as Lockenville. It's Sun in My Pockets. You tune into 5FM with Tay Champagne at your service this evening. A fun fact about the Lockenville twins, apparently they are great descendants of Charlie Chaplin. Apparently he is their great-grandfather or great-great-grandfather. Clearly the creativity is in their blood, man. And you look at how these things pass down generation to generation. I feel like even in African cultures, you look at how you've got an ancestor, and when you look at your clan names, you look at then, okay, it tells the story of so-and-so is the son of so-and-so is the son of so-and-so who did X, Y, and Z. And I love hearing those stories. You know, like when you say, isiduko zakho. But in all of that, I'm like, it is so crazy that in 2026, after all these ancestors, I don't own any land or even a cow. Ancestors, ancestors. What were you doing during that time?
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5: Oh, hi, Lula. 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
4: Thank you so much. 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
5: 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Yeah. I just, maybe...
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0: It's the good stuff. You can never go wrong with Fred again. It's Adore You. This is what great Saturday evenings are made of. You tune into the Mighty Five Nation. You're hanging out with Taze Champagne. I want to take you on SA's biggest scavenger hunt. And every weekend, I am truly intrigued by what you bring up to me. So we're going into the risky request. What this is essentially, we're doing a scavenger hunt on air to look for someone to fulfill this evening's request. And whoever has the best story or the best response to this ends up getting the orcs for just one song. So you text me your answer, you VN me your answer and your song request. And of course then, the best man wins, or best lady in this instance. And in case you didn't know, today, the 23rd of May, actually marks the anniversary of the first manned flight by the Wright brothers. All of the aeroplane and aerial travel that we have today is as a result of this one innovation. How dope is that? And I feel like in honor of that, I want to get your travel horror story. It doesn't necessarily have to be by plane, but I mean, we've all had an instance where you nearly miss a flight, you probably miss a flight, or alternatively, you've got a connecting flight somewhere and there's mayhem and all types of mischief that happens along the way. Traveling is very stressful, and I want to tap into your most extreme travel horror story, whether you were banged up abroad or ended up missing your flight because you overindulged in the lounge, or perhaps it was that bus ride from hell. Any and everything goes. May the riskiest one win. Don't forget your song request, 082-550-5151. Really looking forward to getting into your travel stories, because we've got no shortage of those to go around.
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0: music by the legendary, the talented Prince KB, teaming up with Lady Zamar. It's titled Charlotte here on 5FM. You tune in to Taste the Weekend with Taste Champagne. We're getting into this evening's risky request. We're going on SA's biggest scavenger hunt over the airwaves. And this evening, I am looking for someone to fulfill my request for the best travel horror story, if such a thing exists. This is obviously in honor of the Wright brothers having their first manned flight many moons ago on this very day, making all aeronautical travel possible for us, man. What a milestone. One here coming through from Usipo, Edenvale in the house, man, saying, "Hola, Taste. I once flew to Cape Town for a long weekend. The hotel looked stunning and we had booked it. I get there, the sea view was only the pictures that were on the wall, man. The scams need to stop." I 100% agree with you as well. One coming through from Yolanda, also saying, "Once took a Greyhound to Joburg for my cousin's lobola and the bus broke down outside Toves River at 2 a.m. Lost 10 rand of airtime and I used it to send a voice note that didn't even get delivered. Missed the whole lobola negotiations and it didn't go down well. But hey, I see here that you've requested Khaled Talk." Okay. One also coming through as well from Ulungelo. I like this one because I quite relate to it. He's saying, "Lungelo from Durban North, booked an Airbnb in Johannesburg, arrived late at night. The address was real, the house was there and everything, but double booked." And that's tough, man, when the Airbnbs are double booked, or for instance, when your booking gets cancelled last minute, it's always like, you're like, where do I go? I'm in a city that I don't know, I don't live here, I've spent my money getting here, I cannot just suddenly take the money that I had put down for accommodation and drop that same amount all over again, in a lot of instances for people. So, Lungela, I hear you on that one, man. Asking for some Rihanna on this one. I don't know, I feel like we can up the ante on these. 082-550-5151. I'm thinking of one. I don't know if this is a safe space. I want to tell this story, but I'm afraid that the person that it might be about, or the other person that it involves, might be listening. Let me gather some courage to tell it, and then I'll come back and tell you my travel horror story.
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0: K.A. Fifi Cooper, Rouge, Moosley, Gigi LeMain, and Burna Boy, the baddest right here on the Mighty Five Nation. We're wrapping up your risky request for this evening. I'm looking for the worst horror story when it comes to traveling. And I don't know, I get the ones that we've had, but I just feel like we can do better. One coming through from Tabo, he's saying, bruh, for me, I booked a flight to Durban for New Year's. I arrived on time, early AMs, checked in, boarded, only to land and realize my luggage went to Cape Town. Wow, Cape Town to Durban. That's quite the distance that your luggage traveled. I was in Durban for 5 days in the same jeans. In the same jeans. Happy New Year to me, Taste. Please play some Tyler Water. But also, no. You also could have bought, I mean, it's Durban. Like, you can buy some board shorts or something from one of these very affordable clothing retailers. But you know what? I take your story. I've gotten one here that is similar to it. Let's take a listen.
1: Hi. So I have a travel horror story myself. This happened back in 2024. I traveled out to Afro Nation with one of my friends in Portugal, and afterwards we decided we were going to spend a few days in Malta. Our flight from Portugal to Malta had a layover in Paris. The layover was probably an hour, 15 minutes. It was quite quick. So when we arrived in Paris, we had to collect our luggage and check it back in because it was with a different airline. When we got to baggage claim, we realized my luggage never arrived. So we had to fill in a whole lost baggage report with the airline, do all that admin. By the time all that was done, we rushed to get to our next flight. And unfortunately, they didn't let us on because it was too late and we had missed our check-in time. Unfortunately, we had to book new flights, which was a whole nother cost.
0: Sure.
1: But anyway, we eventually made it to Malta like a few hours later.
0: My blood is boiling hearing this, and my wallet is vibrating. Because what do you mean you just had to book new flights on the spot? That is so crazy. And the craziest thing is, I feel like the baggage claim is such a psychological game. Because at what point do you realize your bag is actually not coming out? Sure. And then add to that the stress of a connecting flight. This one has got to take the cake. I see here your request was Bruno Mars, I Just Might. This evening's risky request is fulfilled, man. Oh!

Currently sitting at number 5 on your top 40 here on 5FM, man. Good vibes only. It's Bruno Mars, I Just Might. You're vibing out with Taste Champagne, some good music to set the mood on a Saturday evening. And we've delayed long enough, but a dream delayed is not a dream deferred. We're jumping straight in with your Nightcap Mix Part 2. Since last weekend, you loved the EDM so much, I decided, you know what, let's give it another spin. Be sure to show some love. 082-550-5151. Let me know what you think about the EDM that we've been throwing in. Is it working for you? You want to go back to the Afrotech 3-step? Hey, your wish is my command. I'm just here to spin the tunes for you. Let's go.

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0: 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The Bingo Players wrapping up your Nightcap Mix Part 1. Had to throw in some EDM for you just to sweeten the deal.
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0: And it's always such a pleasure being able to play something a little bit different. I feel like sometimes as DJs, we get caught up in our comfort zone. I know for me, I love your Afro Biza, your Afro Tech, your three-step, your African dance house. But every now and then, throwing in some EDM or something a little bit experimental for you, even if it's on the Sundays, is always such a pleasure. And even just some of the positive feedback. I mean, I'm reading a message here that says, EDM needs to stay, honestly, at least if it's every fortnight, if not every weekend, because what is this? Damn, the house is on fire. Fire, fire, fire mix. So I really appreciate that, man. Getting able to join you on Taste the Weekend and share the love for music with you is what makes it all worth it. You and I are not going anywhere. We're with one another all the way up until 1 a.m. You're tuned in to Taste the Weekend with Tay Champagne right here on the Mighty 5 Nation.
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1: Stream

Coming through with Luto leading the way into your Sunday morning. Good morning. You're tuned into 5FM. It's Taste the Weekend. Tay Champagne is the name behind the voice. We're getting into one of my favorite parts of our time together. It's called Lost in Translation. We take one of the tracks that we know and love, flip it, and see if it still holds up once you translate it, or if it is in fact lost in translation. This time around, an all-time banger, I must say.

And that's literally what Mnike means, is give them. 0825505151. Do you prefer the original, or do you prefer once we flip it to English? You can feel that this person has power, and mad as they see. And despite the audio quality, I can't help but feel like it actually does kind of have a little bit of a something to it. You can feel that this bottle has the power. I don't know. You're not feeling it? I don't know. Your type of music to kick off your Sunday morning. It's Route 94, Jess Glenn. Also on this one, My Love. It's a big tune always. This is how we do your Saturday nights right here on the Mighty 5 Nation. Turn it up.

imfeno khokho bethu babehamba thina kufanele sishintshe sibe izizukulwane sihambuka endleleni yobumnyama thina kufanele sikhuphuke ngeziyalo zikamoya.

Tupop would be a thing in 2026, it wouldn't have been on my bingo card. It's Thakasa Njalo by Umzulu Pharoah right here on 5FM. You're hanging out with Taste Champagne. We're getting into today's Lost in Translation. A big tune coming through as the track that we're flipping today. I'm talking about none other than Tyler ICU Mnike.

Give them, and are we giving them a thumbs up or a thumbs down when it comes to translating this one? Ayanda from Egoli saying, Shampopo, this one needs to be studied. Tyler, I see you as a gentleman when he made this song, but this one, I get it. You know what? I can get why you'd be turned off by, but I like it, to be honest. Sipo coming through saying, taste my brew. Nigga in English is not the one. No notes. Full stop on that. Jeez. One also coming through, Lungelo writing back in saying, Shampopo, I used to always play this song for my white colleague. He asked me what it means. I'm glad I didn't translate it for him because it's so silly. And it is silly, but I also feel like, come on, how many, especially when you break down house music and a lot of the lyrics in house music, you start to realize the lyrics are not the star of the show. But I think it's safe to say that this one is in fact lost in translation for the first time, I actually think. I think a lot of them have ended up passing, but this one unfortunately falls flat. Tyler, I see you standing on business with the OG being the one that we go with on this installment of Lost in Translation. And a guilty pleasure of ours, some K-Trinada, Tidra Moses, Be Your Girl.

0: And it makes me wonder, is this what they mean when they say joy comes in the morning? It's Hailee Steinfeld, the multi-talented Love Myself here on 5FM. Taste Champagne at your service this Sunday morning. And you know what? It just seems like it is a busy time in SA right now. I know Sir just finished performing here in Joburg. A lot of people are giving it raving reviews already. Pirates winning the PSL as well. There's just so many things that are happening in SA. So many acts that have been internationally announced to be hitting the SA shores. And I just feel like during this time, you can't help but feel like SA has been chronically slept on when it comes to the music scene, the creative scene, and also just overall as a tourist destination. I feel like we're starting to get that recognition and you're seeing it start to come up, especially on social media, where people will be like, yo, you know, if you've ever been shortlisting XYZ country, also consider South Africa. And what I like is that it's now also starting to divert from your mainstream Joburg and Cape Town and even Durban. I recently saw one as well for a hostel out in Eastern Cape and rural Transkei. And if you don't know, some areas of the Eastern Cape that are rural have luscious coastline, which also touches a lot of the cultural land as well. So it's really good to see it getting a lot of that spotlight now too. We're going to be chatting in the next little while about the sudden boom in tourism in SA. Well, it might seem sudden at first glance, but this has actually been bubbling for a while. But also how you see it as then someone who lives in SA.
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2: This young man, he is the youngest South African to win a Formula 4 race on debut. His name is Mika Abrahams. For you as a young man with broad shoulders, you're representing something that's bigger than what you will ever be.
3: Of course, it's a tough thing to comprehend, but it's also a privilege. And you mentioned pressure, and for me, pressure is a privilege. For me, I don't really think too much about the weight of carrying Africa on my back too much, because for me, it's not a burden. It's a privilege, and I'm honestly just blessed to be in that position where I can pave the way for future African drivers.
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albums are made of. Jay-Z, Alicia Keys, Empire State of Mind. Kicking off your Sunday morning here on Taste the Weekend. Your radio's on 5FM. Taste Champagne is the name behind the voice. And in case you didn't know, SA Tourism is actually on a big bounce back, right? If you run the numbers from 2020 through to 2026, you'll see that we have had a 275% increase in SA Tourism. Now, when you look at the major reasons, obviously we've come out of a pandemic, right? International flights and routes and all that type of thing opened up. Visa waivers also took place around the world, making it easier for people to enter certain countries. But in other instances, they have tightened up, right? And I think another big attractive factor is obviously that our currency isn't the strongest, meaning that a lot of people gravitate towards this country because they have a lot more spending power. But it goes without saying that SA, outside of those factors, also just has stunning scenery, great musical and entertainment culture, and of course, very diverse biological and ecological life. I mean, some of the highlights of the SA tourism scene have been safari and luxury travel, Cape Town and the Winelands, musical festivals and cultural experiences. So I think especially in a world that has become so fluid with how it allows people to go about their working lives with hybrid model, etc. Look, the whole digital nomad thing is still a fierce debate. But that being said, SA right now seems to be a hotspot for international visitors. And you love to see it, to be honest. But the one thing I don't love to see is the survival skills of international visitors in SA. Now, I don't think that SA is as dangerous as people pointed out to me. Look, any country has crime, any country also has stealing, violent crimes, etc. But I think you also got to know where to go, where not to go, and also being vigilant more than anything else. If you're in the north of Johannesburg, there is sometimes this thing that you see people do and you're like, this one is not from here. And I'm talking about walking with your phone out, standing around being so absorbed into your phone and that type of thing. You're asking for someone to just run past, grab your phone, or disappear into a car with your phone, or even worse, hold you at point of a weapon, demanding your goods, your phone, etc. Now, again, I'm not trying to be doom and gloom, but if you are maybe someone who's from outside South Africa and you're listening, listen, SA is a great country, but you do also definitely need to be vigilant and also keep your wits about you when it comes to how you're moving. But maybe you're from somewhere else, you're not necessarily from a metropolitan or major city, and you might feel like there's something that people do that is a dead giveaway that they are not from that city. Whatever it is, 082-550-5151. What is it that shows you that someone is not from around here? It could maybe be the way in which they go about driving. It could be the things that they do when they're out and about, the way that they behave when they're in establishments. Whatever it is that makes you realize, you are a fish out of water, my friend. Some Black Motion to kick off your Sunday morning. Saki, always adding a little something special to every feature. This one's I Rise.

0: here. It's music by Jenna Rain. See you later, 10 years. You're hanging out with the Big Tasty on 5FM. It's Taste the Weekend. I want to know how you can spot an imposter, a fish out of water, because let's face it, everyone wants a slice of SA, and I feel like this Africa Month, it's as good a time as any to spotlight how amazing it is when it comes to SA's tourism scene. But some of these tourists are in fact standing out, and with a 275% increase over the last 5 years, look, you can spot a lot of tourists from a mile away. I'm taking some of your responses when it comes to this. Yusuf out in Bokop, shout out man, Cape Town in the house. Outsiders come to Bokop and they just want to take pictures of the houses. Yellow one, pink one, cool, fine, but yeah, you can see they don't really get down with the food. Really, you think so? I feel like people love to like go and get the Gatsby's. I can't tell you how many YouTube videos I've seen of people, and the thumbnail is we try our first Gatsby and it's the sandwich that's 10 meters long. You know, it's crazy. One also coming through from Tabo, writing in again, say you can tell someone's not from Soweto, they call it Soweto with that accent. Got it, they're reading it off a map. It's easy, it's Soweto, flat and fast. And which part of Joburg is Soweto in? They always ask questions like that. Soweto is Johannesburg. Soweto built Johannesburg. Tell the people, Taste, listen, I am but a migrant worker here in the city of Johannesburg. I cannot tell the people anything, my friend.
1: Hey, so I'm from Cape Town. I think the quickest way I'm able to spot someone who is not from here is they will ask for directions or they look lost. I know it sounds very cliche, but most Cape Townians have like a central bearing, which is like the mountain, could be UCT, it could be some landmark, but asking for directions, that's how I can tell you're not from Cape Town.
0: And I feel like that is so true, even in Gauteng. Like, in Gauteng, do not ask people for directions, because I feel like that, one, puts a target on your back. They always say, when you're going through a rough part of Joburg, do not stop and ask for directions. Just keep pretending you know where you're going until it is safe, and then try and get your bearings. But yeah, one of the biggest giveaways is when you stop and you ask for directions. I think the other one as well is 100% not being aware of your surroundings. And also, another one with Joburg is when you're not in a hurry. I feel like people in Joburg are always in a hurry, are always going somewhere, and their walk reflects that. So when you're kind of just lollygagging, taking a Sunday stroll, I can tell you are not from here, because people from here have places to be.
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It's about as much fun as you can fit into 2.5 minutes. It's Alex Adair with Heaven on 5FM. It looks like that's our curtain call. You've been tuned into Taste the Weekend every Saturday and Sunday evening with yours truly, Taste Champagne. Always a pleasure hitting the airwaves, sharing some dope music, some laughs, and top-notch banter with you. What I really love is that we get to come back and do it all over again tonight. I nearly said tomorrow, but it already is Sunday. From 10 through to 1 a.m., we're shaking up your evenings. And they say Sundays are for lovers, and I love getting on your radio and connecting with you. If you're still burning the midnight oil, don't worry. There's some good music to keep you company. Tove Lo, Stay High coming through. I've also got some Hannah, 21 Pilots as well. But in the meantime, I'm going to leave you in the capable hands of one Jeremy Loop. This one's titled Love Blood. Till the next time our paths cross on the airwaves,

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Caribbean girl, me know for tick, me know for top, yeah. Man, I watch my body like today, me watch a match, yeah. Anything you say, them girl, I do it like it's hot.

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